people didn't even understand that my hard drive that I recorded all my music on for 2 years straight was on this one hard drive that Esco had, and he was locked up with it, so I had to record new music. That's when I did Beast Mode.

cash right here, man. 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It's Young Money Records, get the record straight.

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1: Yes, if you can, and call his name.
0: For thine, O Lord, is the greatness and the power and the glory and the victory and the majesty. For all that is in the heavens and in the earth is thine. Thine is the kingdom, O Lord. And thou art exalted above all. Both riches and honor come of thee. And thou reignest over all. And in thine hand is the power and might. And in thy hand it is to make great and to give strength to all. Therefore now, O my God, we thank and praise your glorious name forever. And David said, but who am I and what is my people that you should be able to offer so willingly after this sort? Who am I and what is my house, what is my people, that we should be able to willingly offer after this sort? For all things come of thee, and of thy own hand have we given thee.
1: I see light from his presence.
0: See, like we keep saying every time,
1: for he is the Father.
0: Whatever we have belongs to God. The life in the body belongs to him. The body belongs to him. The wealth belongs to him. Whatever it is that we are and we have belongs to him. Can I draw your attention to something very quickly? I know many of us think about God but how about thinking of this from this angle? That what if he chose today to say you don't deserve the strength in your body? What if? Because God is our strength. As I just read from 1 Chronicles 29, verse 11 to 12 and 13. He says, it is in his hands to make great and to give strength to all. Read Psalm 18. He says, the Lord is my strength. Praise you, Lord, for you are my strength. So you are imagining for a moment, what if? What if you woke up this morning and the Lord had decided that you, of all people, you are undeserving of his strength? And so he withholds it. Can guarantee that today there will be shouts, a shout of anguish, a shout of wailing, or a shout of sorrow, a shout of pain and anxiety. There will certainly be that shout in your house. If you are a guy, you say, hey, if you are an Akan, you say, hey, irradiate, ascend men now to me, find them. If you are an Ever, what would you say? I think it's about

0: A time I spent some time in the Volta region. Go and spend some 2 weeks be and come. I go and just shopping. I've forgotten all the ever I know. But it's obvious that there's going to be a shout of anxiety, a shout of fear, a shout of sorrow, a shout of anguish, a shout of pain. Because you woke up, all right. but the owner of the strength has taken his strength. So there is no strength in your body. But I know that several times over, God has graciously granted, graciously given to us. And I can't say we take it for granted, but there is just no shout of praise. There is just no shout of praise.
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0: There is just no shout of praise. Yes, you may not be taking it for granted. You have thanked God and everything, but there's got to be a shout of praise. If there is no shout of anguish, if there's no shout of pain and sorrow, you know, and so on, and anxiety, there's got to be a shout of praise. That's my point.
2: To reflect your name. He spoke a word to judge.
0: That's my point. That's my point. There's got to be a shout. There's got to be a shout of praise. If you have no reason to have a shout of anxiety, if you have no reason to shout in pain, you have no reason. The Lord has not given you a reason to shout in pain, to shout in anxiety, to shout in, you know, in anguish, to shout with sorrowful tears. Then you've got to give him a shout of praise. That is why he says in his word, clap your hands, all ye people. Clap your hands, all ye people. Shout. Somebody says, you say, look at your. Look at your. Look at your hand. Hey. Hey, what is this? Look at your hand. In Ebane. I've shared a very, you know, practical testimony with you some time back. Let me do it again, so that because you and I are going to join our hearts together and give the Lord a shout of praise. We'll do that today. We'll do that today. We'll do that right now. I was there one time and one of my members, I had a call from a family, like the sister, that, oh, something is happening to him. It's typical, isn't it? Something is happening to him. So the truth of the matter is that if nothing was happening to him, I may not get a call. But that's not the point. Something is happening to him. And they have had to rush him to the hospital. The hospital is a bit, you know, too quite close to me. So I said, okay, let me drive there. And then I got to the hospital. When I got to the place, this is somebody who loves to talk. You know, he's a very affable person, jovial. He speaks, you know, nicely. And he loves to talk and laugh a lot. And then I saw this man, unable to, you know, say anything. He will open the mouth all right, but no sound comes. No sound. He would open the mouth all right, no sound. There is no sound. You could only see his mouth opening up and down and on. There is no sound. He couldn't talk. The same person who could speak, you know, and laugh and, you know, and all that, Today I'm standing before him and he couldn't say anything. And it was a pain, it was a shout of pain and anguish by everybody around him. And for him, all I saw was tears running down his eyes, running down his face. He wishes he could say something and he cannot. Can you relate? Can you think about it for a moment? But I say this to the glory of God. Today, that man is back to speaking and very, very audibly to God's glory. To God's glory. To God's glory. You and I have not had to go through that bout. You and I have not had to go through that route. And yet there is no shout of praise. This morning you're going to come before God and say, Lord, I have come to shout your praise. The Bible says that the humble shall hear thereof and be glad. I will make my boast in the Lord. The humble shall hear it and be glad. Psalm 34 and verse 3 say, I will make my boast in the Lord. Hey, many of us, hey, I'm telling you, Christians, we don't make boast. We don't boast, but this morning I am inviting you to make a boast in the Lord, shout of praise, a shout of praise. I don't know where you are. I don't know who you are. I don't know exactly what your present situation is, but I entreat you to shout unto the Lord, a shout of praise this morning. Just make a boast in the Lord. Just go ahead. Make a boast in your own words, in your own understanding. Make a boast in the Lord. Let the world around you know that you have God. Let the world around you know that God, the Lord is your shepherd. The Lord is your keeper. The Lord is your light. The Lord is your strength. The Lord is your stronghold. Come on, lift your voice and go ahead. Let the heavens hear you. Let the heavens hear you. Let the earth hear you. Let those underneath the earth hear you.

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I can't feel you. 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It's the same yesterday, today, and forever.

Let's gather here. Let's gather here. This is Joy on 99.7. The entire hill host of angels are actually jealous of you right now, because you can string works together to the praise and glory of our God. You have a heart and you can choose to use it to worship God. Are we live on Facebook? We are live on Facebook. Oh, Facebook is giving us wahala. Oh, I see. So we are live on what? X. Oh, wow. So Facebook has been giving small challenges here and there. We're trusting that they get fixed. But we're live on X. In the next three minutes, my prayer for the three categories will be on. So if you are one of the people who are desiring to settle down as a man and a woman, or you have children who are of age and you are desiring that they will settle down, we have to be here together. And you also belong to the group that are desiring of the fruit of the womb. You want to carry your own baby, give him or her a sup. Carry baby for 9 months. I am trusting the Lord with you this morning. I have seen my God do it in several occasions, and I believe that he can do it again. And there are those who are also desiring spontaneous, incident-free deliveries. Problem-free pregnancies. If everybody will go through it that way, they would love it. But sincerely speaking, not everybody goes through it like that. So you and I are going to pray along those lines, trusting the Lord today. In the next 2 minutes, we are entering there. So invite people to X. Invite people to X, former Twitter. Oh yeah, baby. Come on. I want to be in the mood of praise. Be in the mood of praise. In fact, don't put off the garment of praise. Don't remove it. Don't remove the garment of praise. God will do something with it.

right, so I'm getting information that this Facebook is pretty fine out there. Thank God for that. Facebook is pretty fine out there, I hear. So those of us who actually just share the page, I know you know the protocol. The protocol is that hit the love or like button, right? Thank you, Father, and share immediately. You never know who you are going to bless with that. Please do that right now before we enter into a time of prayer. If you are there, if you are here on Facebook, please hit the love or like button. Right, thank you, Father, and share the page immediately. Then you can settle down.

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1: Your best praise, your best worship. 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Give Him all the glory that is due His own name.
0: Hallelujah.
1: Hallelujah.
0: Hallelujah. Hallelujah. Glory to God. Glory to God. Glory to God. All right, let's gather right now and enter into a time of prayer. There are a couple of scriptures upon which we stand to do this work.
2: I don't know about you.

scripture says in Genesis chapter 2, verse 21 to 23. And the Lord God caused a deep sleep to fall upon Adam, and he slept, and he took one of his ribs and closed it up the flesh with the flesh instead thereof. And the rib which the Lord God had taken from man made he a woman and brought her unto the man. And Adam said, this is now bone of my bone and flesh of my flesh. It shall be called woman, because she was taken out of man. By this word, I believe that every man created by God has a woman. So does every woman created by God has a man. That's my faith. Can't take it away from me. So that's my faith. I believe so strongly. If God decided to create a woman out of a man and brought her back to the man, it means that God is still in that business. And so we can call unto him. Say, as you did then, can you do it again? May he do it again today. I say, may he do it again today. May he do it again today. May he do it again today. In the name of the Lord Jesus.

the book of 1 Samuel, we hear there's a woman called Hannah who went to Shiloh to pray. And she was praying that the Lord will open her womb, that she too she shall have her own. The Bible said that, and she was in the bitterness of her soul and prayed unto the Lord and wept sore. And she vowed a vow and said, O Lord of hosts, if thou wilt indeed look on the afflictions of thine handmaid, and remember me and not forget thine handmaid, but will give unto thine handmaid a man child. A man child as a son or a boy. Then will I give him unto the Lord all the days of his life, and then there shall no razor come upon his head. And it came to pass as she continued to pray, as she continued. So guess what? The reason we keep doing this is because in the case of Anna, she didn't just pray once. She continued to pray. And one day the Lord responded. May my God respond to somebody today. Because we've been praying for this, not today. We've been praying for this, not today. It's been some while. I see the Lord do it for somebody today. Very quickly, in the book of Exodus, the Bible says that and the children who were being born, the male children, the king has instructed, Pharaoh has instructed that actually, by the time, you know, when you see that there's a man child, kill it. Kill it. And so by the time the midwives will be there, the midwives of the Egyptians will be there. Oh, the people have given birth already, and they're holding their babies in their hand, they're hiding them and so on. We call it spontaneous incident free, as if it's nothing. But that is childbirth. I'm saying these things to actually lift up your faith again that God is still in the business of doing amazing works. And so it does not matter where you find yourself right now. In the name of the Lord Jesus, somebody going through complications. So now they're saying that no matter what happens, you have to go under a knife and difficulties and everything. I pray for you right now. In the name of the Lord Jesus Christ, may my God, La Roche Kabari and the

The clubs, spontaneous, incident-free deliveries in the mighty name of the Lord Jesus Christ. In the hospitals all over Ghana, in the hospitals all over the world, in the hospitals and everywhere there is a child, in the mighty name of the Lord Jesus Christ, I am declaring right now by the hand of the Lord, and the Kashobariyadha, hear the voice of the Lord. Spontaneous, incident-free deliveries of the twins, of the single child, in the name of the Lord, of the triplets, in the name of Jesus. I decree and declare that on this 17th day, there is a spontaneous, incident-free delivery in Jesus' mighty name. So do I pray right now.

and fertile. Even in the name of the Lord Jesus Christ, the old age doesn't matter. The old age doesn't matter, because in the case of Sarah, she was old age, and yet the Lord showed up. In the name of the Lord Jesus Christ, I

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It is written in the heavens and established on the earth that today there's a divine connection. In the mighty name of the Lord Jesus, as you step out today, you are colliding with him. As you step out today, you are colliding with a destined one, even for your lifelong journey. In the mighty name of the Lord Jesus Christ, I establish today in the Makoria Bele Masandaya,

It is established now in the name of the Lord Jesus Christ. And throughout this week, you shall not make a mistake.

Aleluya. Charlie, don't miss AOV tomorrow. By God's grace, I'm going to be here. 1:30 a.m. sharp. Please check the time again. 1:30 a.m. sharp. On this same channel, Joy 99.7 FM. And usually on Mondays, I'll be streaming live from my personal Facebook page. Yeah. I'm actually working to do a cry. It is well. Charlie, the Lord bless you. The Lord bless you. Thank you, God. Thank you, God. Thank you, God, for this awesome time. We don't take it for granted. To you alone be praise and glory. As your children are gathered together, we believe that you have a word for us. And we are ready, O Lord, to receive of you. We ask in Jesus' mighty name. Use this vessel of clay to deliver unto us what you, O Father, have destined on this blessed day. At the end of the day, Lord, may your perfect will be done. May your name be glorified. May your children be blessed. In Jesus' name, amen. Hallelujah. Glory be to God. All right. Very quickly, I keep forgetting that right now we have up till, 5:30. So let's get it started. Okay? Let's get it started. Praise God. I want to exalt you a bit. Fear not. Fear not. Please tell yourself, fear not. Just do that. Just tell yourself, fear not. You can just mention your name and say, fear not. Mike Niyabo, say, fear not. Fear not. Fear not. I'm sure you have heard that there are 365 of fear not appears in the scriptures 365 times and all that. But I wanted to know that it goes beyond that. The broader theme of overcoming fear is present in over 500, spaces in the scriptures. Over 500 times, that's a broader theme of overcoming fear. The world has normalized fear so that it feels like it's okay, it's okay to fear stuff, to fear something and all that. Some things are more powerful than you, some things are scary and so on and so forth. But hear me, child of God, the reason God tells you fear not is because fear is dangerous. Can I say it again? Fear is dangerous. The truth is, anywhere there is fear, the devil thrives. You can write if you can. Anywhere there is fear, the devil thrives. So the devil and his cohorts are very, very excited when they see fear or an iota of fear in the life of any believer. So he uses fear tactics to actually disarm and destroy his prey. But I pray today in the name of the Lord Jesus Christ, for everyone at the sound of my voice, you shall fear no evil. In the name of the Lord Jesus, you shall never ever entertain fear. Let me give you just five dangers of fear so that you begin to fear fear. you must begin to fear fear and not go anywhere near it. Praise God. Number one, fear weakens your thought process. Fear, it weakens your thought process. Anybody who's afraid, is unable to think well, or you can't think well. You may see yourself doing even more
egregious stuff. You know, you may see yourself making even more mistakes and, you know, running where you're not supposed to be running and so on. That's what the Bible says, that the devil is roaring like a lion. The devil is not a lion, but it's roaring like a lion, seeking whom he may devour. It means that there are some people who may be devoured, and there are some people who may not be devoured. The difference between those who may and or may not be devoured is actually dependent on the fear factor. So, because even the smartest animals or the smartest people, when fear grips them, they are unable to think straight. It weakens your thought process. Number two, fear imprisons you emotionally. Fear imprisons you emotionally. You are perpetually imprisoned. You know, you are not getting out. Nobody's Tanedo, but he's in prison. Fear imprisons you emotionally. I know several people who are in, you know, emotionally imprisoned, you know, because of the things they feared. So you are unable to actually, you know, sprout out and become what you are, what God has destined you to become, simply because of fear. Number three, fear robs you of your spiritual power and authority. Jesus, I'm talking about the dangers of fear. I told you it's too dangerous. Fear, it robs you of your spiritual power and authority. You are so powerful, you have no idea. You have so much authority, you have no idea. God himself handed over authority to you. You know, God Almighty himself handed over authority to you. Didn't you hear Jesus Christ? He says, "Behold, I saw Satan fall like lightning. Behold, I have given unto you power to tread upon serpents and upon scorpions and over all the power of the enemy, and nothing shall by any means hurt you." Now, those words over there are so reassuring, and yet a Christian can be so afraid. Hey, you see how dangerous fear is. In the name of the Lord Jesus Christ, fear shall not rob you any longer. I said, in the name of Jesus, fear shall not rob you any longer. Kali. Okay, then number four. Fear takes away today's peace. Fear takes away today's peace. Your peace is stolen. The thief cometh not but for to steal, kill, and destroy. The peace you have, God has given you peace. My peace I gave unto you. And yet, because of fear, that peace is gone. You don't have peace of mind. Did I say it correctly? Because you don't have the peace of mind. So this is worrying you. This is plenty of things, you know. Yeah, so that's what fear does. It takes away your peace. Fear is cursed in the name of the Lord Jesus. Praise God. The last but not least, fear cancels out faith. That's the worst. Fear cancels out faith. That's the worst. You want to stay away from fear. Yeah, so fear cancels out faith easily. No matter how big your faith is, fear will cancel it. Let's have a quick case study, okay? I could go on and on, but let's have a quick case study. In the book of 1 Kings chapter 19. 1 Kings chapter 19. This is about Elijah. And I'm sure you know that Elijah was a very brave prophet. A very brave prophet of God. He is the one who actually called fire from heaven, you know, to come and consume the bullocks,
the bullocks, the sacrifice, not just the sacrifice, but the sacrifice together with the altar created, and the plenty water that was poured. The Bible said that the fire came from heaven and consumed everything. It was Elijah who called the fire from heaven. The man was courageous and full of faith. The same Elijah, after that, he stood and slew over 400 prophets of Baal. One man. And the prophets were men. I didn't read whether they were, you know, whether there were females among them and so on and so forth. They just counted them prophets. One man, he stood by the power of God and slew all 400, you know, prophets of Baal. You know? And guess what? Right on the heels of that onslaught, I call it onslaught, it was a major victory, you know, because for so many years, the people were quite divided. People didn't know what to believe in because, you know, there was Jezebel, and then there was, Ahab is now following Jezebel, and the people were confused. Which one are we worshiping? Is it the God of Elijah or the God of Baal? And so on. There were confusion. And so Elijah actually stood and settled the confusion, because the people were there and the people were assembled to see whose God will respond by fire. And Elijah stood, and the Bible says that the fire came down from heaven, and when he finished, he dealt with all the 400 men or 400 prophets. But fast forward, Jezebel said, he sent a word to Elijah, you know, and that look, what you have done to, according to the First Kings chapter 19, and Ahab told Jezebel all that Elijah had done, and without how he slain all the prophets. And Jezebel sent a word, or sent a message unto Elijah, saying, so let the gods do to me and more also, if I make not thy life as the life of one of them by tomorrow about this time. This is I call it a harmless threat from a weakling. Me, today I'm standing here and I'm calling it a harmless threat from a weakling. But in the case of Elijah, he didn't see it like that. Rather, when Elijah heard this, my God, the man took to his flight. The man began to run. Elijah is running. You know, Elijah is running. Let me read the verse. Oh Jesus, there's a part I want to read quickly.

And then he spoke to soldiers, and the soldiers just, you know, they just were consumed. You know, he was a powerful guy, and yet he heard this message from what I'm calling, you know, a harmless threat from a weakling. And the Bible says that he was running for his life to the point that he even told God, God, kill me. Kill me, kill me. You yourself kill me. Instead of allowing this woman to come and kill me. See what fear does? Oh, I'm telling you, fear is too dangerous for you, child of God. And so this morning I came to warn you, fear not. Fear not. See, even in your dealings with God, even in your dealings with God, there are some things that God revealed to you, and when you fear, you are not going to receive anything. Hear me. Let me say this very quickly. God dealt with several people in the scriptures, and on every occasion, he has to tell them to snap off fear. On every occasion, he has to actually, you know, he has to get them out. When he couldn't get Elijah out of his fear, he made him redundant. When he couldn't, because he spoke to Elijah, he says, well, take, you know, lie down here, eat, your journey is far. And then he was talking with him. But Elijah was bent on he taking his life, because he is no longer going to do this. He's afraid for his life. He's afraid for his life. He's running away. He's running away. You shall not run away. You shall not run away. In the name of the Lord Jesus, you shall not run away. In the name of the Lord Jesus, you shall not be afraid. Not for the terror by night, nor the arrow that flies by noonday. You shall not, even the one that kill others shall never kill you. You shall not run away. You shall not be afraid. In the name of the Lord Jesus Christ. I am telling you, many giants are sleeping today because of fear. You know, warriors. Can I say that? See, a warrior have been turned into a cowardly fugitive simply because of fear. You who were born a warrior, you who the Bible says that you are more than a conqueror in every situation you find yourself in, all things we are more than conquerors, but you are running like a cowardly fugitive simply because of fear. This morning I come and I declare in Jesus' mighty name, fear is exorcised from your spirit. See, some of us, the Bible calls it the spirit of fear. See, it is a spirit. It is a spirit, and it is allowed or it is disallowed. And this morning, I have come to tell you this that you should disallow it and stand your grounds and declare like David, yea, though I walk through the valley of the shadow of death, I will fear no evil. It's a decision. I said it's a decision. Yea, though I am human, I am walking. Yea, though I am walking through the valley, yes, through the shadow of death. It looks scary. It looks difficult. It looks unsurmountable. It feels like, well, my life is coming to an end. But yet I have resolved that I will fear no evil, not because I am powerful, not because I can do all things, but because the Lord is with me. Hallelujah. Glory to God. When God wanted to use Jeremiah, he came to him as a young man. According to Jeremiah chapter 1, there's no time, but Jeremiah chapter 1, you know, read from the verse 6 to the verse 8, you know, he had to tell him that, fear not, don't be afraid of your faces. Don't be afraid. Don't be afraid. See, the code to actually download from the heavens is faith, not fear.
And I've told you already that fear cancels out faith.

So where faith, see, wherever there is fear, access to the heavens are blocked. It's as simple as this. You better just hear it. I said, wherever fear is represented, wherever fear is established, your access to the heavens are blocked simply because you fear. Jesus Christ was together with the disciples on the sea. And on the sea, in the night, it can be some way. See, the sea doesn't have, you know, trees in them. It doesn't have electric poles in them. It doesn't have anything that you can hold on to just in case. You know, there's nothing to hold on to in the sea. And so it is quite okay to be scared when things are going haywire over there. And the Bible says that there was a strong wind while they were on the sea. And it looks like their lives were going to perish. And so the people began to shout in anguish. They began to shout sorrowful shouts and in pain and so on. And Jesus Christ, and they came to Jesus, Jesus, don't you care that we perish? I can imagine the kind of shaking they brought him. And as soon as he got up, he says, why did you fear? Why did you fear? Sir, the Nigerian will say, I shouldn't be afraid in God. you mean with all of this, I should not be afraid? What are you talking about? But Jesus Christ, why did you fear? And the Bible says that he rebuked the wind, peace be still. And then that was it. There was peace in his heart. And so because the peace was there, fear was gone. You know, yeah, because the peace was there, fear is gone. Because the faith was there, fear is gone. Fear has no grip on him. And so he could give out peace. I pray for somebody today at the sound of my voice, Libosh Kariyadaha, that you shall be able to regurgitate or exude that which the Lord has planted in you, not what the enemy succeeded in planting in you. Praise God. In the book of Judges, the Bible said that God got to Gideon. God got to Gideon. And he called him. That by the time he got there, the guys, they were hiding. He and his father, they were hiding. They were hiding from the Midianite. They were running away, the two. And God got to him and called him, thou mighty man of valor. Like, hey, are you sure I'm the one you are talking about? Because this man, he's already running away from everything, but God called him mighty man of valor. Today, I came to call you a mighty man of valor. I came to call you a mighty woman of valor. I say that you cannot live your life in fear, because God Almighty says, I have not given you the spirit of fear, but of power and of love and of a sound mind. You are powerful, you have love, and you have a sound mind. Nothing can steal these things away from you if only you will not allow fear. Somebody say, I disallow. Somebody say, I disallow. Praise God. See, Lord, help me. See, can I say this? Can I say this very quickly? Even your dealings with God, as God is working with you, he needs fear to be totally exercised. Because God himself is, what's the word? Not fearful. Fearful means that you are afraid. Fearsome. You know, yeah, you can't see God. You can't see God and be comfortable and be joyful and so on and so forth. Once upon a time, an angel of the Lord appeared to Zechariah. The first thing he told him, that fear not. You know, fear not, because actually, you know, he, coming unto him, I don't know how, whether he has wings, you know, whatever, but he told him, fear not. You know, the likelihood is that you are going to be afraid, you know, and so God does not want that particular thing, you know, to be part of you at all.
So hear me. Wake up in the morning, fear not. In the night, fear not. In the noonday, fear not. No matter where you find yourself, no matter the circumstances in which you find yourself, fear not. For the Lord is with you. What did I say? For the Lord is with you. The only reason why you should not fear. That's the only reason why you should not fear. You should fear not is because the Lord is with you. He says, I will never leave you nor forsake you. I will be with you always. And so for that reason, you have no reason to be afraid. You are going to get into every situation. You're going to get through every situation, and you shall be the victor, as the word has indicated. He says that, nay, in all things ye are more than conquerors. So shall it be in the name of the Lord Jesus Christ. Make sure that you don't allow fear anywhere in your life. Say disallowed in Jesus' mighty name.

Grandma Selena. Grandma Selena Mamonham is actually wishing her grandson Nimanche, your birthday falls today. Happy every birthday to you, Nimanche Mamonham. Definitely from mom and dad and of course your grandma. I call her Auntie Selena. God bless you though. Powerful. I give God glory for your life and I'm praying that God Almighty shall bless you on every side. In Jesus' mighty name. Happy, happy birthday to you, Samuel Obuomensa at the ARB Apex Bank. Yesterday, 16th May, was your special day. 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Adum Obin, Corpus Christi Basic School, Lashibi. Brett Asida Abrokwa, Glory Hill International, Adenta. And Daniel Edunto, Mexico, Ghana Limited. And a very special early birthday wish to Equia Achedi Obing of Corpus Christi Basic School. Love you all. Good morning to you, Mr. Charles Affle.

0: It is disallowed. It is disallowed. It is disallowed. Fear is disallowed in the name of the Lord. Okay, somebody say.
1: We thank you for the price you paid. Your price makes us relevant in your kingdom.

right, people. I'm going to have to run right now, though. My time is up, and Reverend Dr. Kisidu is up next with Family Life. My name is Mike Niabose. We'll get together again, God willing, tomorrow. And the time is 1:30 a.m. on AOV. Look forward to seeing you. The Lord bless you bigly. I love you greatly. God bless you, but God loves you more.

0: We welcome you to Hope for Your Family broadcast, brought to you by Reverend Dr. Samuel Kisiedi, biology professor in the United States and international evangelist, marriage and family counselor. Dr. Kisiedu is the founder and president of Fruitful Ministries International Incorporated and has designed these series of messages to teach, enlighten, guide, and enrich the lives of singles as well as married persons and to help build strong families. Yes, there is hope for your family.
1: Hello, my dear friend. This is your friend, Dr. Samuel Kisiedu, speaking here in Virginia. Let's talk about the idea or discuss the idea of helping someone who has gone wrong to do what is right. Is it correct? And help somebody who is in the wrong. In Galatians and chapter 6, verse 1, brethren, if a man is overtaken in any trespass, it overtakes you, it overpowers you. You yield to the temptation or you yield to the weakness. You who are spiritual, restore such a one, such a person, in a spirit of gentleness. Consider yourself, lest you also be tempted. Some other versions, people explain, because next time it may be you. Or in the process, you can get angry. If it's an opposite sex, there can even be a lustful temptation or temptation to get money and gain or opportunity rather than looking at the glory of God and helping the one. And that is why you become selective in people you help. If I can't get something from you, I don't want to help you as I ought to. See, you who are spiritual, be godly in your thinking. Let your motives be right. Let's enumerate a few points which I put down. Number one, be spiritual. That is the word of God and faith in God and his word, plus prayer, holy living, good example, obedience, characterize your life. Because if you are part of a disease, you can't be the cure. While you are trying to help somebody, the one sees a few things that are disturbing, or you may be doing the same thing you say I shouldn't do. Sometimes it's a spouse, a child, a fiancé, a parent, your own child, an in-law, a colleague, a boss, an employee, or someone you are ministering with in church or in the ministry group or cell group, whatever group there is. Be spiritual. Make sure the word of God is in you. You employ God's power, the one who created the human being. You see? And therefore, you can even call it counseling. Counseling to help the person or guidance for the one to do what is right. Okay, your holy living and obedience, very important. It's the spiritual who is qualified to help someone to be on his or her feet spiritually. You see, number two, ask for God's wisdom and guidance. What to say, what not to say, when to say it, and how to go about it. Ask for God's wisdom. Wisdom is application of knowledge to solve problems. And guidance as to how to approach the person, the right scriptures to use, what to say, what not to say, and when to call, when to visit, and all that. Ask for his guidance, what the one really needs, and become patient. Remember, spiritual fruits are not born overnight. Number three, patiently teach what is right to replace the wrong thing. Don't just go around preaching, teaching, and trying to correct people, telling them only what is wrong. Tell them also what is right. The Bible says, hate evil, but do good. You see, there are two kinds of criticisms. Constructive criticism is when you say we shouldn't drink water. Tell us what to drink. But destructive criticism It's when you tell us not to drink water, there are no substitute. You want to help people, and you see wrong things, you want to point them out. Don't only point out what is wrong. Let God put in your mind, pray, be patient, and think of suggestions to give so that the person will do what will replace what you are asking them to stop. Very important. If you want to see change in people, nice suggestions, and you are told to do it in gentleness. Number four, exhibit the character of Jesus, loving character. In Ephesians 4, verse 15, speak the truth in love. Speak it the way you want it spoken to you. See, speak the truth in love also. Speak it nicely and gently, and make sure you are telling the truth. Ephesians 4:15. Be loving. Okay? Loving, not just a question of the feeling, but be empathetic. Put yourself in the shoes of the person. Be firm, but not judgmental. Be very firm and decisive, but not judgmental. Number five, show faith. See, that you believe in what you're saying. Plus hope throughout the time you are talking to the person and trying to help the person. Don't talk and make utterances and behavior as if, well, it seems it's a hopeless situation, but I'm telling you. No. Don't give the impression that what I'm telling you, things have gone so far that, well, we are just to believe, but who knows? It may not be all right. No. Exercise faith and hope. Show faith and hope. Because if you don't believe that I can have the capability finally to do by God's help, then why spend the time trying to correct me and trying to advise me? Number six, check all that you need to check in your mind and heart. Check the state of your mind and heart before approaching the person. Check your motives. Are you doing it to show that I know and you don't know? Sometimes the way you say it and the way you instruct and the way you write the thing, I feel you just want to show me how much you know and I don't know. So it becomes a stumbling block. Do it wisely and carefully. Okay? Check your mind and heart. Check your motives. Check your motivation and control your temper. Let your emotions be under control. Self-control. God made sure he gave us through the Holy Spirit, the Spirit of Jesus. Okay? Number seven, resist the devil in the flesh. Still, you're a human being. You see, you are spiritual. So allow the spirit to do it, although you are doing it to a flesh, because you are flesh. Be aware of that. You see, in case you realize you made a mistake, just correct it too in the process. The way I talked to you, the way I approached you, the way I didn't do it this well, admit it. When you realize the person may have misinterpreted you even. You see, but fight the devil and fight the flesh in terms of vaunting yourself and showing your expertise and not being patient and getting easily discouraged and getting fed up with the person so quickly. No. You see, there's the devil at work. We can't blame him for all the things. In a number of cases, it's what you do that invites the enemy. But do warfare, because when we see the world, it's sinful humanity under the control of the devil. So it is warfare you're going to do. You may think you're just giving a tract, you're singing a song, you are saying a few words to the person, you're trying to tell the one this is wrong, this is right, but you're fighting forces of evil. The person's spirit. We are evil by nature. A God who makes us good. Then there are evil spirits working against us too. And if the person is prejudiced, the person is proud, the person is too sensitive, the person is callous, the person is greedy, the person is proud, the person is unteachable, it makes it worse, because these are things God can't use. So they open doors for the devil to take greater control of the person's life. So the habit or bad attitude or the act that is not good becomes worse. So please don't do it just in the flesh, thinking your words can change hearts. Have you changed your own heart? Have you been able to change your own heart and mind? We have some changes, but look at how we struggle in public and in private with our own weaknesses. Do warfare. Don't take it as a mere exercise. Number 8, exercise much insight and foresight to see behavior, words, attitude, the way the one is receiving what you're saying. I always say, when you're talking to somebody, remember, in communication, you're talking to every spirit present. Beware of that. So be careful of things you go around saying, revealing secrets in your relationship and your marriage, your plans and things, talking to all kinds of people all over the place. Be careful. You're talking to every spirit in the life of the person. And if a spirit is there, not of God, or the person is low in spirit, what you are saying can become a weapon against you tomorrow. So just watch carefully. Have insight and foresight ahead. The experiences you have, use all that, plus what you have studied, whether it's even Bible school or whatever it is, or you have read a book, or you have sought for advice how to handle the situation. When you go, take your time, look at the situation, listen carefully, read between the lines, and have insight to help the person. Number 9, learn to hear and listen to the Holy Spirit as you talk. It's like when you're preaching or doing anything for God. You're standing on stage and you're playing music for the people. You're preaching to the people. You're giving exhortation. You're doing this. You see, anything good, there's an enemy fighting against you. So listen to the Holy Spirit as to what changes you might make, something you shouldn't say now. By looking beyond the physical, let God talk to you. Train yourself. It doesn't just come one day. Have insight and listen to the Lord as you operate. Number 10, be fully aware that you are dealing with spirits, human spirits, and satanic spirits. Be fully aware. As I said, be spiritual to deal with spirit. Don't use your bare hands to go and meet a cutlass. No, the cutlass must meet a cutlass. Okay, if there's darkness in the person's life, go with your light of the Lord. Rely on the Lord. Learn how to whisper prayers and how to pray in your mind even as you talk. Ask your question and you're not too sure of your answer. Ask God for the grace, or postpone and say, you know what, I will think about it and I'll come and give you a good answer. Or I'll call you and tell you. Don't force. Don't force it. Okay. Number 11. Be careful whom you involve or invite to participate. The one may not have a good spirit, or on a different level, and can give you problems. Because when the ideas differ and the spirit of a person, that's why you need to be very careful. People you select for ministry, people who are allowed to follow you. Well, people should follow you and learn, but some things don't involve them. Why didn't Jesus invite all the disciples to the prayer at Gethsemane, the transfiguration? He chose 3. So be very careful. Why didn't he ask all the disciples to go and find the money from the mouth of the fish? Only Peter. So what I'm saying is, just be careful whom you involve when you want someone to change. Therefore, be careful how you involve other people to talk to my wife, talk to my husband, talk to my child, talk to my parents, talk to this. Yes, by all means, humble yourself. Let people help you. But be very careful the spirit of the person you are involving in what you are doing. Number 12, ensure that you live in obedience and holiness. Very important. When we finish and I look at your life and hear things about you, or the way you approach me, or the way I see you talk to your own wife or your own husband, or your child comes to tell me how you are treating him or her, and it is opposite to what you are saying, then it becomes a problem. Live in holiness and obedience to please God, which invite more of God's presence into your life and be an example to the person. Number 13, beware of money, gaze, and popularity. Don't be taking on people and things where you get something, or you'll be popular, or you can get the mic to speak, where people will see you, but where we need people to do work in a ministry, in a church, in a group, that no one sees you, you don't want to do it. You want to be seen. You see, be careful about that. Of money, the gains you're going to get or popularity. And the last one, give all the glory to God when it's over. Don't think, yeah, I'm experienced. I'm anointed. Yes, I know. I've done this for all these years. Yes, I'm the one who formed the group. I'm the pastor of the church. Pastor of the church, people should help you. No pastor does it all. Everything you know. Even Jesus needed the disciples to pray with him in Gethsemane. God. So be very careful how you don't give the glory to God. Sometimes you don't say it, but inside you. If you do that, the next altar call, nobody will come forward or two people will come. Because every time you do the altar call, you want to show the congregation, you want to show the group how wonderful you are. When people come, yes, yes. And if you're not careful, you even fake things. I see the Lord is telling me, and the Lord, what God hasn't told you. You do have to tell us, the Lord told me, just do what you have to do. It's like doing an altar call. I said, I'm not asking you to come forward. Hey, Jesus will deny you on that day. You raise your hand, and then you tell them, come forward. Like you have tricked them into it. If you have preached and there's power, invite them. The power will bring them. Don't trick them into it. Lord, guide us and lead us in all these to know that we are imperfect human beings trying to help imperfect human beings. The first child wasn't born in the garden, was born outside the garden. So parenting even started in the sinful state of man. So guide us and lead us to be a channel of righteousness, a channel of change. Lord Jesus, rely on you. You do the change. We are only instruments of righteousness. We know you hear us and bless us and be patient with people and give all of us receptive and teachable hearts and spirits to receive truth. In Jesus' name, amen. 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
0: 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Call or send an email to request his books. You can obtain them from major bookstores in Ghana. May God bless you. Have a good and a godly day. Whatever you do today, put God first, followed by your family before anything else. Our motto is Family Excellence.

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1: It's Sunday, the 17th of May. Hello, good morning. Welcome to the news at 6 with me, Hannah Odame. The news is live on Joy 99.7 FM in Accra and Kumasi. We are on Love 99.5 FM. We are also in all 16 regions of Ghana via our various affiliates. Coming up, political tensions over free speech growing in Ghana with concerns emerging over what some describe as the criminalization of public commentary.
2: I'm saying that if you speak recklessly, be rest assured you won't sleep in your house. This is a country we must protect. Such reckless people will not be allowed to have the freedom that everybody is enjoying.
1: Also, Ghana Armed Forces launches Exercise Storm Shield 2026 to combat violent extremism in Upper East Region. And also, we'll tell you about the educational support to deprived schools in Tamale in the Northern Region by the Lordina Mahama Foundation.
3: The Lordina Foundation and that of Mekif Foundation, in collaboration with the Office of the Member of Parliament for Tamale North Constituency.
1: Thanks for choosing us. We are Joy News, independent, fearless, and credible. In our first story, the NDC's Deputy Director of Elections and IT, Tanko Computer, says freedom of expression in a democracy must come with responsibility, insisting public statements which threaten peace or public order cannot be ignored by law enforcement agencies. He was reacting to some reckless or threatening comments made by some individuals which are likely to attract police intervention.
2: I'm saying that if you speak recklessly, be rest assured you won't sleep in your house. This is a country we must protect. Such reckless people will not be allowed to have the freedom that everybody is enjoying. And let me put it on record. If you want to hide behind political party and think that you can disturb the peace of this country, the state security will come after you.
1: According to a communications team member of the United Movement, Awal Mohammed, some political comments and criticisms are increasingly being treated as criminal matters instead of normal democratic debate. He warned this could discourage free speech and create fear among citizens.
4: You see, the issue is that if someone makes any libelous statement or defamatory statement, you don't use police to arrest that person. You send a person to court and the person is charged. What we are saying is that if you look at the number of people who have been arrested and the kinds of things that they have done compared to people who had done worse, but nothing happened. David Esando, who posted a picture and said Dumso is back. You go and kidnap him in Swedru. In the morning, his family, the party, were looking for him. We went to headquarters, we said he was not there. We went to even BNI, we still said he was not there. Until later when our people started agitating, before you were able to release him. The question I am asking myself is, all those who were arrested last year, all those who were arrested between last year and this year, which of the cases are currently in court?
1: Moving on to strengthening the combat readiness of security personnel against violent extremism and terrorism in the Upper East Region, the Northern Command of the Ghana Armed Forces has launched a project dubbed Exercise Storm Shield 2026. There's more on this with our regional correspondent, Albert Story.
5: Addressing officers and personnel during the launch on Tuesday, General Officer Commanding, GOC, of the Northern Command of the Ghana Armed Forces, Brigadier General Wolanyo Agbebu, noted that the exercise forms part of ongoing efforts by the Ghana Armed Forces to maintain a high level of preparedness in dealing with emerging security challenges, particularly threats linked to violent extremism in the sub-region.
6: The growing complexity of asymmetric threats, violence, extremism, transnational organized crime, and emerging security threats, challenges within the Sahel and continuous coastal states underscore the need for continuous realistic training and mission-oriented preparations. In counter-insurgency, the battle is won as much in the mind as it is on the ground. You must understand the terrain, understand the people, and separate the guilty from the innocent with zero room for error.
5: Command Operations Officer of the Northern Command, Colonel John Quarting, admonished officers and personnel to take the training seriously in order to sharpen their operational skills and improve coordination during security operations.
0: This environment will teach you to adapt, and once you survive here, you will be able to thrive in conditions that may initially seem impossible. As persons in uniform, learning to be content with what is available is not a sign of yielding to poor preparation. Rather, it is a foundational skill of survival that you must develop.
5: Reporting for Joy News, Albert Sori, Bazwa.
1: The Asantehene Otumfo Saitutu II has called for a major shift in Ghana's national development agenda. Speaking at the Ghana Business Leaders Conclave at UPSA, the Otumfo stated that shift must be from excessive politics to enterprise, especially as the country inches towards its 70th independence. He also encourage the youth to reject corruption and embrace discipline, hard work, and ethical leadership in their pursuit of success.
7: We are within reach of 7 decades as a sovereign independent nation. The decade before us must be the decade of business, must be the decade in which all our energies are directed towards building a strong, resilient, ethical, and sustainable economy. Our leaders must continue to create the right environment, provide the right policy framework, the duty to create, innovate, to build enterprises, to create jobs and to add value to our natural resources rests also upon citizens, entrepreneurs, professionals and institutions such as this university. In today's world, business is the driver of prosperity. Democracy requires elections, and nation building requires trust. To the students gathered here, I say that you are not merely preparing for employment, you are preparing for responsibility. Some of you will become chief executives, lawyers, engineers, doctors, entrepreneurs, ministers, academics, chiefs, public servants, bankers, and civil society leaders. When that day comes, Ghana will not ask only what degree you obtained, but Ghana will ask what kind of person you became. Do not admire wealth without asking how it was made. Do not admire power asking how it was used. Do not admire success without asking who suffered for it. Do not measure greatness only by cars, houses, titles, and public applause. Measure greatness also by honesty, service, discipline, and the courage to do right when wrongdoing is profitable. Our generation must refuse to normalize corruption.
1: Yes, I'm taking it there. Now, students in the Kanvili to Nayili Primary and Junior High School in the Northern Region have been given an educational boost with a supply of materials to them by the Lodina Mahama Foundation. That was done in partnership with a Member of Parliament for the Tamale North constituency, Al-Hassan Suhini. Speaking after the donation, Secretary of the constituency, Salma Faris, outlined more developmental agendas executed by the MP.
8: The Tunayili Primary and Junior High School started in one of the poorest areas in the Tamale Metropolis where basic resources were scarce. Many children came to school hungry and a lot more skipped school or worked or stay at home because their families could not afford. The situation was bad enough that the World Food Program chose the school for assistance. Through the program, students receive regular meals aimed at easing short-term hunger and malnutrition. Because of those wheat meals, the school became known as Chikaba, named directly after the food the program provided. The donation of the materials was therefore meant to support these less privileged students. Speaking at the event, the constituency secretary of the Tamale North constituency, Salman Faris, said the MP for the area is executing development projects to improve teaching and learning in the area.
3: It's the Lodina Foundation and that of Mekif Foundation in collaboration with the Office of the Member of Parliament for Tamale North Constituency. We are distributing learning materials to 2 schools in the Tamale North Constituency, which is in the Kanvili electoral area. One, that is the Tunayili Junior High School, and that of Mujum Islamic Junior High School. In the coming days, we will be commissioning a new school complex that he has built from scratch at Kanvale Paumo. When you go to even the Mujum, even in Kanvale Electra area, the Mujum that is benefiting.
1: Martina Bugri filed the report from the Northern Region here in Accra. I am Hannah Odami, and that's it for the news at 6. There's more stories when you log on to myjoyonline.com. Fifi Fosing is here with The Reason is Jesus. 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
2: In the book of Psalm, chapter 63, verse 1, David said, "Early will I seek thee." Abraham was an early riser. Joshua was an early riser. Moses was an early riser. Jesus prayed early in the morning. David also prayed early in the morning. What about you? Be an early riser as you join God's servant, the pastor, Obed Joy Obing, on Prayer Line on Love 99.5 FM from Mondays through to Fridays, 2 a.m. to 5 a.m. each day. Prayer Line, the presence of the Lord is here. 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
11: 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Keep it locked.

Wonderful, merciful Savior. He is wonderful, he is merciful, and he is our Savior. And his name is the Father of all, King of kings and Lord of lords, the first and the last, the one who was, who is, and who is still to come. And this morning he's given us another opportunity to see one beautiful Sunday such as this. And today happens to be the 17th of May, 2026. And I always tell you, God is taking us there. He's taking us there, and he will take us there. And this morning we're worshiping his holy name with this beautiful song from Anthony Evans. He says, "Wonderful, merciful Savior." And this song just speaks volume of the nature of God. And the book of Psalms will agree with the song, even as it says in Psalm 103, verse 13. But let me read from verse 8, Psalm 103, verse 8. "The Lord is gracious, slow to anger, and plenteous in mercy. He will not always chide, neither will he keep his anger forever. He had not dealt with us after our sins, nor rewarded us according to our iniquities. For as the heaven is high above the earth, so great is his mercy towards them that fear him. As far as the east is from the west, so far had he removed our transgressions from us. Like as a father pitieth his children, so the Lord pitieth them that fear him. For he knoweth our frame, he remembereth that we are dust." Verse 17, it says, "But the mercy of the Lord is from everlasting to everlasting upon them that fear him, and his righteousness unto children's children."

what do we say after this? We say in Psalm 103, verse 21, bless ye the Lord, all ye his host, ye ministers of his, that do his pleasure. Bless the Lord, all his works in all places of his dominion. Bless the Lord, O my soul. And this morning we are blessing the Lord. Welcome to the worship zone. My name is Emmanuel, the God lover. And we are worshiping God this morning, declaring his name to the ends of the earth. Even before we get ready to enter the temple of God, the physical temple of God, to worship with the saints as well. And this is how we do it every single Sunday morning right here on Love 99.5 FM. 37 minutes past 6 right here at 7 a.m. We'll cross over to ICGC Christ Temple to receive the Word of God from Dr. Mensah Otabo, dubbed Living Word. So Living Word is at 7 a.m. We return at 7:30, and at 7:30 we'll praise God, we'll lift up his holy name all the way through to 8:30. And then we cross over to ICGC, but this time Trinity Temple. But we'll join them for the whole service. We'll bring in the church to your home and to your doorstep this morning. So God bless you for joining us. Let's worship God and declare that he is a wonderful, merciful, and Savior God.

0: Lord, that you would give up heaven for us. The one who holds the universe together would come and live and walk among us and die on a cross for the sins of the world. Lord, there's no other love like yours. There's no other sacrifice as precious. Father, that you would give your only Son for us.
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is God from beginning to the end. And there's no place for an argument. Some people may argue and say, well, the one we're worshiping is the only God. And some will also say, well, sa tree we are Makavi, tree we are Makavi is God. And some will also say, well, this river body that we go and we pour libation and we make sacrifices, that is our God. And the Bible says the prophets of Baal, they came together against Elijah. And they were asked to call their God. They called and called and called, but their God did not answer. And Elijah told them, well, call louder, maybe your God is asleep. But when Elijah called God, he answered by fire. So yes, indeed, the God of Israel has proven time and time that he is the one true God. And he's the one we worship in this morning. We have just a minute to seven. We'll cross over to Joy 99.7 FM to receive Living Word by Dr. Mensah Otaba. And God has a word for you this morning. Let's cross over right now. And when we return at 7:30, we praise God the more. God bless you.

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1: Living the Kingdom Life. This is part three. And my subtitle today is, Who Connects to God? Who gets God's attention? And in the Beatitudes, Jesus touches on that subject. Who really connects to God? And how do we do it? And how do we receive from Him? The first and the second Beatitudes are related. The first Beatitude is about the poor in spirit. The second, which we will consider today, is those who mourn. And the two are linked because both address the kinds of people and their attitudes that connect to God. Those who enter the kingdom and those whom God reaches out to comfort. So Matthew chapter 5, verse 8. Blessed are those who mourn, for they shall be comforted. Blessed are those who mourn, for they shall be comforted. The two words there to look at briefly before I go into the message itself. The first is the word mourn. Blessed are those who mourn. What does mourn mean? It means to grieve. It means to be sad. It means to cry out. So when we say somebody is mourning, it means something has happened that has caused them pain, and most likely because they've lost something, and they are sad, and they express their sadness by wailing or crying out. But this is not mourning that is just something you feel, but something you also express. And that's what the word mourning means. Second word is comfort. The word comfort means to be heard, to be exhorted. It has the idea of somebody who is heard and received. You know, it's one thing when you call for help and nobody comes to your aid. So the word comfort is playing on the mourning. Mourning is you are crying out for help, and comfort is somebody comes to help you. So that's how Jesus uses those words. Somebody comes, he hears you, comes to your aid, stands with you. And that helps us to put the statement into context. And the comfort here is not just somebody placating you to say, oh, don't cry, it's okay, it will be well. That's not the comfort we are talking about. We are talking about comfort that really supports you, meets your need, and truly helps you, not just give you words of comfort. And Jesus says, blessed are those who mourn, because they shall be comforted. Blessed are those who mourn. The person who is mourning is in pain, and Jesus says they will be comforted. That picture you have in your mind is somebody who is crying, Ajay, Ajay, Ajay. He's in pain, and a doctor rushes in, gives them first aid. Blessed are those who mourn, crying out because of pain, and somebody who stands with them. And that's what Jesus has in mind. Normally, you would not consider somebody who is mourning as blessed. But Jesus calls the mourning person blessed. As I said earlier, the Beatitudes turns everything upside down. Jesus takes what we consider to be a disadvantage and he makes it an advantage. So the big question we will answer today is, who are those who mourn? Blessed are those who mourn. Who are they? Who are those who mourn? What is Whom does Jesus have in mind when he says, these are the blessed ones who are mourning? Who are they? Now, the obvious missing part in the statement, blessed are those who mourn, the obvious missing part would be, mourn for what? Mourning what? Is Jesus talking about general mourning, or he's talking about a specific mourning? Of course, if you have some money in your pocket and you lose your money, you will mourn, all things being equal, depending on the weight of the money. If you lose your car, you will mourn. If you lose a human being who is precious to you, you mourn. But it's not the same kind of mourning. So what kind of mourning is Jesus talking about? Is he talking about just general, everybody who mourns to be comforted? Or he has a certain specific group in mind whom he called those who mourn. Who are they? To answer that, we will have to connect it to the mission of the Lord Jesus Christ. So we'll take a quick look back into the Old Testament, a passage in the Old Testament that announces mourning and comfort, and Jesus alluded it to himself. Isaiah chapter 61 from verse 2 and 3. Remember from verse 1, he says, the Spirit of the Lord is upon me, and so on and so forth. Then verse 2, to proclaim the acceptable year of the Lord, the day of vengeance of our God, to comfort all who mourn. Note that. To comfort all who mourn. Verse 3. To console those who mourn in Zion, or to comfort those who mourn in Zion. Now, if you look at it, he's talking about comforting all who mourn, and the second line defines all. All is not all. He comforts all who mourn, but he's comforting all. The next sentence is all who mourn in Zion. So it's a comfort that is directed to a certain group of people, and the passage calls them all who mourn in Zion. So, blessed are those who mourn. Who are those who mourn? Those who mourn in Zion. Those who mourn in Zion. And Jesus Christ alluded to this when he started his ministry in the Gospel of Luke. So, who are those who mourn in Zion? Now, after Israel was conquered by Babylon, King Nebuchadnezzar conquered Jerusalem and he took Israel away. They entered into a season of mourning because they were in Babylon and they were suffering and they were praying for redemption. And then 70 years later, they went back to Jerusalem. Not all of them, but most of them went back to Jerusalem. And when they went back to Jerusalem, everything was messed up. So they started to build the nation. They build the walls, build the temple. But when they saw the temple they had built and the nation and everything, they were not excited. They started mourning and they started crying because Jerusalem is not what it is. The temple is not what it is, and all of that. So God sent prophets like Isaiah, like Jeremiah, who have spoken ahead of time saying, God will respond to your mourning. God will comfort you. Isaiah says, comfort ye my people, comfort ye my people. So God is saying, I will comfort you. I will comfort those who are mourning. And he's directing it to those who are mourning in Zion, those who are mourning in the house of God, so to speak. Now, in Israel, there were two kinds of groups of mourning that took place as a result of what they had happened. The first group of mourning, or people who were sad about the state of Israel, felt that the way to really receive help is that they have to arm themselves and they have to go and fight and liberate themselves. They include the Zealots and to some extent the Iscariots, one of whom was Judas. These were the revolutionary group, the Aluta people. And they felt, we have to fight to receive comfort. We have to fight for ourselves, fight for our rights. Now, by the time Jesus comes on the scene, it's been going on for about 400 years. And there are many people who are ready to fight. And at this time, the Romans are ruling the Jews. So that's the first group of those who mourn, who think the way to solve our problems, we must fight for it ourselves. Then there's the second group. They said, well, within God's comfort, there is a promise of a Messiah. And when Messiah comes, he will be the one who comforts us. In other words, we're not going to receive comfort by our sword. We're going to receive comfort by the Messiah. So these people started praying for Messiah to come. So there are two people who are mourning, but they are responding differently. One says, I'm going to do it myself. The other group says, Messiah will do it for us. So when Jesus says, blessed are those who mourn, which one of these groups is he talking about? Those who say, I'm going to do it myself, or those who say, Messiah will do it? Now, how do we answer that question? Well, it's all in the book. So we'll go to two individuals who represent the second group of those who mourn. Those who say, Messiah will do it. The Messiah will come and deliver us. The Messiah will be our comforter. Messiah will be our helper. There are two of them mentioned in the gospel account, and they are associated with the birth of Jesus Christ. And both of them are mentioned in the gospel of Luke, chapter 2. The first one is a gentleman called Simeon. And this is how the Bible records his story. Luke chapter 2, verse 25. And behold, there was a man in Jerusalem whose name was Simeon. And this man was just and devout. And look at how the Bible describes him. Waiting for the consolation or the comfort of Israel, and the Holy Spirit was upon him. And if you know this man, he's the one who saw Jesus at his dedication and says, now let thy servant depart in peace, for my eyes have seen the salvation of the Lord, the deliverance of the Lord. So Simeon represents those who mourn, but they are not taking up arms to fight. They are taking prayer to fight. And they are wailing and they are praying and they are interceding. God send the Redeemer. God send Messiah. God send the Redeemer. They don't know who he is. And this Simeon, who is praying for and mourning, sees the baby Jesus. And he says, I'm satisfied. My heart is full because this is what I've been interceding for all the time. He represents the first example of a person who mourns in Zion, who says, I'm not going to take up my own arms to fight this battle. I'm going to trust God to fight this battle for me. The second person who is also in this very close to the story in Luke chapter 2, verse 37 and 38, talks about a certain woman called Anna. From verse 37, and this woman was a widow of about 84 years who did not depart from the temple but served God with fastings and prayers night and day. Coming in that instant, she gave thanks to the Lord and spoke of him to all those who looked for redemption in Jerusalem. Anna and a group of them are looking for redemption, the comfort of God. So both are representative of those who mourn in Zion. So what then does it mean to mourn? Blessed are those who mourn, for they shall be comforted. Doesn't mean everybody who is mourning for anything shall be comforted. Your girlfriend leaves you, you are mourning. Oh God, he'll comfort you. Your sugar daddy leaves you. Oh God, I'm mourning. Oh God, I have a broken heart. He'll comfort you. No! You are not in this group of those who mourn. Because it's always good to rightly understand the scripture. Whom is Jesus addressing this to? Is he addressing it to somebody who lost his job and said, blessed are those who mourn, for they shall be comforted? Who is he talking to? There's a particular group. He says, those group of people, they shall be comforted. So let me give you three characteristics of those who mourn. First, they are people who care deeply about their spiritual life. They are people who care deeply about their spiritual state. They have a spiritual life and they are spiritually minded people. They're not mourning because they've lost money. They're mourning for something deeper than that. And that's why I say that the first and the second Beatitudes are linked. The first one says poor in spirit. This one also is dealing with people who are spiritual. Secondly, they are aware that they have lost God's presence and glory. They are in Zion, but they desire God. So these are people who are close to God, but they still have a desire for God. And they pray, and they seek his face, and they seek his glory, and they seek his purpose, and they seek for the will of God to be done. They know that what they are praying for cannot be achieved physically. They know that they cannot pray and be able to answer their own prayer. They know that there is a need they have that only God can answer. And it's a deep longing for God, a deep desire for God. Somebody who comes and says, Lord, I need you, Lord. I want more of you. I want more of your glory. I want to see your beauty. I want to see your power. I want to see your glory. That is those who mourn in Zion. Now, in Israel, there were people like that. Simeon is one of them. Anna is one of them.

But there are also other things that have nothing to do with rights. It has to do with God's purpose. And sometimes God uses adversity, pain, even bondage to work out his purposes. And those people who know that God has his way in the storm, that even when I think I'm being cheated, God is working out a purpose, they pray and say, Lord, I don't know what this is all about, but Lord, let your will be done. And they are mourning in Zion because they know God has a higher purpose than their own self-interest. Blessed are those who mourn. Where is Zion? And not only are they aware of what they've lost God's glory, thirdly, they remain in prayer and in expectation of God's restoration. That's what Simeon is doing. That's what Anna is doing. And by the time Jesus is talking to his disciples, that's what they are mourning. They are believing that the Messiah will come. Now, if you were in the days of Jesus, you would look at people like that, who are believing that the Messiah will come and he will right all things. And you'll say, you people, you are small-minded people. The Romans are doing it. We are talking about reality and you are talking about a Messiah whom we don't even know. And can he even deliver us? So those who mourn, they look like the wrong group of people to belong to. They are weak. They are powerless. They can't right the wrong. They can't solve the problem. The problem is bigger than them. Rome is bigger than them. Caesar is sitting in Rome. They are ruled by some other governor in their province. In the days of Jesus, is Pontius Pilate, his governor. So those who mourn look like crazy people who have no clue of what is happening to them. And Jesus picks on those people and he says, you are the blessed ones. Others who think they are smart and they can solve it, they're not the blessed ones. But you, who know that this is beyond you, you cannot do it by yourself, you cannot solve it by yourself, you have gone to the altar of God, you have placed your request before God, you are crying to him for justice, you are crying to him for help, your whole hope is in the Lord, your whole desire is in the Lord, you are those who mourn. Those who have abandoned themselves on God. Blessed are those who mourn. Because there are people who mourn who are looking for vengeance. There are people who mourn who are looking for payback. That's not the mourn Jesus is talking about. He's talking about those who have surrendered their pain totally to him. And what did Jesus say will happen? He says, they shall be comforted. They shall be comforted. What kind of comfort is that? Is God going to pat them on the back and say, oh, it's okay. This is how life is. Is that comfort? Is God going to come and say, oh, it's okay. Don't worry. Everything is fine. Is that comfort? No. They shall be comforted. First, you know that that sentence is a passive sentence. A passive sentence is when you don't know the active, who is making it happen. They shall be comforted by whom? By God. God is the one who comforts those who mourn. Because no human being can comfort those who mourn. They shall be comforted by whom? By God. So how do we know the comfort they are about to receive? What kind of comfort will they receive? We go back to Isaiah chapter 61 and verse 3. And he tells us the comfort that the Messiah brings. Isaiah chapter 61 and verse 3. To console those who mourn in Zion. To give them beauty for ashes. The oil of joy for mourning. The garment of praise for the spirit of heaviness. That they may be called the trees of righteousness, the planting of the Lord, that he may be glorified. So God is saying to those who mourn, I'm going to

0: do something with you, and when I'm done with you, you'll be called the planting of the Lord, and I will be glorified. In other words, I'm about to get my glory out of your discomfort. I'm about to get my glory out of your mourning. I'm about to get my glory out of your pain. I'm about to do something that all who would look at it say, this is the doing of the Lord. Only God could have done it. Blessed are those who mourn in Zion, whose hope is in the Lord, for God will do something in your life that it will just be marvelous. Three things he says he's going to do to those who mourn. What is the first thing he says they're going to receive? He says they're going to receive beautiful ashes. Beautiful ashes. What is beautiful ashes? It is God's adornment. He gives us beauty instead of ashes. Now, what does that mean when he says he gives you beautiful ashes? Now, the practice in ancient Israel is when people are mourning, one of the signs that their case is bad and they know that no help can come to them is that they take ashes and pour it on their heads. So they wear a crown of ashes. And whenever somebody sees a person with ashes on their head, they know this is a person who is under shame, under dishonor. Their whole head is crowned with shame. They're crowned with defeat. And God says, when I comfort you, the first thing I'm going to do for you, I'm going to take the ashes from your head and I will put beauty on your head. The beauty he has there is not beauty like lipstick beauty. No, the beauty he has there, if you read it properly, it means it's like a crown of a king that is put on the head of the king. God says, for those who mourn in Zion, I will take the ashes from your head and I will crown you with honor, with beauty, with power, with dignity. Something on your head would live, and something else that is not on your head will come upon your head. Today, everybody looks at you and say, what a shame, what a disgrace. Oh, he's lost. Oh, he's defeated. He has no help. She has no help. But if your comfort is in the Lord, then there is coming a crown upon your head. The ashes are about to be removed and a crown is coming upon your head. That's the first thing Jesus says he's going to do. Or the scripture says will happen when God comforts us. Secondly, he says you give us get the oil of joy instead of mourning. Oil of joy for mourning. God's aroma. The language of this has to do with the coronation of a king. The coronation, the language of that prophecy is how kings are coronated. The crown is upon their head. Beauty for ashes. The oil of joy. What is the oil of joy? It's the fragrance. It's the aroma. You've been smelling of defeat for so long, but you're going to start smelling of victory. Wherever you pass, people will not hear or smell foul smell of defeat and of conquest and of a people who have been destroyed and have no hope. Wherever you pass, they will smell something new. It will affect the whole environment. It is the oil of the Lord. And when a king was coronated, the oil was upon him. He smells different from everybody. And you can know this person is anointed. How do you know he's anointed? He smells different. Because the anointing that is placed on a king, nobody uses that fragrance. It is made from the curious art of the apothecary or the pharmacist. It's curious. Nobody else in Israel uses it. So when a king passes, you will know a king has passed. And God says, when I comfort you, what's on your head is changing. Not only that, you're going to smell different. You're going to smell different because God's aroma is going to be upon you. And the third thing he says has to do with the garment, what they wear. He says he's going to give us the garment of praise instead of the spirit of heaviness. It's God's acclamation. So what is the garment of praise? We think maybe garment of praise is praising. No, garment of praise is a rich, embroidered, multicolored garment, royal garments, that when a king wears it, it is as if his dress is singing. Have you seen somebody who dresses and you look at him and it looks like the sports is talking? The shoe is talking. Look at like the ladies in our church today. Their head is talking. Their clothes are talking. They put on the garment of praise. The garment of praise is exquisite adornment from God. And when people see the king in his garment, everybody starts clapping. Here comes the king. He smells different. And on his head is not ashes. On his head is beauty. Around him is the aroma, the oil of the Lord. And on him is a new garment. Jesus is saying, blessed are those who mourn, for they shall be comforted.
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6: Hey! Boya, boya, boya, boya.

this morning. We are grateful to God. We are grateful for His great love, His mercies. And this one we are saying, blessed be the name of the ever-living God, the one who was, who is, and who is still to come, for giving us another beautiful Sunday morning. And we are praising God right here on the Worship Zone on Love 99.5 FM. My name is Emmanuel, the God Lover. We are doing this till 8:30. And the word of God came to us by way of living word from Dr. Mensa Ozobo, a powerful word of God. We're receiving the word of God in power and with obedience. And the word of God can be likened unto when a sower went about his way. And he started casting seeds, and some fell at the roadside, some fell among thorns, but some fell on a fertile soil. And they that fell by the roadside, people trampled upon it. And they that fell among thorns, the thorns grew and pierced it. But they that fell on the fertile soil grew and bore fruit. And indeed, we are praying that God will make our heart a heart of flesh. And when the word of God comes to us, we receive it in good faith. And you know that the word of God is Jesus himself. The word of God is Jesus himself. Throughout the Old Testament, you hear making reference to the voice of the word. The voice of the word of God. Meaning, at that point, it was the word of God speaking. Speaking the mind of God to the prophet. So the prophets were admonished to hear the voice of God, the voice of the word of God. And so this morning, when the word of God, which is Jesus, comes to you, make sure you open up your heart. Anybody that believes in Jesus would not perish, but have everlasting life. That's right. Let me say a big, big good morning going out to you doing the listening this morning. But also a big one to Mr. Michael of Oswe Freeye. We are back here. Now the song playing right now is Grateful by Joe Metal. We're gonna go this way until about 8, but we'll zoom into proper praise and we can dance. We can dance before we go to ICGC Trinity Temple to dance. Last week was a Mother's Day, and I saw lots of people celebrating their mothers. And forgive me, I couldn't be on the show last week to celebrate the mothers as well. But belated happy Mother's Day to all our mothers. May the good Lord bless you. You've been amazing people to us. We love you so much. A Father's Day in a chairman, I never. We also celebrate our fathers when the time is due. God bless you. All our parents, we love you, we love you, we love you. Love FM loves you. But for now, let's keep praising God and lifting up His holy name.

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We are Latino rock. Well, in fact, I am Latino rock. Take my praise from my mouth. And but if you will let a rock take the praise out of your mouth, that's a wara.

remember in the scriptures at the triumphant entry of Jesus Christ. And then the priests, the Pharisees and Sadducees, they told Jesus, why do you let the people sing Hosanna to you? You're a human being. Why are you letting them sing Hosanna to you? And can't you hear what they are saying? They are saying, Hosanna in the highest, blessed is the one who comes in the name of the Lord. Can't you hear them say? Won't you shut them up? And Jesus said, it is written, if these ones do keep quiet, I will lift up stones, I will lift up rocks, and they will cry out. If we keep quiet, if we do not give God praise, He can raise stones to cry out and give Him praise. And so the song is saying, I won't let any rock take the praise out of my mouth. I will praise God myself. And so we say, Obiaranse wo, Great Jehovah. Beautiful song by Joe Mantle, Great Jehovah. 10 minutes to a half the hour. And don't forget that at 8:30, I'll cross over to ICGC, Trinity Temple. We're joining them for the whole service. The Word of God, the powerful music, also gift to the glory of God. But this morning, why are you going to church? You're going to church to worship God, to lift up His holy name, and to also fellowship with the believers. And the Bible says, do not forsake the gathering of the saints. Do not forsake the gathering of the saints. And so even as the saints are coming together to worship God, do not forsake the gathering. Do not say that, well, I just stay in my house and I worship God myself and God will be pleased with me. Yes, He will be pleased with you, but do not forsake that gathering of the saints. Also, Jesus said, where two or three are gathered in my name, I am there. And so believe when we gather in church to worship God together as a people, as one church, chosen by God, the new Jerusalem, He will be in our midst.

Now let me bring to you a brand new song from the camp of Alexa Ciampa. And in fact, we're playing this song for a long time because it speaks about the mercies of God and what God can do. And the song is ABC, ABC. I'll play that one for you, and then we end with One Hot Praise from Moses Bliss on Unending Joy. And that's how we'll be entering ICGC every single Sunday from now to the end of the year, I tell you.

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Alexa Champ on ABC featuring Dinah Hamilton.

Also, let me bring next song to you. Hey man, this is from the camp of Priscilla Buadu. Brand new song that says, Erade de Ose, Aye Oyo. Enjoy this one.

0: That's right, and that's the gospel truth. If the world had not rejected us, how would we have known that God is our sustainer? And this is Eradidi Osiayoyo by Priscilla Bodo. And this is how we enter into ICGC Trinity Temple. The assurance that God is with us, that we are not alone. God bless you so much for joining us in the worship zone. I'll see you in the evening for Gospel Group. But right after ICGC, Kofi Diako is sitting for Sunday special with DJ Everkin, and the rest of the programming will follow. May the Lord be with you and with your spirit. My name again is Emmanuel, the God lover. And God loves you. God bless you.
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0: Hallelujah. We praise the name of God. We magnify his holy name for yet another time in the presence of the Lord. In his presence, there's more peace, victory, joy, as you can name it. Grace and peace to you, dear listeners, and you are welcome to our church service at ICGC Train Temple Kumasi. We are located behind Natoni Gas Filling Station or Maxonic on Kwadaso Edinas Stretch. And it's a special Sunday again in the presence of God. It's a special Sunday again to receive from the Lord, to come together and to fellowship with other brethren. I believe today you are prepared. We thank God for the gift of a new day, for this day is a day that the Lord has made. We will rejoice and be glad in it. Wherever you are listening from, we believe the Lord has a word for you today. May his presence fill your heart, for where the Spirit of God is, there is liberty. Stay with us as we worship, we pray, and receive the word. We trust that the entrance of his word gives light and understanding, as it is in Psalm 119:130. God bless you richly as you join our church service. God bless you so much. Right, before we take the live feed from the auditorium, I want us to have a look at today's devotional message by Pastor Mensa Otabel. Living devotional message by Pastor Mensa Otabel. He says, "The Eternal One, the Eternal One." Bible reading is from Psalm 90, verse 2. Before the mountains were brought forth, or ever you had formed the earth and the world, even from everlasting to everlasting, you are God. Let's take some few excerpts from the write-up. It says, El Olam is used to refer to God as the everlasting or eternal one. The term Olam has a wide range of uses. It is usually defined as something that has a long duration or something that comes from antiquity. And we'll take some few lessons or what El Olam mean for us as Christians. One, the writer says, God is the same at all times. From the everlasting to everlasting is God. He never grows old nor changes with time by any measure. He neither depreciates nor deteriorates. He is constant and nothing can wear him down or out. Two, God is real to all generations. As the Lord was to previous generations, so he is to present generations. He can do today what he did in the past and likewise do same tomorrow. The people of today can know him as he was known by the people of the past. He is the same to all generations. Three, and the last point. God works out his will in time. Although the events of human history are significant for each generation, they are all but a moment from God's perspective. He can do it an instant what he thinks requires long term to accomplish. He has all things under his control as a creator who ordains life and death. God works out his purposes in time. God lives out of time, but sees everything from beginning to end, from what has happened through to what will happen in the future. Trust him to make all things beautiful in his time. Amen. Let us continue to trust the Lord El Olam, the great I Am, the eternal one. He never changes. He's the same all the time. He remains who he is, and no one created him. So this is a reminder to all of us that God is the God, the same at all times. God is real to all generations. God's work out his will in time. So let's have in mind and have a perfect alignment with him, the Lord, and our lives will never, ever, ever remain the same. Well, we thank you so much for your time, and we know we have a lot to have or to share today, and I know the service has been put together to be a blessing to you. So don't change your dial. 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Here is ICGC Trinity Temple Kumasi. We are located behind Maxonic on Kwadaso Regional Stretch, and we believe today, as you are part of us, you stay through to the end, and we know one thing. You know one thing. He'll bless your life with a word. Right, I'm your host, James Oferewusu. Just after the word has been preached, you come your way with a discussion. We want to see the womanhood in Christian context or Christian perspective. We still have to continue what our discussions that we started last week, looking at motherhood in a Christian way. Stay tuned. God bless you. Enjoy our service. Amen.
1: For work and business life, beloved, let's pray. God grants wisdom. Wisdom comes from him. He is the custodian of wisdom. The Bible says in James 1 verse 5, the word of God says, if anyone lacks wisdom, let him ask. Let him ask the Father who gives wisdom. He gives liberally. He gives freely. The Lord grants wisdom freely. So this morning, ask him the wisdom to use your time profitably. Use your time such in a manner that will be a balance, that you will have a balanced life. A time to commune with God in prayer. A time to commune with God in Bible studies. Beloved, allocate time daily to study your Bible. The discipline to study the word. The discipline to pray all the time. The time for church brethren when there is activities going on here. Time to come. You have to balance your time so that you will make time for church service and church activities. Time for your family. Time to spend with your family. And time for your work and business so that you will manage your work and business well and make more profit to the glory of God. Father, in the mighty name of Jesus, we thank you for the wisdom that has been given to us to manage your time profitably in the mighty name of Jesus. Beloved, let's continue to pray. Do pray that the Holy Spirit would help you offer your body as a living sacrifice that is holy and acceptable unto God. Declare by faith that you will use your time, your talent, temple, and treasure to serve God and the body of Christ faithfully. Beloved, we are for him. We are created to serve the Lord. We are his creation and we are made to serve him. The Lord will demand accountability of our time, of our treasure, of our temple. The temple belongs to God. Our temple is our body. That is where the Spirit of God dwells. Beloved, let's pray. Father, help us to offer ourselves holy and acceptable unto you, O Lord, that we will serve you faithfully. We will use our time and talent. We will use our treasures, our money to serve you and the body of Christ faithfully, O Lord, in the mighty name of Jesus. Let's continue to pray. Declare by faith that as you serve God and the body of Christ faithfully, he will grant you your heart desires that are in line with his will and purposes for your life. Ask God to increase you more, increase you far more, exceedingly, abundantly, and above all that you could ask or think, according to the power that worketh in us. Beloved, let's pray, and so that our joy will be full. And you can find this in Ephesians chapter 3, verse 20. Father, Lord, help us, even as we serve you faithfully, as we are dedicated in serving you, grant us as our heart desires, oh Lord, as we balance our time for your service and for our work. Bless the work of our hands. Increase us far exceedingly, abundantly above all that we can ask or think, according to your power that worketh in us. Oh Lord God Jehovah, bless us, oh Lord, as your word says that if we serve you, you are the true vine, and as we continue to remain in you, we will bear

successes. Promote us in our workplaces. Bless us, oh Lord. Grant us our heart desires that are in line with your will and purposes for our lives, so that our joy will be full and full in you, our Father. In Jesus' name, amen. Beloved, thank God for answered prayers. Father, we bless your holy name. We are grateful to you for answered prayers. In Jesus' mighty name, amen. Let's welcome the hymnal team.

Church on behalf of Reverend and Mrs. Odute, I welcome each one of us to this morning's service. And I believe that as God has always been with us, He is and continue to be with us. We also welcome you joining us via Facebook and via air on Love 99.5 FM. This is Trinity Temple of the International Central Gospel Church. This morning, I believe that God is going to visit us, and His presence and His grace is abundant in our midst. It is my prayer that you open up our heart and our spirit to receive of His fullness. We will be taking our offering shortly. And in the book of Proverbs, the Bible makes us know that we should honor God with our substance. That means that we have to give in faith, we have to give with honor, and we have to give with joy. Give in faith, knowing that He is our source. Give in honor, acknowledging and recognizing that Jesus is Lord. Give with joy, knowing that you are a partner with Christ in God's work. This morning, it is my prayer that you take your money in the envelope and say, Lord, I honor you with my substance. Shall we pray? Almighty Father, we pray and commit this morning into thy hands, we pray, and commit these seeds, these monies that we are given. We pray that, Lord, let your touch and your power be upon us. We give, O Lord, Father, with joy. We give is in honoring you. We give, O Lord, in faith, knowing that you are the source of everything that we have. And Lord, we come before you this morning and we say, Lord, we honor you with what we have. And may your blessings and may your grace be abundant over our lives. In Jesus' name, amen. Let's receive the Trinity Temple Choir as the leaders to take our first offering.

0: Let's appreciate that choir one more time. Indeed, the Bible says in Ephesians that after we've done everything, we should stand and go ahead to tell us about the armor of God. We pray that in whatever season, whatever times, whatever circumstances, whatever situation that you find yourself, you will stand. It is time for us to receive the word of God, and ministering to us this morning is Reverend Raphael Owusu-Enchi. Church, let's acknowledge our pastor as he comes to minister to us.
1: Hallelujah. Amen. Why don't we celebrate God this morning? Let's give it up for the King of Kings, the Lord of Lords, the Lord mighty in battle. He has never been defeated. He is the great I am. He is God Almighty. Amen and amen and amen. And you want to go around and shake some 2-3 people and tell them something good, somebody, this morning. Hallelujah. Don't just say something good, but say a word in season, and a word that will turn the life of the person around. Amen. Amen. Amen. One more time, I appreciate the goodness of the Lord. It's excited to be in His presence, even week after week. Amen. Shall we make our kingdom declaration? Blessed are you, O Lord, King of the universe, who has blessed us with every spiritual blessing in heavenly places through Christ, by whom we are partakers of God's divine nature, heirs of the Father, joint heirs with Christ. Together we pray, your kingdom come, your will be done on earth as it is in heaven. Heavenly Father, reveal your word to me. Lord Jesus, plant your will into my mind. Holy Spirit, lead me in your way. Today, we boldly proclaim, Jesus is Lord. In his name, the kingdoms of this world will become the kingdoms of our God, now and forever. Amen and amen and amen and amen and amen and amen. Oh, just give it up one more time for the Lord. Amen. Amen. Amen. Before we take our seats this morning, we want to honor God's servant, our senior pastor, Reverend Silvano Sowa Odute. He is with the Buakwa Church this morning, and let's appreciate him even for the work God has assigned to him, even for this region. Amen. Amen. We want to salute mommy, who is up in the upper room. Let's appreciate mom in the upper room. Hallelujah. Amen and amen. Shall we be seated in the presence of the Lord? What a joy to be in God's presence this morning and to hear of his word, and also to encourage ourselves even in the Lord. Amen. This morning, by the Almanac of Trinity Temple, we want to discuss something we have titled The Giving Grace and blessings of kingdom stewards, the giving grace and blessings of kingdom stewards. This is our year of kingdom. A lot has been said about kingdom. We have talked about kingdom from various angles, and we still are continuing. You will notice in the introduction of the year of kingdom, the theme by our general overseer, he mentioned that kingdom is an extension of the year of Jesus, is an emphasis and deeper even into Jesus. Hallelujah. And kingdom is about the king expressing his kingship. Everybody says it's about the king expressing his kingship. There was a time a general overseer defined kingdom, and he says it is the king kinning. It means he is expressing his kingship. If we say somebody is our king, Jesus is our king, then kingdom is something that shows us when we see that he is doing the things that he has done and he will do in your lives, then you know that he's expressing his kingship even in our lives. Amen. We said that we are talking about the giving grace. Grace is God's unmerited favor, undeserved favor, unearned favor. Giving, therefore, as kingdom stewards is an opportunity, and in fact, a very rare one, that is given peculiar to the children of God. Whenever we are in God's presence and we have to give to him, it is not everybody that has that favor. It is the favor, the undeserved, the unmerited favor that makes us come before a king, and then we are able to give. Giving is never a demand or an obligation or by force, but it is done in response to the love of the king, or the love that the king has for us. And in the beginning of beginnings, God created Adam. The Bible says that he did so in his own image. Therefore, we can confidently say that Adam was a king. And he was a king, and God gave him a domain to reign in. And that domain was called earth. Hallelujah. And Adam was given responsibility to till the land and to have dominion over that land or the earth, so that he could indeed be a king that God himself has appointed to oversee even the earth. So whereas God was a king of the heavens, he gave Adam the king of the earth. But we all know what happened, that Adam lost that kingship, that dominion mandate, that rulership, even to the devil, when the devil had tempted him. So he no longer became the king. But thanks be to Jesus, who came and restored by his own blood his kingship. He took it back from the devil and is now reigning even on the earth one more time. Hallelujah. So in Matthew 4:17, by a bold proclamation, Jesus came into the world and he says, "Repent, for the kingdom of heaven is at hand. Repent, for I have come to restore the kingdom one more time. It is at hand. It is very close, and I have come to restore the kingdom of God." Amen. And Jesus himself, when he stood before Pilate on the morning of his crucifixion And Pilate asked him, "They are saying you are the king of the Jews. Are you really the king of the Jews?" The Bible declares in John 18:37 that Jesus again boldly proclaimed, and he said, "You say rightly that I am a king. For this cause I was born, and for this cause I have come into the world, that I shall bear witness of the truth." So you are saying that they are, Pilate was asking him, they are saying that you are the king of the Jews. You are going to be the king of the kingdom. Is that really true? And Jesus said, "You have rightly said so. And it is for this cause I have come to bear witness to the truth." So Jesus has come into the world, and he has come to be the king of the world even forever. Somebody say amen. Then also at his birth, there were others that also identified Jesus as king. Jesus was not only the one who could say about himself that he is the king, but we have people that also could recognize and see that there was indeed a king. So in Matthew 2:2, the Bible says, "And there were some wise men who came to Herod, and they asked, 'Where is he who was born king of the Jews? For we have seen his star in the east and have come to worship him.'" These wise men were out there, and the Bible says they came and said, "Where is he?" And they also boldly proclaimed that, "Where is the king of the Jews?" How did they get to know that this is a king? And what did they mean, "They have seen his star"? What did they mean when they say "king of the Jews"? I mean, you are here and somebody has given birth to somebody, or a baby boy, and you are just on the field, maybe doing your own business, and you are able to know by whatever that that person is a king. How did you know? How did you recognize that this is a king? In fact, the Bible doesn't really give us how they knew about this. Just maybe a slight tip off. He said that, "We have seen his star in the east, and we have come to worship the king." And this morning, that's the same question I'm asking. A baby is born. How do we know that he is a king? How do we know that this is the king? Jesus has talked about himself that, "I have come even as king." But how do we perceive and how do we know that this is the king that has come into the world as the king of the kingdom we are talking about? Probably, or possibly, we could know it from even our lives, and also from Bible history, that they might have used a combination of three things to know that this is the king. Probably from the scriptures, they knew that there was going to be a time where a king was going to be born. So having studied the scriptures and having studied the word of God, probably they had an idea that at a certain time, a king will be born. So from the Hebrew scriptures, they could get some information in there. And they themselves also gave a clue. They said that from the atmosphere, we saw a star, and that star looked like a king. Then they were convicted within themselves that, having known scripture And having seen something in the atmosphere, then probably that is the king that has been born. And I want to submit to somebody this morning that these three things will form the basis of kingdom giving, even as we go through the study this morning. There are three conditions that must be fulfilled in the life of every believer as you prepare your heart and you prepare your seed and you prepare your time, you prepare your energy or whatever to give to the King. Hallelujah. And it is knowledge of the scriptures or the word, the atmosphere, and a divine revelation. Everybody say the word, the atmosphere, and a divine revelation. Hallelujah. So, like I said, maybe they had read, they know the scriptures, and they knew that something will be happening or some birth will be happening later on in life. And they saw the star, the atmosphere, and they also had a commitment or a conviction that this could be the king. The knowledge of the scriptures came through the word, and it reveals Jesus. The Bible says that in the beginning was the word, and the word was with God, and the word dwelt amongst us. So Jesus, when you know Jesus and know him well, you forms a basis for your giving. And the atmosphere reveals the Holy Spirit. The Holy Spirit in an instant can tell you that, no, this is a time, don't take for granted. Go and sow. And that's where charismatics we like so much. You want to sow into that anointing, or you want to sow into that which the Holy Spirit is doing. And you get yourself convicted to go in there and give whatever you have to give. So we saw the people giving to the king, and the Bible says they came and they gave some gold, they gave some frankincense, and they gave some myrrh, because something in their knowledge bank has been fulfilled. Something in the atmosphere has been shifted, and something is causing them to be convicted to give and give to God. Amen. Knowledge about the scriptures. How do you know God? Through his word. There is a beautiful picture at the time when Jesus had died and resurrected. And we normally call it the Emmaus or the Emmaus experience on the road to Emmaus. In Luke 24, 13 to 16, the Bible accounts of this road to Emmaus. And it was when Jesus had died and he had resurrected. And the Bible says that, behold, two men were traveling that same day to a village called Emmaus. Emmaus or Emmaus is translated, or is a place that is translated, warm baths or hot bath. It's like you've had some very cold weather and you want a warm bath just to get yourself to go along. So they were traveling to a place where they were going to experience warm bath. And the Bible says that it's about 7 miles away from Jerusalem. 7 miles by geography will be like a distance between Kejetia and, let's say, Inkaria. And they were walking. In fact, in Inkaria, I think there's a place called Mile 7. So Mile 7 is likely to be from Kejetia to Inkaria. And as they moved along the the road, the Bible says that they conversed and reasoned that something has happened. They were sad in their heart. Their hearts were cold and they felt afraid. They were very fearful as they moved along the road to Emmaus, to the place where they were thinking that they will have some warm bath and get themselves warm and energized one more time. Then Jesus appeared to them on that road. And when Jesus appeared there, he restrained their eyes. The Bible says that their eyes were restrained so they could not see Jesus. I am thinking that Jesus has resurrected from the dead. And in fact, his palms is showing. And if you want to reveal yourself to people and prove to them that indeed you have resurrected, the easiest and shortcut way was to just show your palm, I am Jesus. But then Jesus gets in there and he restrains their eyes so they cannot even see what is happening in there. Why is Jesus doing that? This answer is found in the same portion of scripture. Verse 17 says that, and he said to them, what kind of conversation is this? That you have one to another as you walk and are sad. What is this conversation? And Cleopas will answer and say that, are you the only stranger in Jerusalem? And have you not known the things which had happened here in these days? And sometimes when we are sad, all we know is the physical. That is what we are seeing. And as we see the physical, what we see is hopelessness, fear, anxieties. And it's like there's no hope again. There's no energy again. Are you the only stranger in there? And quite maybe a cheeky answer. You are not on top. On social media, we are talking about the fact that the economy is hard. There's an outbreak of virus again, and it's coming. Are you the only stranger in here? And Jesus will still not show his palm and say, I've resurrected. These people are sad. They are going to think of having a warm bath to get themselves warm again. And you come in and you are still, you know, dilly-dallying on the same issue. And they give answers. They say that, are you the only stranger? Sometimes we are quick. So what is going on? Can't you see the economy is bad? The children's school fees we are not able to pay. The church is not exciting. And all that kind of thing. I'm not able to give. Well, we can't give again and all that. And Jesus asks again, so what things? So they said to him, there are a couple of things. He died. And certain women went there to see if he was there. And his body had been stolen. So we are just hopeless. We don't even know what is going to happen. And what do we do? Verse 21. The Bible says that they had an idea some way, somehow. But it was still a case of hopelessness. So they says that we were hoping that he was the one who was going to redeem Israel. We were hoping that he was the one who was going to redeem

saying that they had also seen a vision of angels who said he was alive. So they saw a vision, but the vision could still not crystallize and bring them comfort. And sometimes we see a vision, or we see something in the shadows of the case, or somebody has a dream some way, somehow about your life, or you yourself has a dream about your life, and it still doesn't bring a lot of meaning to you because you have lost something so dearly that what is this that they are talking about? And look at Jesus' response. He says, "Oh, foolish ones, and slow of heart to believe in all that the prophets had spoken. In all that the prophets had spoken. Ought not the Christ to have suffered these things and to enter into his glory?" Verse 27. "And beginning at Moses and all the prophets, he expounded to them in all the scriptures the things concerning himself." So Jesus still will not show the palm, but took them into the word of God. And the Bible says that from beginning from Genesis, what Moses has expounded in all the prophets, Genesis, Exodus, and all that, and all the scriptures, he began to point them to the fact that he is the person that will come to him. I have come to announce to us this morning, all you need to know about Jesus, all you need to study about Jesus, all you need to let faith spring in your heart, it's contained in the word of God. The word of God is Jesus himself. Now the question is that why wouldn't Jesus want to show him in his body? But he wants to show them himself in his word, because his word covers the entirety or the massiveness of his kingdom. We don't just take a part of the kingdom and begin to run with it. As far as the kingdom is concerned, there is a vast, he is indeed the King of Kings, the Lord of Lords, and the host of a great army. So from the scriptures, you would know all about him. And he says that from beginning from the prophets. So when you read in there that Abraham went to give an offering of his son, and he didn't really know what the provision was going to come from. He simply obeyed the word of God and took his son, but God provided even an alternative for him. Then you know in your heart that any other time you want to give to God, God will provide. He is Jehovah Jireh. Are you with me, somebody, this morning? Then you move on and you saw David, that David picked the stones, and the stones that he picked is Jesus and his word. And one stone or one word of God could go and just hit a Goliath. Then you know that it is not just about physical pebbles, but it's the word of God. If you have one scripture in you and you meet a Goliath in your life, you throw that scripture in there and that Goliath will come down. Hallelujah. So Jesus took them through the word of God, the scriptures, and just didn't show. Because if he had shown, he says that you will be slow at heart. You are slow at heart, and you cannot know what God has done, even in this morning. And that is why anytime you hear that there's going to be a teaching service, there's going to be a church service, that you listen to good messages about Jesus. The Bible says that faith cometh by hearing, and hearing what? The word of God. So, and you can picture the journey moving from KJT.

to Nkariye, probably the whole day. And Jesus is teaching them the word. Jesus is bringing illumination about the word of himself. So he says that whatever that is in the word, so whatever the prophets have penned down, is about me. And this morning I've come to tell you that you would need to soak the word of God even in you. You need to listen to the word of God. If it's about your quiet time, see Jesus. If you are, it's about a church and the preaching is coming, see Jesus. If it is about social media, see Jesus. As the word of God bubbles in your heart, God will manifest himself to you and you can give a meaningful offering to the Lord. Somebody say amen. In verse 32, the word of God says that when their eyes were open, now when they had come to their senses, they said that, didn't our hearts burn within us while he talked with us on the road and while he opened the scriptures to us? Remember that they were feeling afraid. They were feeling cold, and they were going to Emmaus, a place for a warm bath. Now when they had gone through the word of God and they had met Jesus, their hearts burned within them. Their hearts became alive one more time. Their hearts were quickened one more time. They were not afraid again. They were joyful. They were excited. They knew that now they can face the life. And the Bible says they quickly returned from Emmaus and went back to the other disciples and said that, behold, he is alive. Whenever you are going down and you are so, so much afraid, the word of God will bring you up. And that is why the word of God or any sure prophecy of God shall not come to make you afraid. The Bible says, I have not given you the spirit of fear, but the spirit that you can call me Abba Father. In fact, he says, I've not given you the spirit to fear again. It means you were fearing initially. But once Jesus and his word has come, God has not given you the spirit to fear again. Double fear is not allowed in the kingdom of God. Hallelujah. But to call him Abba Father. Are you with me, somebody? So four quick lessons we picked from this journey of Emmaus. The Bible, we have just read that, says there was transformation of grief. It represents the journey from confusion, doubt, and heartbreak to hope and clear understanding. There was divine companionship. It symbolizes that realization that God walks alongside believers in their ordinary daily routines. In your ordinary daily routines, in your sleep, in your school, in your whatever you find yourself doing, God is with you on that road. It's a place of escape. Spiritually, some people believe that it's a place where people run to when they are trying to forget their pain or disappointment. Jesus has died. There is pain. You run into the word of God and then you have courage to continue. And it signifies a state of consciousness where spiritual truth and restoring love spring faithfully or spring up freely. Hallelujah. So the basis of your giving, one of them is to study the scriptures. If you don't study the scripture, giving becomes dull. What is it? Is it just about the nail? No. It's a whole package in itself. And you would not be exhausted because your heart will be quickened and your heart will burn within you. And this morning, as we prepared even to take our first offering, our pastor took us through the word of God and said that our giving should be joyful. It should be something that is honorable. And it should be something that we do with all gladness of heart.
Our giving is not supposed to bring us burden. The giving that God expects of us is a giving that is coming from a cheerful heart. And that cheerful heart comes because we have a knowledge of the scripture. The second thing the wise men also saw is a star, the atmosphere. And sometimes, as children of God, we see an atmosphere. Maybe you come for a program and some word or something goes, or you sense within you, you feel an atmosphere, you see a star that probably nobody else is seeing. But you are seeing the star based on the knowledge of the scripture. So when you see the star, you want to take advantage of the moment and just go give. That is also possible. And sometimes it's not even only when you are in church. Sometimes as you walk in town, you see somebody and there's an atmosphere and something around the person. You feel within your heart that this person, I want to give to him. And there were examples of people like that who took advantage of a presence and began to give. We can talk about the woman with the alabaster flask of fragrant oil in Luke 7:37. Whereas everybody was looking on, they are seeing Jesus. He saw Jesus and he said that this man must be anointed. So the Bible says that he brought the alabaster flask of fragrant oil and poured it at his feet, and with his hair he began to anoint Jesus. That is an atmosphere. That is a star that is coming in there. And you know the response of Jesus, that this person has been forgiven much. Therefore, allow her to also what? Love much. For the atmosphere. And her name was going to be mentioned in all generations. He took advantage of the moment, and her name is mentioned through all generations. Hallelujah. We see another like Zacchaeus. Zacchaeus may have to give to people, but he's not gotten the opportunity yet. Until he sees Jesus, he took an advantage of a sycamore tree and went on top of it. And Jesus spotted him and he says, I'm going to be in your house. So he came into his house, and for the simple fact that Jesus was in his house, he took advantage of that. And he says that whatever I've taken from people, I go back and I give, and I give, and I give. I wonder how he was going to do that. But the Bible says that probably he made an announcement that if I've taken anything from you, come, and I want to give to you. And he gave to all the people. The Bible talks about the Macedonian churches. And the Bible says that they also took an advantage of the moment. And despite their extreme poverty, they begged that allow us to share something. Allow us to give something. So in 2 Corinthians 8:1-5, they took an advantage despite their economic disadvantage. And they gave even for the profit of the churches. Another example is a good Samaritan. There were others that passed. But this good Samaritan took an advantage of somebody who was in need, and he went in there and gave, even though the person was a stranger. And lo and behold, Bible says that, behold, as we entertain strangers, possibly we are entertaining even angels. So he entertained and paid for the hospital bills of that person, and indeed God blessed him. We saw Dorcas, who took advantage of the need of the church and began to give to the church and help in its decoration and all that. And when he had died, the church went in there and told Jesus and told the other disciples that this person cannot die. So come in there. And the person came in there, and the disciples came in there, and there was a resurrection, taking advantage
of the moment. We have seen as die in Dorcas, and we will not let her die. Let that be your testimony. Amen. Amen. So, the word, the atmosphere, and your personal conviction, the combination of the three, will help us to give a good offering to the Lord, the gold, frankincense, and myrrh. I want us to journey into the Old Testament and see some kingdom given and the blessing of kingdom given. Based on all that we have learned, even now, the word, the atmosphere, and what? The personal conviction. And this story is recorded in 1 Kings chapter 10. 1 Kings chapter 10. I think we have studied this in this church some time back, but we just want to remind ourselves one more time. Talking about Solomon and the Queen of Sheba. In verse 1, now when the Queen of Sheba heard of the fame of Solomon concerning the name of the Lord. You see the scripture in there. The Queen of Sheba heard about Solomon. And he heard about Solomon concerning the fame of the Lord. He saw Solomon and what the Lord was using him for. Solomon had so much wealth, so much wisdom, so much wealth. And the Queen of Sheba had heard about that. How did he hear? Probably he read about it. Probably he was told. Probably she was one-to-one interaction. He saw that this man is really loaded. And that could be a picture of the Lord. The Lord has fame. The Lord has wealth. The Lord has abundance of things, even in his empire. So concerning the name of the Lord, what God had done to that king. And he was a king, like Jesus is a king. So as we come to Jesus, sometimes we have heard so many things. You have heard he's a healer. You have heard that he will provide for you. You have heard that he will lift you up to the next level. He will cause you to be the head and not the tail. He will expand you. He will cause you the work of your hands to be fruitful. What have you heard about the name of the Lord? If you have not heard it, then like Jesus taught the disciples, go into the scriptures. Listen about him. All the things that are in there is about the fame of the Lord. But for the Queen of Sheba, he had known that this is the Lord in here. And as he moved to Jerusalem, the Bible says he went with a great retinue, a convoy, with camels that bore spices, very much gold and precious stones. And she came to Solomon and spoke with him about all that was on her heart. About all that was on her heart. So the queen may have some issues. But he's coming to the Lord. He's coming to the king with a lot of expectations and also a lot of wealth, even to the king Solomon. And she asked her questions. Some of them were difficult, but King Solomon answered. And verse 4, the Bible says that, and when the Queen of Sheba had seen all the wisdom of Solomon, the house that he had built, the food on his table, the seating of his servants, the service of his waiters, and their apparel, his cupbearers, and his entry by which he went up to the house of the Lord, there was no more spirit in her. In chi yebeka se ne humwa nyina ejani. When he saw the Lord,
when he saw Jesus in his house, and when he saw the King of Kings and all the people, the seating, the service of his waiters, the apparel, the wealth, the way they were going about it, the way they were moving in this, on the stage and going down, even the entryways, her spirit left her. What is this? This is a magnificent God. This is a great God. This is a big God. And that is why those of us that have the opportunity to serve in the Lord shall understand that we are joined hers with Christ. We represent Christ. And as we serve him, we should do it with such accuracy and such beauty that when somebody from the world comes to the church, he will say, "Mihumbwa ijani." This is done with excellence, human dignity, and what? Excellence, human dignity, and what? And practical Christianity. Are you getting it? Practical Christian, and it expands on the fame of the Lord. The thing that the person has heard about Christ, he comes in and he sees how people are doing the things in the house of God, and he is filled with much fear. Verse 6 says that, and she said to the king, "It was a true report which I heard in my own land about your words and your wisdom." About your words and your wisdom. "However, as queen of Sheba, I did not even believe the words until I came and I saw with my own eyes. And indeed, the half was not told me." The magnificence of you, your fame, all the things that are written in your word from Genesis to Revelation, and how they are executed through your kingdom. "Indeed, this is not what I even saw. This is not what I even heard. I am seeing something more than that. And my spirit has left me." Then he went on and he said, "Your wisdom and prosperity exceed the fame of which I heard. Happy are your men, and happy are these your servants, who stand continually before you and hear your wisdom." This is the beauty of a kingdom. Queen of Sheba has her own kingdom, but the kingdom about Solomon is a kingdom that is being operated and generated from the Lord himself. And as he went in there, he says that the servants, the people in the church, are a happy people as they stand continually before you and hear your wisdom. May we hear the wisdom of God even in our meeting places. May our life show that we have had an encounter with kingdom. May our life and our things that we do, how we organize ourselves, be like we have indeed been in our year of kingdom, or we are in our year of kingdom. Then the queen of Sheba said, "Blessed be the Lord your God, who delighted in you, setting you on the throne. Because the Lord has loved Israel forever, therefore he made you king to do justice and righteousness." Then comes the queen of Sheba. So he has a knowledge of the scriptures. That is why she said, "I heard about the fame of the Lord." Then he took an advantage of the atmosphere. And the atmosphere is where the cupbearers and everything were doing everything very, very well, excellently. Such that Nihumwa ijaneno. Then by her conviction, she said, then she gave the king
120 talents of gold. Maybe you want to calculate that in today's currency. Spices in great quantity. Everybody say great quantity. And precious stones. When he has seen God, the magnificence of his empire, and how the people in the year of kingdom are doing their things, he gave to the king 20 talents of gold, spices in great quantity, and precious stones. The Bible says that there never again came such an abundance of spices as the queen of Sheba had ever given. Are you with me, somebody? And knowledge of the Lord, an atmosphere has brought a conviction, and a giving was going to be done. The wise men also had a knowledge of the Lord, an atmosphere as they saw the stars, and were convicted that as they move, they will see the person, and they gave gold, frankincense, and myrrh. That is good giving. And that is really satisfactory. And the Bible says he gave all this. And I've come to tell you that this is a king, and he has your wealth. He has all the wealth. In fact, all things belong to him. So in verse 13, when the queen had given, the king also gave. And verse 13 says that now King Solomon gave the queen of Sheba all she desired, whatever she asked besides what Solomon had given her, according to the royal generosity. Everybody say royal generosity. If you give such a meaningful offering based on knowledge of the scripture, based on the atmosphere and a conviction, the Bible says that God gives back to you out of his royal generosity. Hallelujah. And that is where we know that when we give, God gives back to us, pressed down, shaking together, and what? And running over. Royal generosity. Give, and it will come back to you. Royal generosity. Probably the Queen of Sheba was not even expecting it. But out of the royal, out of the abundance of God, out of the abundance of the king, she also gave back. I trust that as we give in our year of kingdom, we will give with meaning based on the scriptures, our understanding of Jesus and what Jesus has done for us. And that everything that we will do and ever hope to be is in Jesus and his blood. And take advantage of a spirit-filled atmosphere. We will be convicted to give, and God will, out of his generosity, give us a royal offering. Hallelujah. So practical manifestations in the year of kingdom. Give your tithes and give your offerings. Give your tithes and what? Give your offerings. Regularly, consistently, giving it as a form of worship and stewardship. To give towards the Lord's projects. Give towards the Lord's what? Projects. Give to projects that help build even God's work. Give to the children block. Give out there when you meet people. I know some of us are also giving even in our society commitments, giving back to what we say, giving back to society. As we give to the church also give back to the society. We have adopted a word in there, give. As we give, give. Then give to others, hospitality and sharing. Actively
sharing with those who are in need. Actively what? Sharing with those who are in need. With the thought on the background that you have knowledge of the scriptures, you are taking advantage of an atmosphere, and there is a personal conviction to give to the Lord. And when we have done that, the Bible says there will be a royal giving back to us. May the Lord give us a royal giving. May the Lord give out of his bounty back to us. May he give us health. May he give us healings. May he give us finances. May he give us testimonies upon testimonies, because we give with understanding of the knowledge of the scriptures. We take advantage of the atmosphere, and then we give with conviction, even to God's praise. And let all say, amen.

Indeed, as kingdom stewards, we have to be faithful in the resources that God has entrusted with us and be a blessing everywhere we find ourselves. Let's take notice of the birth month building project fundraising offerings. This with a total of 17,316, and this is for May week 2. December was 12,

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If today is your first time of fellowshipping with us on a Sunday, kindly be on your feet as we welcome you here in Trinity Temple. If you are joining us for the first time, let's see you and appreciate you.

Thank you, sir and madam. Kindly pick whatever you came to church with, be it your bag, your Bible, your book, and kindly take the seat on my right-hand side. The host and hostess team will lead you.

Thank you for fellowshipping with us this morning. We pray that this will not be your first time and you continue to fellowship with us. We will be taking the Healthy Mind offering shortly, and it is in support to the psychiatric unit of the Komfanoje Teaching Hospital. Let's give and be a blessing to the hospital. Amen.

0: Praise the Lord, praise the Lord. What an awesome service it has been. Reverend Dr. Raphael Owusu-Entry, thank you so much for that powerful word. It was deep. And one of the things I took from today's sermon was how we can create an atmosphere for kingdom giving, conditions that are required for kingdom giving, the word, the atmosphere, and divine revelation. And when you shared the scripture from 1 Kings 10, verse 10, through to the verse 13, there was a rhema that opened up in my spirit. The Bible says there, as you shared, that when Queen Sheba went to King Solomon and gave to the king, and the Bible says in the verse 10 that never again were so many spices brought in as those the Queen of Sheba gave to King Solomon. It signified how much giving Queen Sheba gave to the King of Solomon. And then the verse 13 said that King Solomon gave to the Queen of Sheba whatever she asked for. Hallelujah. If we come into the house of God and we decide to give like we have never given before, our King of Kings, the Lord of Lords, the King of this universe, the King of this kingdom we serve, would now give us anything that we ask for. And 13 continues to say that besides all the customary gifts that had generously been given to Queen Sheba, it means that if we seek first the kingdom of God, all other things shall be added unto us. Hallelujah. That was an awesome sermon. Beloved, this is the Trinity Temple of the International Central Gospel Church. We are located at Ejunase Kwadaso Stretch, just behind the Maxonic. Please come here every Sunday morning to worship with us. Service starts at 8 a.m. promptly. If you want to enjoy the kingdom givings, the kingdom blessings we are enjoying as a family, come and join us to serve God together. For those of us who have been joining in our studio discussions, we appreciate it so much. We thank you that you have tuned in to us, listening to us in your cars, in your homes, from your kitchens, from your living rooms, from the workplace, the hospitals. Thank you so much, and keep the feedback coming in. This month is still the month for women, Mother's Day, Wives Appreciation Month, and we will continue to talk about women, wives, and mothers. Last week, we shared very deep things concerning women. My panel in the studio did a very good job to help us understand how Christian mothers can influence the spiritual growth of their children and their family. And today we are continuing from a very unique perspective. And with me in the studio to have this discussion are two great apostles of God. Most of the time, one of them have been in the questioning seat. Today we have flipped him to the other side. And thank God that we have an opportunity to listen to the word of God from him. He is a seasoned man of God, and I trust that today we'll be blessed by the things he will share with us. Apostle, please introduce yourself to our listeners.
1: Hallelujah. All right. We thank God. We bless the name of the Lord. I understand why Doc is firing like that, because the husband did it in the pulpit. Then she has to also be on air. Doc, in fact, I'm so touched and I'm blessed by your husband's message today. It was so powerful. God bless him. And God bless you too for taking the seat. You said you flipped. Yeah, it's good to flip, but then it will still come back to to you again. Right, dear listeners, God bless you so much. We have the opportunity to have a discussion on motherhood in Christian perspective, and we have a lot to share. So all that I will encourage you to do is to open up to receive from the Lord. I'm James Oforiosu. Thank you.
0: Thank you so much, Uncle James, Apostle James. You're welcome. Then the second apostle, the lead apostle, actually. Apostle, introduce yourself.
2: I am Bid Yamafo. We always give God a praise. We thank him for such a time like this. Doing the work of ministry and doing the work of God is so revealing, is so touching, and it puts you, it gets you to work. And that is the beauty of it. And when people sometimes see you, they say, hey, it's about Jesus. It's not about how we want to look like, how we want to sound, or what God has blessed us with. It's all about Jesus, and we give him the glory. Because he gives us the strength, he opens us up, and we will always serve with joy and humility. I've already mentioned my name.
0: Apostle B, thank you so much, and welcome to the studio. So let's look at what the Bible tells us concerning honoring mothers and wives. Apostles, I'll start with Apostle James. What are the reasons in the Word of God that should push us, should first of all push husbands and children to honor mothers and wives? Is there any responsibility on husbands and children to honor mothers and wives? And what is the Word of God saying about it? We know in Exodus 20 verse 12, the Bible says that honor your father and your mother. And so honoring in itself a mother is a command God has given us. What more is God telling us and telling husbands and children about honoring mothers and wives?
1: All right, thank you, Dr. Root. I think you've taken my first point, though, but then I will still have to move on and talk. Why must we honor mothers? Does husbands and wives, husbands and children ought to honor their honor wives? Proverbs 31:28 says that her children arise up and call her blessed, her husband also. And he praised her. So it is a command. The Bible is commanding us that the children will arise and call her blessed. So call the wife, call the mother blessed. So as the husband. So it's not, the children alone. The father or the husband is also required by the Bible to do that. So there are other points that we need to understand why we must honor wives and mothers. Because husbands are commanded to love their wives sacrificially. That's one of the requirements. So the Bible says in Ephesians 5:25-28, for time's sake, I may not be able to read all. See, husbands, love your wives, even as Christ also loved the church, and gave him for it. So Christ is commanding us to love our wives. So husbands, we have no reason not to honor our wives when the opportunity comes. Even when there's no declaration that we should do it, we have to, because we are in the same house with them. We have to appreciate them, salute them for all the sacrifices that they show to us. As the Bible teaches us, a husband honors his wife by valuing her, protecting her, encouraging her, and treating her with dignity and respect. So we have to. And valuing your wife is a daily thing. Is a daily thing that we have to do. Anytime you see that something, anything. Let me put it this way. Anytime you realize that no, we need to do something to appreciate the sacrifice that she is showing, We have to do it. There's no way for us to wait. And we need to protect our wives as husbands. So it's another thing that we have to do, that protecting them and encouraging them, treating them in whatever means with dignity and respect, that is also another way of honoring our wives. Another point that I want to put across, then I hand over the microphone to my boss, Pete, is mothers and wives work tirelessly for the family. We need to honor them. The Bible enjoins us in Proverbs 31:27 that she looketh well to the ways of her household. She looketh well in the ways or to the ways of her household. And mothers and wives often sacrifice their time, energy, comfort, and strength for the well-being of the family. Their effort deserves recognition and appreciation. What they do in the house alone must tell us, or we must seize the opportunity to honor them for the sacrifices they make in the house. Right, I will leave on to push the microphone to my boss for him to continue. Thank you.
2: Remember, he's no hosting, so he should have given you the microphone.
0: He forgot.
2: if Bible says that the two shall become one flesh, so husband and wife, man and woman married, they become one flesh. And Doc, if you honor your wife, you are honoring yourself. If you put your wife down, because anytime, you see, a couple will marry and after some years, they say, oh, they look alike. Mm-hmm. Maybe facially they don't look alike, but their thinking, their psyche, their philosophy, the way of doing things, because this one draws from here, the other draws from the other place, and they come together and they find a point whereby they, what they speak looks the same, what they show up looks the same, and if they are truly Christians, what they live for and they expect would be the same. And people will say, so how can you dishonor or disdain something that has been put together for a very long time and you want to look down on it? It doesn't work. And for the mothers and our wives, they are our first mothers. Even at this point, I will travel and I will not tell my mother. She hears of it and she asks, why didn't you tell me? That means she's still interested in my day-to-day, and she has, my father is blessed, he will not do that. But my mother will definitely do that. You see, and if we have become one flesh, the children are also an extension, and therefore honor is due. You see, there are so many things very great wives and mothers do. Look at multitasking. One person at a point in time is cooking, at the same time doing another chore and doing, and for that they do, they multitask, they look to the welfare of the family, and for their love and responsibility we must honor them, in the sense that, you know, Bible has asked men to love. That means we are suspicious with our love. That's why the Bible has told the men, love your wives as your own flesh, and so on and so forth. That means our love, it has some shortcoming, and as a result, every day it must be announced and told us that we must love our wives. They are so responsible. When everything is in disarray, when the atmosphere does not look great, and they are very sensitive, and when things are not in that order, they are able to come to that rallying point, they are able to come to the table and tell you that, no, this is what we need to do, and this is what. And for a wife and a woman who truly loves the husband, in fact, she's so sensitive, she's so caring, and she understands the whole picture that is at play. They are also the source of life, apart from it. God gave seeds in their wombs, and they brought it back. And anybody who has truly just given out a seed truly understands what she went through, and as a result, she wants to take very good care of the seed that has come to her. And the Asante people will say that, oh, mommy, wa no webu swinyasa. And it's true. You see, it's the wife that governizes all the children. And when there are, last week I mentioned it, and when there are schisms and schisms and all that she does is that she's able to just rally the people together so that they live peacefully. She's the rallying point. Mm. She's the source of unity. Mm. She's the source of understanding. And she does that so well. And when you lose out and there's no mother figure or father figure that will really play that role, you see the children go in disarray and they

0: There's always cordiality in the home. There is always order in the home. And the Spirit of God thrives so much in the home because there is somebody who does it well, and the others praise her, and the others encourage her, the others, as James said, the others protect her. And when that is done, you know, women, when you tell them nice words, it emboldens them, it helps them do, and they do more than
1: even more, by yes. all means.
0: Yes, thank
1: when
0: you.
1: When you encourage women and ladies, you acknowledge what they are doing, they even do more. Thank you so much. Beloved, we are transmitting live from ICGC Trinity Temple. We are located behind Mark 2 on the Kwadaso Egenase stretch. You can join this discussion through our WhatsApp line on 02444 78449 02444 78449, or you can join the discussion on all our social media handles. Indeed, mothers sacrifice a lot. Up till date, I still cook, and sometimes I get the smallest portion of the meals that I serve myself. Once in a while, I decide that, no, I have to love myself also, so I will share it equally amongst all of us. But most of the time, if I do not do my calculation well, and anybody has to do a sacrifice of their portion, I have to do it. And then I do it such that nobody even sees it, because I don't want anybody to feel bad about it. Sometimes it's left with the last chicken thigh. And I said, oh, come, mommy, can I have it? I have to give it out, because that is what mothers do. So we see, by and large, mothers sacrifice a lot. There used to be times I will cook the whole night, and in the morning dress up and come to church, because I want it such that by the time we close from church, food is ready at home. Mothers go through several sacrifices, spending time, energy, resources to meet the needs of other members of the family, sometimes enduring emotional stress while they support the family spiritually and financially, praying and caring for the spiritual growth of the family, and even having to put aside their career and sacrifice opportunities just for the comfort of the family are among just some of the sacrifices mothers and wives do on a daily basis. I'm sure in your homes you see some of these sacrifices. How can we support mothers and women in executing all these roles and in all these sacrifices they do on daily basis? The Bible says in Galatians, and I'll read it quickly, Galatians 6:2, Bible says that bear one another's burdens and so fulfill the law of Christ. How can we bear the burdens of mothers so that we can fulfill the law of Christ? Apostles, help us.
2: All right, Dr. Root. In fact, I think the sacrifice you've mentioned, or you've used yourself as an example, what you do at home, staying awake throughout the night just to cook for the families, for the family is a sacrifice. Supporting financially and all those kind of stuff. But we need, as a people, as husbands and children, we need to support our wives, and we can support them in so many ways. Showing appreciation regularly is one of the things that we have to do, so that they will feel that whatever sacrifice that they are putting forth for us, well, is worth it. We value it, and whatever. It says families should express gratitude through kind words, encouragement, prayers, and acts of love. So if your mother does something, mommy, oh, chale, nadia, why are there? You pat the mother, the husband, you say, chale, wifey, today is another level. You've taken us to another level. Some of these words will encourage them to do more for the family. And also, we should bear them in prayers. They need special strength. Motherhood, being a wife, is a whole profession together, all together, because we need to plan through the things that you do.

0: sometimes you plan for the month, the things that you put together. So it's a whole profession together. And when you see our wives, our mothers doing this, we have to, or we ought to, just bear them in prayers and show act of love. Sometimes you go out, you come, you buy something, you shouldn't wait for that special day alone to show that appreciation. You are coming home, oh wifey, I saw this, oh mom, I saw this, and I felt that it will be good on you. For the sake of time, I want to add just one, then we move on. We have to help share responsibilities also. That is important. Where we need to support as husband and wife, you should assist with the household responsibilities and avoid placing all burdens on mothers and wife. The Bible says, as Doc read in Galatians 6:2, I will just read it too. You did the one. Say, families are called to bear one another's burden. So if once the wife is doing everything, the mother is doing everything, we have to also step in. How may I help you? What can I do to assist you today? Mom or wife, what else can I support in what you're doing? So I believe if you share, we help share the responsibility, it will help us. So that is what I will say. Thank you.
1: Thank you very much. Apostle, are you saying that the husbands and the wives should be in the kitchen with us? They should be cutting the onions. They should be helping at home, going to the market with us. Is that what you are saying?
0: Yeah, it's not out of place to do that. I once a while do that. Yeah. I just go to the kitchen. How may I help you, wife? Let me also cut the thing. Mm-hmm. Then I also help.
1: I do have more bad, more slow you down. But only I am umbra.
0: So that's why I said once a while. It's not always. We know. You don't know it. So we come to learn. We come to support.
1: Even if you come and you are not doing the cutting of the onions or something, it's an encouragement. Checking, oh, lower stew, ne mame, oh, okay. Put off that gas for me, oh, sister Monigumana say, check the rice for me, something small. Or sometimes your presence and the conversation you do whilst we are cooking. It's also good. Ain't he?
0: Well noted.
1: You're not knowing how to cook should not...
0: This one I will tell pastor to do.
1: Should not be an excuse. Apostle, share with us in a few last words how we can support mothers as they execute their roles in the home and they sacrifice greatly for us.
2: I don't have much time. There is an assertion. You are a medical doctor that the men die more than the women. It's because the food. They die earlier than the men. Because of the food, you give everything to the men, and you don't eat. It's a way of checking your body weight and other things. Okay, one of the things I would like to share of being so much beneficial to the women is that be interested in what they do. Take keen interest in whatever they are doing. Probably that could not be your side. Like, you might not know how to cook. But as you have said, you go to the kitchen, you offer support, and those things. It's enough. If you are really interested, keenly interested in whatever your wife is doing, she will open up things to you that will blow your mind. And every conversation she will bring, at least she will put down and ask you, oh, James, this and this and this and this, how do we go about that? Sometimes that could not be your area, but at least, because you are so interested in whatever she does, it's a massive motivation for the woman to dwell. Because if you come to the point, a woman like conversation, very good conversation. You see, when an atmosphere presents itself and the atmosphere is soiled, whereby man, woman cannot communicate effectively. Now, there's a challenge, and the woman finds it very difficult to put it on the table. But when you, the man, are interested in whatever, you show keen interest. Because sometimes they bring up something and say, oh, this, you say in your head, oh, this woman has an affair, let me blow it away. And you not respond. When you do that time and again, it gets to a point whereby if there is a delicate issue on the table, it becomes very difficult for your wife to tell it. Because sometimes she knows that when she tells you, you just clear it off and it will. But when you are so keenly interested, you ask questions, you contribute, and you do other things, it gets to the point where she knows that, no, everything I have on the plate, I should put it on the table for my husband to also know what is going on. And I know that my husband has lots of solutions to the challenge. You know, oh, you want, oh, okay, then I'm done.
1: Thank you, Apostle, thank you. I know if we give you the whole day, you would be able to talk on this subject. Thank you so much. This is all that time will allow us for today. We have an opportunity to talk more next week. We'll be looking at things like how the Christian women can balance family responsibilities with serving God. It's one key area that I'm interested in, and I'm hoping that you'll join us in the studio to discuss this subject. We'll look at examples from women like Esther, from Ruth, from Mary, and etc. in the Bible. So by all means, tune us, make a date with us next week, same time, same venue, worship with us in church, and then after that, join us in the studio. This has been Trinity Temple of the International Central Gospel Church. We send you great greetings, Pastor Reverend Soa Odote. Today you had to worship with the Bwakwa Assembly, but we know that you are with us and you are being a blessing to the church over there as well. Have a blessed day, our listeners, and see you again same time next week. I have been your host, Ruth Owusu-Entry. God bless you.

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Yevamima police. That word, I don't know what it means. One day I will just maybe Nanakuya and friends, or maybe Melvin on the show. Okay, I can say Atene. What is Atene? Mekwana mi di Atene. Ezi ko fi di akwa di na Atene. Atene is a say. Ah, Atene si DJ Rooney. DJ Otumi bo 5 nightclubs in 24 hours. Ladies and gentlemen, good morning. 28 minutes past 11.

0: But I'm just bringing your mind to it. This very station, Love 99.5 FM, we boast of five credible DJs. Okay, mami kwa mwani sa mkwa yaju mabimra. Hello.
1: Hi.
0: Good morning.
1: Good morning.
0: Am I talking to Dr. Mali?
1: Exactly.
0: Ajajai. Or say exactly. French Nibeka say exactement. Dr. Mali, do you speak French?
1: Petit.
0: Okay. Because of Nibeka say MP. But you see, the whole gig or the whole thing is about me apologizing first to you, because today you were expecting me to be there and then present the show live from your venue. True or false?
1: Very true.
0: But circumstances beyond our control could not make it possible for me to come there. So I had to call you once again and then apologize. As I'm apologizing to you, I'm also apologizing to our audience listeners, because hey, they are the reason why we do all this. Originally, Sunday Special was an outdoor program. It was designed from this very station, Multimedia Love FM, to just go out there and then mingle with those out there eating and then having fun on a Sunday like this. But, you know, circumstances, as I said, beyond our control. COVID came in, and then we have to revert everything back into the studios. But I understand you, the Crash Bar and Lounge, you've unleashed us to come out again. So for the next 3 months, I'm telling audience and then our listeners that Mekani Chi Kranama TV, if it's a net, day air corner, now, okay, hey, send me. I go see the bus me and Sasso. Mint not them have you. Them are crying. And you do. Me quite grown him. So I'll be out there. And the Crash Bar and Lounge. I'm going to have a sign say they will host me. Dr. Mali.
1: Yes.
0: Can you host me and my crew?
1: Oh. Kofi Diakwa, you know that.
0: W, as I'm not busy, and man, Kofi Diakwa, don't address me alone. You are addressing me, my following, my crew, my DJs, my technicians, and almost everybody. Mumu ho, move to me, I accommodate me. Hey!
1: Dr.
0: Mali Kasakese Kakrabami.
1: Okay. You see, when you say the Crash, and Love FM. Yeah, start to say, to my boom, and I say, your partnership not here is way back. You can recall the time we did the Valve together. We hosted you wonderfully. So, any big deal, you better host you, Obia. In fact, the whole Kumasi. What can I say?
0: I know my audience, they are big and large. Oh, listen, maybe you have no idea, but as they are listening to me right now, and then me telling them that from next week going, I will not be in the studios, but I'll be rather out there at the Crash Bar and Lounge. What do we have in store? As in, when they come, I'm not for BDD, run me through.
1: Yeah, so I mean, first of all, this is the Crash Smoothies and Juice Bar. Everyone knows that for the quality food that we do, you understand? And we are going to have a variety of foods on that day. I mean, all you can imagine, any food at all. We have seafood noodles, we have banquet, okro, we have banquet, pepper and tilapia. We have jollof rice, we have the Crash Special, we have that pointed jollof. In fact, jollof, me ya umwa hot wabe 3 hectare and a 4 hectare. You see, okay, how about now say one pay local, and now we'll go for jollof. Jollof, maybe to me, I'm a hot wabe 4. Ah, if you even come with 4 people, you all get different place. The same as the fried rice to Bankun Soso, give it to me a mouth, at least two different bits of Bankun, different combinations be home. And
0: Anger, Bankun and Kasana can, you see, when you talk about Bankun, Bankun goes with two items. Either okra stew or maybe with pepper and fish. So, or the fetridechi as you have it as your special.
1: Exactly.
0: So, which one are you talking about?
1: Yes. So, the Bankun, right? It's either you go with the oilless okra or the one with oil. Then the popular one we've all been taking is the one with oil. But there's a newly engineered one, which is the fetridechi, the Bankun without the oil, the oilless okra. And in fact, people love it. Like, anyone who comes, anytime we talk about fetridechi, they come, oh, are you sure about this fetridechi? They try it, and in fact, they keep on coming. The fetridechi is amazing. The oil,
0: and I understand it's green from the farm to the kitchen.
1: Right from the greenhouse to the kitchen. Right from the greenhouse to the kitchen. And probably be on street. The kitchen.
0: Somebody is fresh. Interested, and then I mean, I just received a text that Kofi, all that you're saying involves money, as in payment. How much are the prices?
1: Oh, in fact, you see, at the crash, right? We give quality, right? But affordable. So you should understand. If you don't have any money at all, if you even just have, let's say, 20 cities, and you want some snacks to eat, or some drinks to take, as low as 20 cities, Ubenya Janier be all the cash. And a snacks monster so and yes more snacks, Ubenya meat pike is Gibia I would be able to say 1 man. And I guess Uben men who so add there. In fact, people who eat our meat pie, let them testify to you and let them tell you that yes, our meat pie top notch. When you have a park or parking lot and not aroma and found in him crowd, then you'd be like, hey, this thing will be really nice. So even as low as 20 cities, you can get something to eat. And in fact, if you want a full meal to take, let's say Bankun or jollof and fried rice and stuff, from 100 cities, you can get something for a full plate of jollof or rice or fried rice.
0: Do you know?
1: From 140 cities, then 150 cities. The highest you spend on a full plate is 150 cities. Nothing
0: about
1: that.
0: My guys in the studios, they are already salivating for the things that you are mentioning. DJ Rooney is just asking me, my producer on the other side, that is, I can't remember say, oh, money didn't share me to a show. Oh, Jupiter. Jupiter. And then Mervin is also here. And then my DJ, DJ Everkin. Myself, the F5 package by now they bring your muscle mutie.
1: In fact, package is not the endorsement, it depends on
0: David. Your omujia, this is say, na me poem, but was no more than one dance
1: here. Okay, if you depend on your mood, what you feel for.
0: Mervin is here, Mervin. Doctor, want to gauge.
1: Mervin,
0: pick the microphone, pick.
2: No, doctor owes me a punchy jollof.
0: Doctor owes me a punchy jollof. Okay, so doctor is listening to you.
1: Oh, you're sorted out.
2: I'm sorted, eh?
0: Okay, fight for your DJ.
1: Between me and him, the backstage is
2: no, myself and Rooney will take a punch of jollof.
0: Okay.
2: I think yesterday he even asked that we come over, but I couldn't get time to go. But definitely I'll do that.
0: What about the show production order?
2: It was a team conversation.
0: Jupiter, right?
2: Yeah, myself, Rooney, then Jupiter.
0: Into me so many.
2: You only ever came.
0: Okay. Yeah. Right. Doctor!
1: Yeah.
0: But your is sealed and confirmed. What time are we receiving our package? Okay, apart from us, anyone who wants to also receive his or her package by delivery, let's give out the numbers.
1: Come again.
0: Like, I mean, the way you deliver whatever we've requested to just come to us, I mean, I want your delivery line so that those listening can also order.
1: Okay, so we have a WhatsApp number that it's also our call line. You can either send your order through WhatsApp or you can just give us a call, which is the number is 059-740-0815. Let me take it again. It's 059-740-0815. And the crash is also located opposite the KMUSD SHS at Bodi Junction. Yes.
0: I wanted to know what you have in store for us. The direction to where you are is my job. Thanks so much for being with me. But then don't forget my team and then the crew in here. We're waiting for our package and we will definitely touch base so we pick it up. Dr. Mali, till we see you next week live on location, thanks so much for being with us.
1: All right, I'll be expecting you.
0: Nice one. The sun is shining high. So that was Dr. Mali for you. Five calls. Why bet me a direction to the crash? Metro D, Meji BB, the amount by force. By force, or pure and pure. Well, let me say good morning to the CEO himself, Dr. Lord.

0: 0322-08-3598. Call me. Let me put you through. Just give me direction to the crash, and then I'll give you something next week. Direction, keke. If you know where the crash is, Buadi Junction. Mema Apodo, opposite KNUST SHS. That's where the crash is. Obo omo numbers, you know. Call me. Let me give you a dish for you to feel in there. Well, somebody is here to challenge. Okay, hello. Oh, sorry about that. 0322-083596. 0322-083597. 0322-083598. DJ Jupiter. Hey, producer Jupiter, sorry. It's at the other side of the line. Making sure. Hello? Okay. 0322-083596. 0322-083597. 0322-085-98. Next week, I am out. I am not going to be in the studios. I will be out there at the crash. And I want to crash with you. I want to meet you there. Call me so that I give you a code. And then when we meet out there, whatever that you eat, it will be on me. Hello.
1: Hello.
0: Good morning.
1: Oh, Ediane Kakadibe,
0: mommy. Oh, David. What's your name?
1: Dr. Rashman.
0: Doctor?
1: Yes.
0: Oh, Dr. Skradi, I'm going to tell you. I'm going to tell you. I'm going to tell you. I'm going to tell you.
1: Ah,
0: all right. Wait, Obaka, so the doctor, I'm going to tell you. Okay, so you heard me talking to the crash. Next week, I'm stepping out. Are you coming with me?
1: Yes, after church, I'm a pastor.
0: Yeah, you should pass through, and then we do the duo with or without support. I hope you know the crash, where it is, right?
1: Yes.
0: Give me the direction.
1: Yeah, when you're coming from KNUST, you negotiate with the junction. As you move towards KNUST High School, directly opposite.
0: Directly opposite KNUST. Your name again is?
1: It's Dr. Rashman, Johanna.
0: Jupiter. Take the name for me, Dr.
1: Rashman.
0: Dr. Rashman. Okay.
1: Rashman. R-U-S-H-M-A-N.
0: Rashman.
1: Yes, please.
0: Dr. Rashman.
1: Yes.
0: Okay. So you have the ticket to meet me next week.
1: Yes.
0: I'm picking 5 calls. Thank you for calling. Hello. Oh,
2: hello. Good afternoon.
0: Yeah. Good morning.
2: Good morning. I'm sorry.
0: thank you. Your name is?
2: My name is Reverend Yeboah Kodie.
0: Hey, Reverend Yeboah Kodie. And then Dr. Rashman just called me. Reverend, Sunday, you bet me any other jam ya go didi.
2: N-A-A.
0: David, next week.
2: Next week, but on
0: the share. Because you see, next week, from next week or for the next 3 months, I'll be stepping out. And my station or my location will be at the Crash Bar and Lounge.
2: Well, I'll make time. It's lovely.
0: You have to. Okay. So, tell me, who do you want to reach out to?
2: Oh, I just want to reach out to my wife.
0: Wow.
2: And say hi to her.
0: What's her name?
2: We arrived this morning.
0: Her name?
2: She's Linda Yeboah Kodie.
0: Linda Yeboah Kodie. Okay, so some way, somehow, your wife is my sister because my sister is Linda.
2: Oh!
0: Agunta. Do you mean your baby?
2: Next
0: week, we ain't share the Crash Bar and Lounge.
2: That's
0: Don't worry. Then Jenny Kakra.
2: Okay.
0: That's right.

0: Okay, hello, good morning.
1: Hello, good morning.
0: Wow, your name and where are you calling me from?
1: Peace, mate. Hello, peace. My name is Glakfo Sompo.
0: Your name is? Jupiter. Well, they couldn't stay. 0322083596. 0322083597. Is the match live? Okay, on the other side. Well, on the screen, I'm seeing Premier League live. Man United. That's Man U. Versus Nottingham Forest. Well, I understand. Okay, on the screens, Man U is leading 1-0. They've played 15 minutes, 47 seconds. The player is down. I'm not giving commentary, but I'm telling you what is happening on the other side. 0322083596. Next week, I'm stepping out. For the next 3 months, I'll be out there. Jupiter is producing the calls, so you call and then he puts you through so I can talk to you. 0322083596. 0322083597. Are you coming with me? Ube se mi pie abontia me no ne ko. Ena se unya fremi na mi chro dia. Day na mi pie no wo special aduani abedini edami so. Ese mi enu ko akami ensa. 3 calls and then that'll be it. 11:47 Right after I'm gone. DJ Rooney, who is ever ready to rock the show with the Radio Enigma. Fifi Brand, I say Grant, okay. Bini. Hey, Fantifundi Dina, Kese, Kese. Masume Dini, Randolph Aqua. Me. Martin. Say, I have a part of nobody out of the dear growth to that. I'm for Brony, be on any father for be a lot of funny diva. If you have seen any penny, one day I will engage Fifi Grant Biney and then ask him how he got the grant, the Biney, if it is only in there, you wouldn't feed her. Mine is Randolph Martin Aqua. How? Rudy, the friend of Cabra Sapo, Anna. You know who said one fabro for the interview? I want your guest. I was a very DJ Rooney.

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0: next year, but I understand they will also add best DJs and best, you know, music anchors to the VGMAs. And Rooney is gunning for the first award in the Ashanti region. DJ Obo, five nightclubs in a night. Wow.
1: You're regular.
0: You can't him. There's a wound to me.

Ekwia Free ye FC. Free ye FC. The CEO. The Sobolo Queen. Queen Sobolo. Sobo Help. Obapa Ekwia FC.

Good morning to you. And then all the staff. Bra Kwame. You wear your way basu. Accra, Accra, Accra. You wear your way basu. Well, I say good morning to you, Mr. Kwame Amponsa Ofandi Kwame. Bra, you know what time it is already, yeah? Big ups to you, Nut Uprising Company Limited. And then Nut Uprising Construction. The CEO himself, Mr. Nathaniel. Good morning to you.

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I'm not a person. I'm not a person. But I couldn't.

On behalf of myself and then my DJ in session right now, DJ Everking. Firstly, Shedding Water. Michelle, I'm in no papa. So, my car said, this year, dear, I didn't sound ever. Now, you're official. Firstly, would you do a boom for Everking? Yes, so now boom for granted, there's a church as Everking get in the corner. Hey. 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

0: Yesterday was your birthday. King George, aka Mac 10, Anti-Arm Robbery. I hope you did enjoy yourself yesterday. So, belated one, and you are still in the mood, yeah? I'll see you right after the show. So, what we couldn't do yesterday, we do it today. Once again, belated birthday to you, Mac 10. Yeah, Babeko. Well, I was in here with DJ Evakin, actually preparing to go. Those ready to take over from us, DJ Rooney, a staunch Manju supporter, with his other compatriot, another Manju supporter. So Man United, two men coming on the show supporting Manju. So they are Man United, Melvin and Rooney. Coming right after myself and DJ Evakin, we are gone. On the template right now, 27 minutes, 23 seconds played. Man U 1, Omonio Mobono 0. When you say I saw Ope, I was Ope. Baby, say I was one of you. But the guy that I'm going to move on, a piece of free abro for mobile abro, you know. I bet. Investors. Hey, well, let me say good morning to you, Mr. Delali Atiase. Wrap your jersey. Hey, Asna. Dano samu yama di ni biwa o. 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E di mo jia ni abi. Da mu ya jo se Asna bit maji league no. 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Hey, ready? Yeah. Day ya day. Anyway, you're best, yes. Now, Champions League, now. Hey, I'm going to tell you news, Marie.
1: 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In Kumasi, we are live on Love 99.5 FM and in all 16 regions of Ghana via our various partners. Coming up, Vice President Professor Nana Jane Opokwajiman cautions against premature celebration of Ghana's improving economic indicators.
2: Macroeconomic indicators are improving and institutional reforms are taking shape. But grounded leadership also means resisting the temptation to celebrate prematurely.
1: More as she calls for stronger African representation on the UN Security Council.
2: The continued absence of meaningful African representation within key global decision structures remains a source of growing imbalance.
1: Also, the Asantehene calls for national shift from political rhetoric to enterprise as Ghana inches towards its 70th independence anniversary.
3: Political leaders must continue to create the right environment, provide the right policy framework, the duty to create, innovate, to build enterprises.
1: We'll also tell you about the World Health Organization declaring Ebola outbreak in the Democratic Republic of Congo a public health emergency of international concern. I am Hannah Odami. I bring you details of these headlines and more in this bulletin. In our first story, the Vice President, Professor Nana Jane Opokwajiman, has cautioned against premature celebration of Ghana's improving economic indicators. Speaking at the Oxford Africa Conference 2026 at the University of of Oxford in the United Kingdom, Professor Opoku Ajiman explained, while recovery signs are encouraging, focus must remain on disciplined, inclusive and sustained transformation rather than complacency. I have more in this report.
4: Delivering the keynote address, the Vice President, Professor Nana Jean Opoku Ajiman, said Africa's limited representation in key global decision-making bodies, particularly the United Nations Security Council, continues to reflect a structural imbalance in global power relations.
2: For many African states, the continued absence of meaningful structures, particularly the United Nations Security Council, remains a source of growing imbalance between the distribution of global power and the structures through which that power is exercised. But legitimacy is shaped beyond representation.
4: According to her, many governments continue to operate under severe structural constraints, which, she says, undermines growth, stability, and opportunity. Describing this as one of the defining governance challenges of the era, the Vice President questioned why global and national institutions cannot quickly adapt enough to remain credible amid rapid change.
2: What matters now is not so much how Africa is described, but how the continent organizes herself to compete, integrate, innovate, and build at scale. Data may illustrate the breadth of the opportunity and project the possibilities ahead. But our future will ultimately be shaped by leadership, by institutions that are capable of functioning credibly and consistently, and by systems capable of recognizing the full productive potential of her people.
4: On Ghana's economic situation, Professor Opoku Ajiman acknowledged encouraging signs of recovery and reform, but cautioned against complacency.
2: It is true that Ghana is beginning to see encouraging signs of recovery and reform. Macroeconomic indicators are improving, investor confidence is gradually returning, and institutional reforms are taking shape. But grounded leadership also means resisting the temptation to celebrate prematurely. Strong results should deepen responsibility because transformation is a process.
4: The Vice President, who also met some Ghanaian students at the Oxford University, encouraged them to learn beyond the classroom, indicating global challenges now require integrated thinking and collaborative approach. For Joy News, I am Hannah Odami.
1: To other stories, some civil society organizations are raising concerns about the sustainability of locally owned firms within the country's shifting political environment. Speaking on Newsfile, the Vice President of Imani Africa, Kofi Bento, called for the uninterrupted operation of Ghanaian-owned businesses, including mining firms, regardless of changes in government.
5: There is Royal Ghana Gold Refinery in this country. It's not being used because some people believe some persons who are affiliated to it belong to another. And it may not be true. Now, whether so or not, we need to start thinking about that. Look, Ibrahim Ahmad is the president's brother. If MPP comes into office tomorrow, nobody should go and try to destroy that man's business. I've gone to see what Magdan is doing in Adan. It's amazing. A new government comes in and people start attacking him. We need to keep in mind that we can't go forward if we keep clawing people down. Immediately politics changes.
1: Preparing meals for students in a hygienic kitchen has become the main focus for the 2021 alumni year group of the Pando Senior High School. According to them, the academic success of the students can be affected if hygienic conditions are not regularly improved. In line with this, the group has embarked on an aggressive campaign to construct a modern kitchen for the school. There's more in this report by Mavis Kabu. Was at the launch of the school's 73rd speech and prize-giving day. Her report read to you.
6: A school kitchen is meant to be the hub for preparing students' meals, but at Pando SHS, the standard is not being met. According to concerned alumni, there must be a change. 2001 alumni president Kelly Kekeli Deboy described the current state of the kitchen.
7: The current infrastructure on the ground is very appalling. What it means is that food and other things that are supposed to be consumed are left in the open, exposed to all bad conditions. We used to have a very well-planned and established gas system, those days used in cooking. But as we speak now, the cylinder, the pipe system, and all the stoves are down. And so we are considering revamping that gas facility.
6: Event chairman Professor Gordon Adumja explained that the school is trying to raise more than $1 million for the school kitchen.
8: So we're calling on all past students of Pando Secondary School to come and support this important project.
6: For Joy News, Mavis Kabukos reports right to you.
1: Professionals and entrepreneurs have been urged to fully explore their talents and not just dream. This made known by a leading member of an NGO, Impact Makers Corporate Fellowship, has been summed up in a book titled The Magnified Office. Author Daniel Insabwa Amwa tells Joy News the content is expected to inspire individuals to maximize their potential, especially in career and businesses. There's more in Nancy Kumsi's report read to you.
6: Author of the book, Daniel Amwa, said the inspiration behind the publication came from his observations that many people fail to fully explore the God-given potential and abilities.
9: I realized that a lot of Ghanaians and a lot of people, they have good potentials within them, but they've relaxed. They are not pushing forward. So it inspired me to write a book that will ginger people to achieve higher in life and in society as a whole.
6: The Magnified Office highlights principles of leadership and integrity, encouraging readers to embrace discipline, excellence, and continuous self-development.
9: No human being is an empty vessel. You have something deposited within you, and it is up to you to take the decision. You need a good attitude. You need good recommendations. You need good association. You need God on your side.
6: For Joy News, Nancy Coombson's report read to you.
1: Before we go, the World Health Organization has declared an Ebola outbreak in the Democratic Republic of Congo a public health emergency of international concern. The agency said the outbreak in DR Congo's eastern province, which has seen around 246 suspected cases and 80 deaths reported, does not meet the criteria of a pandemic emergency. It, however, warned it could potentially be a much larger outbreak than what is currently being detected and reported. The current strain of Ebola is caused by the Boogie virus, the health agency said, for which there is no approved drugs or vaccines. Early symptoms include fever, muscle pain, fatigue, headache, and sore throat. This will be followed by vomiting, diarrhea, a rash, and bleeding. The WHO said there are now 8 laboratory confirmed cases of the virus, with other suspected cases and deaths across 3 health zones. The Global Health Agency, however, says the virus has spread beyond DR Congo, with 2 confirmed cases reported in neighboring Uganda. Ugandan officials said the 59-year-old man died on Thursday because he had tested positive. And that's it for the Midday News with me, Hannah Odame. You'll find all these stories and more on myjoyonline.com. 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
14: Okay, I'll see you soon. Why, baby? 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Me say enra me boyfriend akwesi obo star 959 hash e woni phone so. Na we ni.
15: Ah, Anita, I don't want doggy park.
14: Oh, won so a. Akwesi asan so aba number 1. Me ma dwen na ho. Eh, na de wo so ye me show papa bi. Na me de toss am me short sexy dress no. Aha, na me se samiti. Na me ye me nails no so come on.
15: Oh, no.
14: Me fa uba. Me ka do some small 1-2-1-2 rounds be answer me dwen ho. 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
15: Hey, Anita.
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18: 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Abraham was an early riser. 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David also prayed early in the morning. What about you? 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
1: I'm talking to you now.
0: 101,000 Tassi.
1: What is that?
0: Anyway, Josephine, and where are you calling us from?
1: Joseph's Kitchen is Radical, wonderful.
0: Nice one. Thank you very much. Hello.
2: Hello.
0: Yes, please. Good afternoon.
2: Afternoon. How are you?
0: I am very fine. Who do I have on the line?
2: Ibrahim calling from Ahima Kokobi.
0: Ibrahim inside Ahima Kokobi. Ah, Zebede Zebewa.
2: Ebelezi.
0: Zebede Zebewa.

0: 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Hello.
1: The Radio Enigma.
0: Yes, sir.
1: The Radio Enigma.
0: Hey, my brother, Trela Carter.
1: Melvin.
0: My brother, how are you?
1: Melvin, I'm good. What about you?
0: I am very, very fine too as well, my brother. And
1: nice to hear that. I hope everything's cool for your side.
0: Everything is cool for my side, my brother. Everything is cool for my side. How about you?
1: Oh, Melvin, we're good, Charlie.
0: Nice one.
1: We hope for better things.
0: Great to know. Where are you calling us from?
1: Melvin, today there are no day in my area. Check, like, I go some place where the work takes me there. So I make busy for that.
0: Which place is that?
1: Santase.
0: Hey.
1: Yeah.
0: You are Santase?
1: Yeah, I'm Santase right now.
0: Oh, okay. That's great to know. And what exactly is happening inside Santase?
1: Oh, normal stuff. You know, it's a Sunday, you know, afternoon here. So some people, they prepare for other two. They come from church. So
0: Nice one. Great to know, my brother. Thank you very much for coming through. Keep your dials logged in. Hello.
2: Hello.
0: Yes, sir. Good afternoon.
2: From Kumasi.
0: Uh-huh.
2: To the whole yard.
0: Uh-huh.
2: Nobody does it.
0: Exactly.
2: Like DJ Melvin.
0: Exactly.
2: Well, this is Sam Tuga.
0: Hey, Sam Tuga.
2: Yeah, mama.
0: Longest time. Where have you been?
2: Oh, I've been around. You have been a bad friend. Yeah.
0: Oh, really?
2: You have been a bad friend. Eh?
0: Oh, sorry
2: you
0: about that.
2: For me, Charlie.
0: So
2: but you say, and whilst I was in church, I was praying that someone point them so that I'll come and listen to you, Melvin. Charlie, what am I missing? I'm tuning in. I just tuning in.
0: No, then you've not missed anything. We're just starting the show. You've not missed anything. Nice one. Welcome back. Welcome.
2: Melvin.
0: Thank you very much, sir, for coming through. Ah, Zazu Zelewa.
2: Adia Koko no.
0: Ebedi Tuntumno Kiki Koko.
2: Koko no.
0: Ebedi Tuntumno.
2: Rade Melvin, me filu kwacha idea the woman.
0: Me filu papa. Me filu papa. Zero 3220 83596. Hello.
3: Hello.
0: Yes, please.
3: Good afternoon.
0: Good afternoon. I then confirm you need to use a phone back one.
3: Yes.
0: Hey, Janice. Hello.
3: Hello.
4: Hello.
0: Yes. Who am I speaking to?
3: Jason.
0: Jason and who?
4: Janice.
0: And who?
3: That's
4: me.
0: One Bassiano, baby. The Three Musketeers.
3: And,
0: yes, dear.
3: And then I have birthday. Miriam sister.
0: Oh, really?
3: Yes, it's her birthday.
0: Oh, Rahel. Happy birthday going out to you. And I see. So a happy birthday going out to Rahel.
4: Hello.
0: Yeah, yes, please.
4: Good afternoon.
0: Good afternoon, dear.
3: Yalla.
0: Oh, these kids. Hello.

0: Hello.
1: Yes, sir. Good afternoon.
0: Good afternoon.
1: Yeah, who do I have on the line?
0: You are having supercalifragilisticexpialidocious. Mm. Long time in your show.
1: Mm. Nice one, my brother. And how are you doing this afternoon?
0: Hey, master. I'm happy, boy. I'm crushing it.
1: Ah, where exactly are you calling us from?
0: Kingstown, Kintampo, to be precise.
1: Oh, that's good. That's good. Hey, great to have had you join us. Great to have had you join us. Sorry about that, my brother. Sorry about that. We're also feeling the heat over here too. I've always been telling you, find water as always to be sipping on. You need to be hydrated.

0: thing that will keep you hydrated. 0322083596 8359783598. Hello.
1: Hello.
0: Yes, please. Good afternoon.
1: Good afternoon.
0: And who do I have on the line?
1: Leslie from Asafo.
0: Leslie.
1: Sure.
0: Ah, Leslie from Asafo. Is this your first time on the show?
1: Oh no, please.
0: Oh, you've been on the show before?
1: Sure.
0: Really?
1: Yes.
0: Ankala balabala. Or don't you?
1: Me di be boom.
0: Hey Leslie, send your kind of slow idiot. Leslie, me see or don't you?
1: Me di be boom.
0: Ah, Leslie, or don't you?
1: Me di be boom.
0: Zebede zebewa.
1: Ebobo na is yes.
0: Ah, and then you're Ebelen Zing.
1: Okay.
0: Ebelen Zing.
1: Is that
0: how you talk?
1: Sure.
0: Like you speak slowly like this?
1: Oh, sure.
0: And you love things slowly like this?
1: Oh, sure.
0: Hey, Leslie. And you're don't you?
1: Me di be boom.
0: Monsieur, you don't you, Leslie?
1: Me di be boom.
0: Leslie, send your work in yami do. Or don't you?
1: Me di be boom.
0: Hey, Leslie. And you said you're calling us from where?
1: Asafo.
0: Nice one, Leslie. Thank you very much for joining us on the show. Yeah, keep your dials logged in, okay?
1: Okay.
0: Nice one. Hello? Hello? 0322083596 8359783598. Let's see if I can put in one more call. Hello.
2: Hello, Melvin.
0: Yes, sir.
2: Good afternoon.
0: Good afternoon to you too, sir.
2: My name is Jeremy. I'm calling from Bantama High School.
0: Your name is
2: Hackman.
0: Hackman. Inside Bantama.
2: From Bantama High Street.
0: Okay. Yeah, nice one. Hackman, thank you very much for coming through, yeah? Really appreciate your time on the show.

0: from the Western region and as well the Bono region, and also find out the top five songs they are jamming to. Lost Files is on the show. I'd activate the phone lines later on the show for three callers to give us your oldie but goldie song. And your number one jam of the week is on the show as well. Before we count it down, you tell us what song is capable of being number one for week number 17. This is Osekrom's Top 10 Chart Show.
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0: I've got three songs for you in our new music lane for week number 17. I have a new song from Achiame Kwame, and he calls that one Clap.

That's the beautiful jam from the camp of Ochiame Kwame, and he calls that one Clap. And that has been one of the songs featured on our new music lane for you today on the Osekrom's Top 10 Chart Show. Moving on to the second song from the camp of Kojo Black, and as well, my very own individual, Ken Promise. They call this one Mon Bebe.

great melody to your song. Could you black and promise Mon Bebe? Coming through as our second song featured for you on our new music lane right here, Love 99.5 FM. Now to the final one, and also from the camp of Loop Music. That is the same avenue to which all of the boy is coming from, and as well Viola Music are all coming from. They've released a new talent by the name Moon Biney. And this one, he and all of the boy, his record mate or label mate, are jumping on one song. The song is titled Ekia Broni. And mind you, Moon Biney is the producer for this very jam.

Only the title of this jam, Moonbine, all of the boy. Running it up on a new music lane for you today on week number 17 on Osecrom's Top 10 Chat Show. Coming up, regional big jams. Checking out the biggest jams as always from the Western region and as well the Buna region. Get to have conversation about the region, anything entertainment, and find out the top 5 songs people are jamming to. Lost Files is on the show. I'm activating the phone lines later on, giving you an opportunity to request 3 oldie but goldie songs. And as well, your number one jam of the week will determine what song gets to be number one for week number 17. Again, get to know, we are counting it from number 10, number 9, number 8, number 7, number 6, number 5, number 4, number 3, number 2, number 1. And we'll definitely be knowing what song gets to be that big jam for week number 17. Jumping straight back into music. Beautiful tune from Kojo Q and Famie. Listen, Abebrese.

I've been miss it, me berry I see my bebrese. 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

0: Hello.
1: Hello, the finest, Melvin, my boss.
0: Yeah, I'll say my new sentence.
1: Yes, sir, please, good afternoon.
0: Good afternoon to you too. How are you?
1: I'm blessed, thank you. What about you?
0: I am very fine too as well. Talk to me, I'll say my new sentence. What's your loss file?
1: Please, I want you to claim a miss. You called Chika Asem from Dadilumba.
0: Sorry?
1: Chika Asem from Dadilumba.
0: Chika Asem?
1: Yes, please.
0: Okay, Chika Asem by Dadilumba, right?
1: Yes.
0: Okay, right.
1: Thank you.
0: And thank you very much for coming through. I'll play you that very song from Dadilumba. 0322083596 83597. Hello?
2: Hello, Melvin.
0: Yes, dear.
2: Good afternoon.
0: Good afternoon. Welcome back once again.
2: Thank you.
0: Tell me, what song am I playing for you for Lost File?
2: Yeah, what time, yeah? By Dadilumba.
0: Sorry?
2: Yeah, what time, yeah?
0: So what by time, yeah? Hey. Debbie, I'm a Montano. Debbie, I'm into Montano. me, I can't hate you. Yeah?
2: You can never hate me.
0: No, I can never hate you. I can never hate you. Anyways, thanks very much for coming through for Lost File 2 as well. 0322083596. Hello?
3: Hello.
0: Yes, sir. Who do I have on the line?
3: Ibrahim, calling for Ahinma Kokovin.
0: Okay, Ibrahim, what song am I playing for you for Lost File?
3: Mpim Pim Dome by Dadilumba.
0: Mpim Pim?
3: Yes.
0: Hey.
3: By Dadilumba.
0: Okay, right. Thank you very, very much for coming through too as well. I'm tempted to do one more song for Lost File. So for this week, I'm choosing one more and adding up to make it four. Okay? So who gets to be the fourth caller? 0322083596. Hello.
1: Hey, Abu.
0: Ah, Ayakasiapa. 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
0: hwanfoɔ mpa
1: Yeah,
0: but you're in charge. Tell me what your loss foul.
1: Reverend, that no, oh, but any.
0: Hey,
1: and oh, but any.
0: Huh?
1: Sa, oh, but any. Nana, I'm a chidi.
0: Ah, you, but I'll play that song for. From Daddy, no, actually from a match of the day, that is a ho-ho Bateni. So I have three songs from the camp of Daddy Lumba, and the bonus song for our lost file today is a ho-ho Bateni from a brand here, a match of the day. Let's do the first one, and the first one is Sikasem by Daddy Lumba.

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1: Experience the joy.

lost file as well. We've been able to get a guy back on the line from the Bono region. Oh, we lost him once again. Sorry about that. Let's try and see if we can patch him through. I've still got one song for the lost file to play for you. So keep your dials locked in. Right here, Love 99.5 FM. There's a Circle Top 10 chart here. Mind you, it is week number 17. Yet to count it down and find all the top 10 songs in the region. And as well, go

0: Right, so I have MC Nice back on the line. MC Nice, good afternoon.
1: Good afternoon, good morning.
0: My brother, how are you?
1: Everything is fine.
0: Nice one. Fine. It's been a minute.
1: Man, you know, missing each other like that.
0: I know, office. Right? I know. I'm told that the network is not favoring you there in Sunyani.
1: Not at all. You know, it looks more like it wants to pour down. So, I don't know, the breeze and all that. So, yeah.
0: It's all good. It's all good. It's all good. But anyways, what's up? What's up? What's happening in Sunyani?
1: Ah, well, little developments here and there, you know. Basically, we're having a regional celebration, you know, and all that. We're having some, I think we've had some artists breakthrough within the week as well. So, yeah, things are growing here in terms of music, but with events, well, nothing new. Just the normal, you know, outings and all that.
0: Mm. Now, I know you were keen on the TGMA. Let me pick your brain on a little bit of things you also realize about the TGMA, the 27th edition of Ghana's biggest night with respect to the entertainment space. Now, what can you tell me about the TGMA? Do you have a good, do you have a bad, or do you have an ugly?
1: The good side, of course, there is some few ones I felt they were deserving winners. So with that, you know, I'm okay. The fashion side, some few question marks. And I haven't been there myself, so I wouldn't want to throw more light on the fashion side. At least I may want to pardon myself, because I haven't been there. Because sometimes you wouldn't even know what it is like there. So I would probably reserve my comments on that. The organization bit, and the conversation that it took too long, you know, maybe we should look at that. That's where my worry is. So why do I have to stay up night just to watch an award the whole night? And then it's closing around 3, 4, you know, why? Something would happen, anything like that. So I think that should be looked at from where I stand. The only minus I have about this is the time. Aside that, I think the few ones I may want to, you know, go soft on it because we are improving. And of course, we've improved. Because look at the year 2000 and now, we've improved. So, more room for improvement, I guess. My only minus was the time duration. I felt, the whole night, yeah, something should happen. At least, if it's 4 hours, 5 hours, 3 hours, we know they are industry time. These ones, we are going to give it out maybe at this particular date. In the main event, we share the main award. It makes it cool.
0: Right. I thank you for that thought you've also shared as well. And it's good that we have this very conversation. We've always spoken about time, and you're talking about time as well, and it's something that they should look into. Anyways, let me bring you to the top five songs people are jamming to from the Bono region.
1: So our top five, there's some few changes, some few entries, like I said. So the TGMA brought back for Luther's Awon. I don't know why, but it's more or less like people were trying to use the song to tease a certain artist. I don't want to say Kim Paluta himself, but I just don't know, but the song became the talk of town, and most of our TikTok friends were using it to POV in the videos, trying to tell people, oh, your favorite didn't win anything, your favorite won one, and oh, my favorite wasn't there, won three true collaborations and features. You know, that's just a little bit. God can pollute us and warm it back onto the top five trending songs for the week, which is something for my. But it looks like no. The TGM is still using it as more like as a song, too. So, yeah, you know, other friends that listen, your artist did not take home any awards. So that will be our number five for the week, okay? At number four, it's Molly, Body Go. Now, this song, the girls are really taking it to another level. After the Take It to the Max song, the Snapchatters, these people that love to go on TikTok more and then put out their videos, are using the song. That's our number four. Then there's Global Boy. I remember I told you about Global Boy, right?
0: Yeah.
1: Yeah. So he has another song called Medusa.
0: Okay.
1: Yes, that's our number three song. Now, this song, I need you to go listen to it. I'll probably drop it. It's not a number one. I wish you could play it out.
0: I'll, I'll try and find time and play.
1: Let's just say a Sunday gift for me, you know.
0: Exactly.
1: Okay, so that's our third song. Now, our second song goes out to the of the year. Yes. Black Sherry, straight from Konongo, giving us Pop Star. That's our number two song. And the song, I know you're one of the few people that championed that particular song. So kudos to you, man. It made a mark.
0: Hello?
1: Now, yeah, hello?
0: Yeah.
1: Are you on?
0: Yeah, I'm on.
1: Yeah, so number two is Pop Star from Black Sherif. And I was saying, I know you're one of the few presenters that championed the song, so kudos
0: definitely,
1: to you.
0: Definitely. We've been playing that song on rotation. So it's not news that it's actually making headways as well in the Bono region at number two. Now, let's find out the number one song.
1: Now, the number one song to many out there feels more like it's because there's been much promotion into it locally and people are kind of trying to add their support to this particular movement where we should put our own boy songs on. We should make sure that our boys are really going out there with the music from the Bono and Ahafo terrain, which is something we all hope for. And of course, you're one of the few people that always, you know, put in your good words. And I know you wish probably we're out there also making the limelight, probably topping charts. But it will happen. At number one is our own boy. Remember, I introduced a song to you weeks ago, Amero Twist, together with Article One Move.
0: A narrow twist.
1: Yes, with Article One. The song is Mood, M-O-O-D.
0: Okay.
1: That's our number one song, trending right now. Now, it was not in the chat 2 weeks ago, but it jumped in because the song is new and they're putting in more work to make sure it goes out there. So I think that probably influenced it because we had most influencers out here using it on TikTok and people jamming to it as well over the weekend.
0: Right.
1: So that's our number one.
0: Nice.
1: We want to check it out as well.
0: Nice.
1: Amero Twist and Article One. You know, for Article One, he dropped the song and later this song also popped up, which is a feature. And these two are all like jam songs, bangers.
0: Nice.
1: But
0: one.
1: A particular Mood song, Mev, it's a special one to you. Just get into the mood. Like love will do it.
0: Definitely. Thank you very much, my brother. MC Nice inside Sunyane giving us that very update as well. And these are the top five songs. My brother, wish you all of the best as well the week ahead. May you go achieve greatness in the week ahead. Yeah? And stay safe as well, okay?
1: Thank you so much. But I pray you guys will make it to our fashion week because I saw our member of parliament there. I saw him on the walkway with the Asante regional minister.
0: Yeah.
1: So maybe we should, you have to reciprocate that love, okay?
0: We
1: so,
0: definitely
1: yeah,
0: will. We
1: maybe
0: definitely
1: on our,
0: will.
1: On our fashion day, you guys will show up. And
0: definitely.
1: I want to see you.
0: Definitely, my brother. Definitely. Thank you very, very much, MC Nice. A narrow twist and Article One, song title, Mood.

0: Beautiful jam coming from a narrow twist and as well Article 1, and the song title is Mood, topping the chart in the Bono region. That is precisely Sunyane. I have my brother DJ Magnus as well joining me from Connect FM in Tadi. Kolo! Let me see the minjebo kra. Oh, mama, metakrade, lineage. In your, into the color. What kind of color? Chede, I say, Charlie, what's up? What's happening? In your, we have a call there. Now, it's great I'm having you because last weekend we were unable to have a conversation. It was because of the Mother's Day celebration we're having, so we dedicated the show to mothers. Now, this week, I know you have a lot to say because there's a lot that has been said on radio. And as well on your channel, with respect to entertainment tables being set around and the conversation you guys be having. First and foremost, the biggest night of our entertainment calendar happened last weekend, which was the Ghana Music Awards. Okay? I'm not going to ask you, but I just want to give you the opportunity to give us a report, a whole postmortem on the event itself.
1: Okay, so... you remember, I think a month or so ago, I told you Black Sheriff will be winning the Artist of the Year.
0: Yeah.
1: Yes. And then you told me when they say, for you, you feel when they say deserves it. And I told you that because of the Iron Boy album, the upper hand that is given to, or the album gives that kind of upper hand to Blacko as far as the Artist of the Year is concerned, because if you look at the album and then you take it song by song, 15 songs from the album, they were all hit songs. So it should tell you that that album was a hit album. So basically, those of us who supported Black Sheriff winning the, or we mentioned that Black Sheriff winning the Artist of the Year, I think that we did a massive work combining figures together. You know that I'm with Media General, and then as part of our yearly activity, Ghana Music Awards is part of our calendar. So during that time, Connected, we also take the program live from our mother company, TV3, and we also run commentary around it. For our listeners in Takoradi to also get to know what is really happening as far as Ghana Music Awards is concerned. And I am the host for the show. For the past 4 years, I've been the host. So we were there throughout the whole night. As far as Ghana Music Awards is concerned, we started around 8 p.m. and closed around 4:30 after the Artist of the Year was announced. So, I would say that it was a good night, even though there were a few technical hitches, just as any other award scheme, or let's say any other event as far as Ghana is concerned. We go outside the country and then when they tell us red carpet is 8 p.m., 8 p.m., we are there, 9, the event has started, and we are there already because that place, auditorium, they run it by hours. If you delay by 1 hour, you're going to pay a fee or a fine. But here in Ghana, they give the auditorium like a day instead of maybe hourly charges. You get it. So people don't really attend events early. But when they go outside the country, they go there because they know that if you are going to go to arena, you have a certain amount of, or a certain time that you are supposed to be there, and certain time that you are supposed to leave the place or clear the place for the organizer to come and have their event center. But when you come to Ghana, everything is different because well, in the beginning, but if you ask me, this year the award, I think that two things that I'll touch has to do with the time, the red carpet. The red carpet, for instance, for the years gone by, and even this year, you know that nothing really changed. As far as red carpet is concerned, people were wearing all manner of dresses. People were, so far as you are popular or whatever, you are supposed to be on the red carpet. But when you go outside the country, red carpet is strictly, some of the events is strictly by invitation. Or they look at even what you wore to the event before they invite you to have a conversation with you. And there's a timing as far as red carpet is concerned. Maybe 3 minutes, they ask you a few questions and then you are off. But here, time me and shut down thing with me. So I think going forward, if you make sure that you stick to the time, if it is 1 hour for red carpet, 2 hours for red carpet, if you make sure that you go there and then do the needful. When it comes to the event proper on the night, we sitting at home, who couldn't go to the event, you could see from the TV side that most of the artists were not there when the event started. Around 6 p.m. And for me, it's a problem because we are there to celebrate you on the night. We are not there to celebrate the chairs where your names are being said or your names are being pasted on. You should be there to make sure that whether you are going to win an award or not, you should be there to be celebrated, because for the past 1 year or so, your songs have been on radio, streaming platforms, fans have been streaming your songs, people have been using your music for TikTok videos and those things. So they want to see you being there to make sure that they also share you on when you win the award. But when you come to Ghana, everything is different. Just as I said, instead of you being there at 10, someone will be come there around 12 a.m. Another thing has to do with the fact that some of the musicians, they are not there to even pick the award and those things. And for me, it's not something that we should encourage. We've been doing this for the past 27 or 26 years or so. We should try and then break that gap. Like, we should try and then change our attitude as musicians. Even though, yes, maybe some of us, we have other gigs that we're playing out there. We should try and then come and then take our award, because the fans out there want to see us to be performing on the biggest stage on the night, to be there to say that thank you very much for voting for me or giving me this award and voting. So for me, I think lateness is something that we shouldn't entertain as far as Ghana Music Awards is concerned. Let me move on to performances. Performances on the night, for me this year, I didn't feel the performances as compared to last year. Last year, I think we had even Tiwa, so rest in peace, performing some of the songs from our Asmafo band. And shockingly, last year, the Lifetime Achievement Award was given to the Asmafo band. And shockingly, on the day of the event was the day that was also being buried. So it tells you that a lot of things has happened year in the review. So I was thinking that yes, this year we should try and then do something, even though last year we did Asmafo, that kind of, let's say, a tribute to Yasafon, even though that time he was still alive. We should have tried and do something for them, because the group for now, Tiwa is gone, and then Asmafo, or let's say Yasafon, is also gone. When it got to the tribute for the late that member, I didn't feel the heat, the kind of rhythm, because we're expecting that, yes, that number is a huge figure as far as the Ghanaian music industry is concerned. I was expecting maybe back-to-back performances. Even though, yes, Oprah Ponsa was there, I think it was Kuku also there to perform a few songs, and then Ochiami Kwame performing the song that he did with that Lumba, Obia Tumetobo, the remix version, and then Kwabna Kwabna also there as well. You would say, yes, they did very well. Let's talk about our two beats, for instance. They were there, massive hit by hit and those things. But shout out to those who performed this year. For me, if you ask me, I didn't really feel the vibe as far as performances are concerned compared to last year, if you ask me. Artist of the year, Black Cherry, Song of the Year, Medical. For me, if you ask me, well deserved for both artists. If you look at Song of the Year, for instance, you know, Shoulder was a very big song. Even though the streaming platforms, it didn't favor Medical, because as at the day that I was doing my stats as far as the Ghana Music Awards is concerned, that song, Shoulder, was around the 2.5 million streams, official video on YouTube channel, as far as Medical is concerned. But when you look at someone's song like Sacrifice, that song is a huge song by all standards. Even though, yes, Black Sherif was not going to win the Song of the Year for obvious reasons, but if you compare the streaming platform, the biggest song here in the review, I would have even given to Molly, Take It to the Mass remix version, because if you go to YouTube channel, for instance, that song has close to 300 million streams on YouTube only. If you go to Spotify, that song is close to 500 million streams on Spotify. When you go to Shazam, that song has to close to 10 million Shazam. And that song was massive as far as the international market is concerned, even though you say that, yes, he didn't really have an album and those things, that's the reason why I didn't qualify to be in the artist of the year category. But if you ask me the biggest song here and the video, as far as the streaming platform is concerned, I'll tell you Moni's remix version of Shake It To The Max. That song was the biggest song as far as Ghana is concerned on the international market, not here in Ghana. Here in Ghana, yes, Sacrifice and then Shoulder from Medical. These songs were very big, so I wasn't surprised that Shoulder won the Song of the Year as well, if you ask me.
0: Right, so these were your observations, and aside that, yeah, you are actually totally cool with everything that transpired, right?
1: New Artist of the Year is something that I was also looking out for, and then the person who won is Kojo Black, well deserved. Shout out to the team who has been doing massive work for him to be winning the New Artist of the Year as well. For the past 1 year, has been massive. Excellent song, did a lot of magic for him, featuring other artists as well, making sure that the music video is also going out there or being massively streamed. If you look at songs like Excellent, and then you compare some of the songs that they were nominated in the Song of the Year category, that song, I think, if you compare or if you put the star together, Audio Max stream, YouTube stream, Shazam, and then Spotify, I think it's even third or fourth on the list. So if someone like that win the New Artist of the Year, it tells you that he did something good as far as he and the review is concerned. So shout out to Kojo Black and the team who were there, or who has been there for him to make sure that he's won the New Artist of the Year and the Ghana Music Award.
0: Now, one of the categories I had an issue with was the unsung category, and I really.
1: You see, unlike a few years ago, I remember 2017, 2018, we could clearly see who was going to win the unsung artist of the year. So let me mention the few names. Pam Eugene, for instance. The kind of things that he did years ago, I think 2016, 2017, before winning the Unsung Artist of the Year, everybody knew he was world leader. When you look at Kelvin Boy, for instance, in 2018, 2017, I've forgotten the year. But the year that these people won, their impact on the industry were felt even before being nominated.
0: Mm-hmm.
1: You get it. When you look at the year that Nerex, for instance, was nominated, 2015, where he didn't win, you could see that the songs were there. Songs were like Ose and those songs, they were banging. And they were nationwide hit songs, you get it. But when you compare for the past few years, and then you ask yourself, who are the people who are winning there? I think Kula in 2020 or 2019 or 2021 also win the Unsung Artist of the Year also well deserved, because at that time he had done a couple of songs. He did a song that basically mentioning DJs and those things, like go DJ, that kind of song. So that time, even Tekenita Friday, he had heard of Kula, and some of the songs that he did back in the days were being played on radio. But for the past few times, when you compare, I'm not disrespecting anybody. Someone like Nanki. So Nanki came to Takoradi to do promotion. And then, if you look at, Gambo. Gambo won it, I think, 2 years ago, the Unsung Artist of the Year. If you look at these people, and you compare the Kwame Eugene and then the Kelvin Boy, and then you look at the impact that these two boys that I've mentioned, them, how what they did before winning the Unsung Artist of the Year, the numbers and everything favored them. But the people who are winning the New Artist of the Year, the Unsung Artist of the Year are people that you don't really know what they've done for them or for themselves and then the industry. Someone will say, yes, they are Unsung Artist of the Year. They don't really have to get that massive song or massive hit before they will be nominated or winning or going on to win the Unsung Artist of the Year. But I think that record shows that those who won it back in the day, there were at least some level of work around them, some level of talkability, some level of tuition. At that time, I think 2017 or so, when Kwame Union won it, he had a song with Mizzy or so, Rewind. He was on the song, and Rewind was a big hit. You get it?
0: Mm.
1: I think at that time, Mizzy also had another song, Hey Baba or whatever, and Kwame Union was on it before doing the Angela and Duo song. So, if you ask me, the kind of song that they did back in the day, if you compare the people who are now winning the Unsung Artist of the Year compared to the Kwame Eugene and then Kelvin Boyd, and then you know that the standard is dropping each year, every time. I don't know really what is wrong. If you ask me, until the night that Morgan Nero performed that song, I had never heard it before. I mean, Tafra did, obviously. Maybe Accra, maybe he's been doing the promotion and those things in Accra, and maybe in the border region. But Tafra, for instance, is not heard. But when Kwame Eugene was an up-and-coming artist, you already had or heard him on a couple of songs.
0: Mm-hmm.
1: Maybe you say because of the impact, as far as Linked Entertainment is concerned, that's the reason why Kwame Eugene became huge, even before becoming a national asset. I agree. When you look at the impact that Linked Entertainment they have on the Ghanaian music content or music industry, it's huge. Their signature is already out there. Everybody knows that. When you are talking about Linked Entertainment, it's reaching Mensa and all these people who are supporting or who have been supporting all these years. When you talk about Kelvin Boy, for instance, the reason why basically he won was because of his affiliation with Stone Boy back in the day. That's the reason why he was devoted or even nominated in the first place in the Unsung Artist of the Year. So maybe, basically because of the school field name that these people were associated, that's the reason why maybe you were forced to listen to them, follow them. But these days, the boys who have been winning it for the past few times, you're asking me, even after the award, you ensure that one to be away your industry in the year, and they are gone, just like that. So I see that the Ghana Music Awards should take up. This year, just as you are telling me you are disappointed, I was even expecting Kweku Bani and then Hindi to be there as far as the Unsung category is there, because if you look at what these boys did a year ago and they continue doing, and when the final nominees or nominations were out and then they were not there, I was very disappointed. But this is Ghana Music Award for you. They have their own way of selecting people to represent a certain category. So basically, let's hope that maybe next year, Kweku Bani and then Hindu will be mentioned as well, as far as the Ghana Music Award, maybe new artists of the year, or maybe as Unsung Artist of the Year is concerned.
0: Right, some few conversations we've had on the TGMS as well, and it's well deserved. Again, congratulations to the organizations or the organizers of the event, and we wish that in next year, God wills, things are going to look different from what we've seen over the past 27 years as well. Let me bring you to the top five songs people are jamming to from the Western region.
1: Okay, so these are the top five songs here in the Western region. Number four, Aisam No Love, that song. Number five, Aisam No Love, that song is number five for the week. Kim Paluta, featuring Kwabena Kwabena Wami, it's number four for the week. Black Sheriff, Pop Star, that song is doing very well here in Takoradi. That song is currently number three here in the Western region. Samini, featuring Stone Boy, Electric Energy, that song is number two for the week. And the biggest jam here in the Western region, Kakalika from Dope Nation.
0: My brother, thank you very much for your time with us. Definitely, I know that there are so many conversations that could happen, and we'll leave you to it, and wish you all of the best this week too as well. Hopefully next weekend we shall be back for another great conversation just we've had today. Nice one. Thank you very much for your time with me too as well. And there you have a DJ Magnus joining us from Connect FM in Chadi, bringing us to some 8 minutes after three right here. Love 99.5 FM. Kakalika, Dope Nation, still number one.

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95.5 FM. Great to be having you plugging yourself into the show as well. Yet to be counting it down and find out the top 10 songs in the region and as well Ghana at large. But before we get into that very, very juncture, I want to say a happy, happy birthday. Yeah. If you're celebrating your birthday today too, we say a happy, happy birthday going out to you. But I want to say a happy birthday going out to Lorinda of Lorinda's Kitchen inside Atefua. From we all here at Love 99.5 FM, Lorinda, we want to wish you a happy, happy birthday. Live large, be amazing, stay strong, enjoy the good grace of the Almighty over your life as well. Lorinda of Lorinda's Kitchen inside Atefua, we say a happy, happy birthday.

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4: 03220-83596. 83597. 83598. What is your number one jam of the week? Hello. Yes, dear. Welcome back. Welcome back. Joe, tell me, what's your number one jam of the week?
5: Popstar
4: by Black Sharif.
5: Yeah.
4: Okay, keep listening. We're finding out together. So we have one call going in for Popstar from Black Sharif. I'm picking, as a matter of fact, five calls. So one call down, four more to go. 03220. 83596 83597 83598. Hello,
6: DJ Enigma.
4: Yes, sir.
6: Hi.
4: Hi.
6: From the hotel.
4: Nice one. Uncle Atta, tell me, what's your number one jam of the week?
6: Popstar.
4: Popstar by Black Sharif, yeah.
6: Yeah.
4: Nice one. Thank you very much. Keep playing.

0: 0322083596. Hello.
1: Yeah.
0: Yes, sir. Good afternoon.
1: Hey, afternoon. Afternoon.
0: Who do I have on the line?
1: Yeah, I'm Lindsay. I'm Lindsay talking from Ideas.
0: Okay, tell me, what's your number one jam of the week?
1: Okay, I'll go for Kakalika.
0: Kakalika by Dope Nation, right? Yeah. Keep listening. Yeah, sure. We'll find out together. Let's do one last call. 03220-835-96, 83597. Hello?
2: Hello.
0: Yes, please.
2: Afternoon.
0: Good afternoon. Who do I have on the line?
2: Afternoon.
0: Who do I have on the line?
2: Please, my name is Philomena.
0: Philomena, where are you calling us from?
2: Asafo.
0: Asafo.
2: Yeah.
0: Is this your first time calling into the show?
2: No.
0: This is not your first time?
2: No, sir.
0: Okay, then odos you.
2: Medieval.
0: Who is the lawyer? Who is the lawyer behind you?
2: Nobody.
0: Yeah. Anyways, Philomena, tell me, what is your number one jam of the week?
2: Pop Star
0: by Black Sherif.
2: Yes.
0: Okay. But do you know how to sing that song?
2: November, just no man, no calendar, just.
0: That's all you can sing?
2: Yeah.
0: Okay, nice one. Philomena, thank you very much for calling through, but keep listening and find out if Black Sherif would actually be number one, okay?
2: Yeah.
0: Nice one. Thank you very much for coming through. That is all for the calling. 5 calls already. Welcome to week number 17 on Osekrom's Top 10 Chat Show.
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Journey by O. Kenneth off the Came of Age project as well, and has been able to make it up onto number 10 for week number 17 on Osekrom's Top 10 Chart Show. Moving on to number 9 and moving 6 steps down from number 3 to number 9 for this week is Ken Paluta and Kwabena Kwabena Ewomi.

After moving six steps down from number 3, it finds itself at number 9 for week number 17 on Osecrom's Top 10 Chart Show. Moving on to number 8, and also moving a step down from number 7 to number 8, is Ken Promise and Mr. Easy, That Way.

Great jam by All Stunned. Can promise as always, featuring Mr. Easy as a jam. And that is the song That Way, occupying number 8 on our Circum's Top 10 chart show. At number 7, coming through onto the charts as a new entry, debuting at number 7, latest from the camp of the legendary rap doctor, Ochiame Kwame. He calls this one Clap.

Chiamé Kwame. Song title is Club and makes it onto the chart at number 7. At number 6, and also moving 4 steps up from number 10 to number 6 for week number 17 on Osecrom's Top 10 chart show is Kwame Eugene and as well Jackie with the song Stranger.

of the Sweet Boy EP by Kwame Eugene. And also the best collaboration as well on that very project is the one with Jackie that features at number 6 right here on Osirchrome's Top 10 Chat Show. And the song is titled Stranger. Moving on to number 5. And also a new entry onto the chat is Kitty and Lastmid with Signature.

Plasmid. Song title is Signature. Finding their feet at number 5 on a Circle Top 10 chart show week number 17. Moving on to number 4 and also maintaining their spot at number 4. It's a great collaboration as well. One of the best lyricists in the countries. I should say there are two lyricists in the country right now. Okay. And when they're jamming on one song, they definitely are going to go right on this very one. It is Kelvin Boy and also Kodjo Black. And the song is titled Weather for Two.

I bet you already agree that I'm actually telling the truth when I'm saying these two guys are amongst the best lyricists in the country right about now. Kelvin Ball and as well Kodjo Black with that very jam, Weather for Two, coming through at number four on Osercrom's Top 10 Chart Show. Moving on to number three, and moving two steps up from number five to number three for this week, is Reggie with the Brothers Last Mate and Beastrap KOTM on that very jam, Wish I Had a Girlfriend.

You see, I cut an idiot called Dauphin, but hey, Reggie makes it look too beautiful. Reggie Lastman and Bishop KOTM moving two steps up from number 5 to number 3 with this very beautiful jam and great melody. Song title, Wish I Had a Girlfriend. Moving on to number 2 and as well maintaining their spot at number 2 is the Twinks with that very jam, Kakalika.

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And at number one, the moment you've all been waiting for, the new artist of the year, Black Sherif, with that very single, Popstar.

getting down on week number 17 on a Circum Top 10 chart share. Congratulations to all of the artists that have made it up onto the charts as well. A big shout out to each and every one of you who've been a part of the show from the beginning up until now. My name is Melvin Fifi Grant Biney. Simply call me Melvin the Enigma. I've been that individual letting you know about the top 10 songs in the region and as well Ghana at large. Next week, Sunday, God wills, we shall be here once again to count it down together and find out the top 10 songs people are listening to and jamming to and songs you need to have on your playlist. Until then, before you go to bed, say a prayer. When you're up again, say another prayer. Get up and do exactly what you need doing. It is never enough to aim. You've got to hit the target. When you see me in town, do holla. I'm going to let you know Kumasi and Ghana needs me. But always remember, Charlie, if you Kumasi your day, you must use your mind. I'm out like a light bulb from the TOP once again. Number one, Osercrom's Top 10 Chat Show, Popstar, Black Sherif.

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1: From Kumasi to the whole Riasi, nobody does it like Melvin. 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This BK So from Tema, Medasi.
2: Charlie, trim am nice. So I get some serious meeting.
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2: Oh, but you?
3: 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Momo day.
4: Hey, what fun ye.
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2: Be like I for can't borrow some more.
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6: In the book of Psalm, chapter 63, verse 1, David said, "Early will I seek thee." Abraham was an early riser. Joshua was an early riser. 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David also prayed early in the morning. What about you? 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
18: The number of Ghanaians who watched that game will remember the beautiful goal that was scored by the star. It's the first goal on the halfway line there. It was a beautiful goal. Did you see that?
12: Yes, I saw that. I watched the game and I watched the first half. But when I came back, it was 2-2. And I was very, very surprised because they played very, very well in the first half and got a very, very beautiful goal. So I was surprised. So I think this game, they really, really need to win.
18: Yeah.
12: So they go second on the table. They really, really need to win.
18: Yeah.
12: Even the draw will not be good for them.
18: Yeah, draw will not be good for the Black Starlets there. And the ball is in the half of the Starlets. Senegalese puffing and puffing there, trying to create some space and find an early goal. And the Starlets building from the back, surging forward just around the center area. All in their white strip, all white. A white shirt, white shorts, and white socks there. They've had a very good preparation for this tournament. They've played quite a number of friendlies, played Ivory Coast, went to Togo, and also played quite a number of teams here in Ghana as they prepare for this tournament. And they were well prepared. It's the Senegalese surging forward now. They've been brought down there, Starlets. And the first foul of the game goes against Ghana. And it is Lamine Mbeki who made that surging run from the left flank there. The Senegalese have got the ball now in their own half. Patient build-up. It's become a characteristic of the game now, isn't it? A lot of teams trying to build from the back, you know, patiently build from the back and create spaces in your opponent and find a goal.
12: Yeah, I think we are in a new era of trying to get a goalkeeper to play. I think the goalkeepers are now becoming center backs. So the two center backs split and the goalkeeper becomes the third center back, allowing him to become a ball playing goalkeeper. And it is actually hurting teams.
18: Really?
12: It is actually hitting to because...
18: For the goalkeepers who are not able to execute it well...
12: Not able to execute that thing well, it is hitting teams. But once you have a good ball playing goalkeeper and he's able to do that, then you're on the front foot.
18: You're on the front foot and Ghana on the front foot there. Long ball and to nobody in particular there. And it was Marc Aboagye who that pass was trying to find. Was making the most of his speed but could not do anything out of it. Senegalese have got the ball now, still in their own half. And it's once again a patient build up all the way back to the goalkeeper, Hassan Issah. And the goalkeeper with a long one into the half of Ghana. And the Senegalese trying to work their way through this Black Starlets defense. Wonderful build up there by the Senegalese out to the left flank there. And is out for a throw-in. It was a beautiful build-up, but quite unfortunately, couldn't get a good control on the ball. And is out for Starlets now. A throw-in in favor of Ghana. A long one into the center area. And is a holder play, which ended in a foul for Ghana.
12: A very, very, very good holder play by the striker.
18: Yeah. And that's Robinho Gavi. He's got an interesting name, Robinho Gavi.
12: A Brazilian.
18: Yeah, man. And Ghana surging forward now. Long pass. Oh, my goodness. Wonderful cut back there. Robinho Gavi trying to connect to that, but wonderful clearance by the Senegalese. Sheikh Dieng with a timely clearance, and it's a corner kick for the Black Starlets. Good start, isn't it?
12: A very, very good start. This should have been a goal, if not for the brilliant clearance by the defender.
18: It was a really good pass there by Eric Dimfi, trying to find Robinho Gavi. But a timely clearance by Sheikh Dieng, and it's a corner kick for the Black Starlets now. And it's an interesting routine they've got there. A long one into the penalty area to nobody in particular. The Black Starlet have found the opener. And it's the opener for the Black Starlet. It's a beautiful goal. Eric Dimfi with the opener for the Black Starlet. It's Ghana 1, Senegal 0.
12: That's a very, very beautiful routine by the Black Starlet. And when I saw the movement, I was like, wow. If our people under 17 are doing it, then I expect our main team to be to be watching this and looking at this before they go to their World Cup. But this is a very, very brilliant routine by the Starlet, and they have the first goal.
18: Yeah, they've got the first goal, and you can see the Senegalese goalkeeper came out. He got his hand on the ball, but not a very strong hand on the ball. It fell to the feet of Eric Dimfi, and he blasted into the back of the net. And that's the first goal for the Black Starlets there. Very important early goal in an equally important game. And what a start for the team there. Eric Dimfi, 8 minutes into the game, and Ghana lead by a goal to nil against Senegal. I'm not sure what is delaying the restarts.
12: We're checking the goal.
18: Not sure if there is a VAR intervention there. It appeared to be a concern that maybe the goalkeeper was impeded. And there's a little communication as to what's going on. The referee appears to be, well, there is going to be a review of the goal. That's an interesting one, isn't it?
12: Very, very interesting.
18: Clearly, they are going to see if there was the goalkeeper was impeded there, isn't it?
12: Yeah, and it looks like he was impeded. But I think the goalkeeper had the ball. He punched the ball, but wasn't that strong.
18: I mean, to be honest, that would be very soft, because the players had the right to the ball. The goalkeeper got his hand on the ball. So there were at least two Black Star players on the goalkeeper. All of them rising to connect to the ball, as well as the goalkeeper. And there was also a Senegalese player in the mix there. The shot is not helping. I mean, that would be very harsh.
12: This should be a goal.
18: That would be very harsh.
12: He has every right to go for that ball.
18: Yes, he has every right to go for that ball. If you compare it to the West Ham Arsenal scenario,
12: yeah,
18: I mean, it wasn't a case where the Starlets player had his hand outstretched on the goalkeeper.
12: No, no, no. He just jumped, and the goalkeeper jumped.
18: It was just a contact mid-air. And this is taking some time. You could tell the referee was close to the action, to be fair. He was just around the D. He was close to the action. He saw it clearly and whistle that it is a clean goal. But
12: I think it's
18: VAR is saying,
12: fourth official.
18: Yeah. VAR is saying, well, he should take a second look at it. And he is taking a second look at it and appears to be taking some time. And as I say again, the referee was very close to the action. He saw it.
12: This should stand.
18: It should stand. Because the referee saw it and believed that, look, there was nothing.
12: This is not like the West Ham and Arsenal game where the keeper's hand was held.
18: Exactly.
12: This is just jumping for the ball.
18: I mean, look at the hand of the Ghanaian player. None. There's no contact.
12: They're all going for the ball.
18: Absolutely.
12: I think
18: they are stretching this, to be fair. They are overstretching this. It's a clean goal, and it should stand. I'll be very surprised if the goal is cancelled. Very surprised if the referee rescinds his decision. You know, they're trying to show that there was...
12: There's no impeding on the goalkeeper.
18: Nothing. The goalkeeper got the ball. It's a very clean goal. And they are dragging this, to be fair. And I'll be surprised if the referee changes his mind on this. I'll be really surprised if that happens.
12: And when you even continue the video, I think the goalkeeper was still on his feet.
18: Well, what is the decision? It appears that they are cancelling the goal. Yeah.
12: Come on.
18: The goal has been cancelled. It says it's an infringement on the goalkeeper and it's a
12: foul. Are we changing this in football?
18: It's a bit too much, to be fair.
12: Are we saying players don't have the right to go for balls in the 18 yard now?
18: It's a bit of a stretch, to be fair. Anyway, the game is back underway. It's goalless. The goal that Eric Dimfi scored has been cancelled after a VAR intervention. So it's goalless between Ghana and Senegal now. Under 17 AFCON. Second game in the group stage. Ghana drew their first against Algeria 2-2. And looking to win their second. There's an infringement on Ghana's left back there, and he's still rolling on the floor. And the Senegalese have picked up the first yellow card of the game. Hopefully is not too... And that's the captain, Ousmane, who is reeling in pain there. El Hadji Sow is the culprit in this very incident there. We'll have to get a second look at it to see the kind of contact that was made. Ousmane, who is the leader of this Starlets team, who are not only looking to win this tournament but also return to the under 17 World Cup. That's the main target. If we hear Dr. Prosper Nata Ogum speak quite a number of times, he says, well, they want to make it to the World Cup, they want to return there and compete at the very highest level. And so that's what they're looking to do. They just need to make it to the semi-finals and they are through to the World Cup. Well, game resumes now, and ball in the half of the Starlets, building from the back. Ousmane with a long one in, trying to find Robinho Gavi. And it's a beautiful build-up there by Ghana, surging forward around the D there, and it's a bit of confusion. Eric Jimfi in the mix. And the boys have got to be patient in the build up there. They appear to be.
12: Yes, they're in a hurry.
18: They should just calm down
12: and play their game. Because I see a lot of spaces in the Senegalese setup.
18: Yeah, Ghana with the build up there. And Marc Aboagye is doing a decent work in the middle, trying to create the chances for the team alongside Mark Mensah. Appear to be the creative spark of this team. Eric Jimfi, whose opening goal was cancelled.

0: Well, today there are quite a number of games also happening in the under-17 AFCON. South African Algeria is also playing as we speak at the moment. Earlier you had Angola and Tanzania playing. Tanzania won that game 3-0. And there were games also yesterday with the likes of Tunisia losing to Egypt by 2-1. And Cameroon also defeated Uganda by 1-0. Ethiopia lost to Morocco by 2-1. And DR Congo also lost to Cote d'Ivoire by 1-0. So there's still all to play for. Ball in the half of Ghana at the moment. And there's a long one into the half of the Senegalese to nobody in particular. There's 60 minutes played in the first half, and with the exception of the goal that was scored, there haven't been much in this game, right?
1: Yes, it hasn't been much, but I think the Starlets have this under control, but they should just calm down and play their game and everything will fall in place for them.
0: Well, Senegalese surging forward now on the left flank, trying to get into the penalty area. They do cut back there. Wonderful clearance by Poti there. And it's a throw-in for the Senegalese. Quickly taken. The Senegalese with the ball in the half of Ghana. Long one into the penalty area. And it's cleared again by Poti. And it's out wide for Ghana. It's another clearance into the center area to nobody in particular. Out for the throw-in. And the Senegalese with an opportunity to launch an attack. Again there. The attendance is quite decent. It's a long throw-in there. Great hold-up play by the Senegalese. And it's a corner kick now for the Senegalese. First corner for them in this game. And let's see what they can make of it. Cheikh Diallo is the one to effect a corner for the Senegalese at the moment. Well, it's a throw-in instead of a corner there. So, Cheikh Diallo with a throw-in. It's going to be a very long one into the penalty area of Ghana. Take his short, beautiful turn there, and it's out for a goal kick. That was a wasted opportunity.
1: You're very, very, very wasteful, huh? I thought they were going for the long throw. Instead, they went for the shot.
0: Ibrahim Dion with a wasted opportunity there. And Ghana trying to play from the back, find themselves in trouble. But they recover and win possession again. It's a throw-in for the Starlets now in their own half. Ousmane with a throw-in. And there's a foul again. Robinho Gavi, wonderful hold-up play there. Finds Eric Jemfi. Jemfi back to the center area there. And Senegalese win possession again, and they launch the attack now. And Jemfi wins the ball back for Ghana. They surge forward there. Jemfi, what can he do? Finds, oh my goodness,
1: that was the wrong pass.
0: That was a wrong pass, wasn't it?
1: Yeah, very, very wrong pass.
0: Still in the center area, and unfortunate. Ghana pick up their first yellow card of the game. Issa Rafiu, the left back for the Starlets. It was a rash and tackle there.
1: Yeah, very, very bad tackle for him.
0: Yeah, picks up a yellow card, and he's got to be careful for the remainder of this game. It's 19 minutes played in the under-17 African Cup of Nations tournament. Ghana versus Senegal, second game of the group. Ghana scored earlier, but was rule cancelled after a VAR intervention in the 8 minute. Eric Dimphy, the referee, deemed there was an infringement on the goalkeeper, and so the goal had to be ruled out. The ball is with the Senegalese now, all the way back to their goalkeeper, and that's a...
1: It's a handball.
0: Yeah, it's a handball. The Senegalese appear to have perfected this play from the back. They find it very comfortable giving the ball to their goalkeeper, and he does not struggle whenever the ball comes to him. He just does his sweeping work, and his passes are pretty accurate.
1: I think he's good at it. That's why they keep on sending the ball back to him. Mm. And also, I think when the goal was disallowed, I think the Senegalese have gone into the game. They're now confident that they are also now playing their game.
0: They're playing their game, Senegalese playing in their own half, just keeping the possession there. Long one into the flanks there. So that's well defended by the Starlets there. No problem at all for them. Osman. I mean, that's a sloppy play. What exactly was happening in the middle there? Michael Nyantichi, no pressure on him whatsoever. He just loses the ball. But the ball is back to the Senegalese now in possession. Beautiful pass there. Wonderful pass. A long one into the penalty area, and was trying to take it on the first attempt. It's a long drive, but it's deflected and straight into the arms of the goalkeeper. No problem at all for Solomon Kessie, who grabs it and rolls it to Osman. Osman back to the goalkeeper, Solomon Kessie. Kessie to Rafiu now. Out wide, but Senegalese regain possession there. There's a ding-dong affair there in the air. There's a Senegalese player on the floor, the referee play on, and it's a long one into the penalty area, but Solomon Kessie grabs it with ease. And the referee stops play because a Senegalese player on the floor appeared to be holding his bum there, and it appears he landed very poorly, didn't he? Solomon Fai.
1: I think Coach Prosper should tell the boys to calm down. They look in a hurry. I don't know where they are going to, but they should just calm down because the Senegalese have grown into the game. They've really grown into the game for the past 5

0: He's exercising caution in his tackles and interventions there.
1: That's a foul.
0: Oh my goodness, that's a rough tackle there. Really bad one. Isaac Bafo with a very bad tackle.
1: Very, very bad one.
0: And with really bad tackle. Just want to take a look at that again. Yeah, surprised he didn't get a yellow card for that.
1: I think the referee is just giving him the benefit of the doubt.
0: You could tell he was going for the ball, he missed it. And you could tell the speed with which he went into that tackle, where he just could not control it. So he ended up hurting his Senegalese counterpart. It's a decent out in there. A number of people in the stadium. And elsewhere, quite a number of games are also happening across Europe. Man United won earlier today, 3-2 in the final home game. Brentford also drew with Crystal Palace. Everton lost to Sunderland, 3-1. And Leeds United won against Brighton. Wolves and Fulham share the spoils there, 1-1. Newcastle United and West Ham will play later tonight. In just about 4 minutes from now, that game will start. Senegal with an opportunity from the free kick now. Just about 40 yards there. Let's see what they can make of this. Just two people in Ghana's war. A long one in there, and it's cleared by Ghana. Another one into the penalty area, and it's cleared again by the Starlets. The Starlets launching an attack here. Eric Jemfi tries to find. Oh my goodness, this was overhit.
1: Yes.
0: The idea was good, but the pass was slightly overhit there.
1: A very, very good idea, but the pass was just overhit.
0: Yeah, I love the counter attack that they launched there. And Ghana regains possession there now. Finds Eric Jemfi again, and it's cleared by the Senegalese. Osman, he's got to be careful at the back. He's got to be careful. My goodness, what's Osman doing there? He's got to be careful. We're just trying to twist in and turn in at the back there. You're wondering, man, just clear the ball. What are you doing? Ghanaians don't forgive at all, so you've got to be careful, you know.
1: That's confidence.
0: Yeah, showing some confidence there. There's 26 minutes played. Goalless between Ghana and Senegal in the second game, a second group game of the under-17 AFCON. And Ghana with the ball in their own half now. It's a long one in. And Senegalese, they seem to have the height, so they are always clearing almost every long ball.
1: Okay, they are very, very good in the air.
0: Yeah, Lamine Mbenge there also doing the clearance there, winning almost all the duels against Ghana. Well, a heavy clearance by the Senegalese there, and Ghana regains possession. Long one into the penalty area, trying to find Robinho Gavi, and it's grabbed easily by the Senegalese goalkeeper. He launches an attack quickly. The Senegalese just in their own half. And the Starlets trying to track back there. Wonderful work there by Rafiu. Great, great, great, great block there. And it's all the way back to the Starlets goalkeeper, Solomon Kessie, playing from the back and trying to build up patiently again.

and Ghana still trying to find the opener in this game. Eric Jimfeef, wonderful dribble there. Ain't just around the D. Are they going to take the shot? No, and it's a chance for Ghana. My goodness, Robinho missed this. Oh, that was a fine opportunity, and he just missed his shot there. Oh, well, the linesman said it was an offside even.

0: It's a missed opportunity for Ghana. And you just look at the replay there. Was it an offside, though?
1: No, not an offside. It came off the Senegalese.
0: It did come off of the Senegalese, but it appears at the time he kicked the ball, Robinho was in an offside position.

0: Well, they're still goalless. Almost 30 minutes played in the first half. Ghana, Senegal, under 17 African Cup of Nations tournament. The Black Starlets looking for their first win in this tournament after drawing in their first game against Algeria. 2-2 that one ended. And we're waiting to see if they can get the win. Remember, they scored a goal earlier in the 8th minute. But after a review of the goal, the referee deemed that there was an infringement on the goalkeeper in that corner kick incident. And so the goal had to be cancelled. Ghana wins a throw in there and try to launch an attack, but it's a foul. Wait, was that a foul throw? It was a foul throw. Interesting. That was a foul throw, interestingly, against Ghana. Yeah. Well, back to the Senegalese goalkeeper now. Senegal also... I know Senegal, they've got quite a history in this tournament. They have won it before. Mm-hmm. And Senegal themselves at the various youth levels in the CAF tournament, they are one of the forces to reckon with.
1: They have a very good structure.
0: They do have a very good structure. A long one trying to find Urbino, the lone attacker there for Ghana, but Senegalese cleared easy work for them. And they try to launch an attack. And again, Ghana's Usman, he clears it for Ghana. The defense of both teams have been very strong. Been very resolute at the back. There's a throw-in in favor of Ghana now.
1: I think the last time they won it was 2023. Yeah.
0: I still get the impression that Ghana is yet to settle in this game. You know, it feels like they are still yet to settle in the game.
1: I don't know if they have lost confidence after the referee denied them their goal in the 8 minutes. I don't know. They've just been off since then.
0: Might have destabilized them a bit. But the ball is in the half of Ghana now, trying to play from the back. And Solomon Kessié is on the ball now. The goalkeeper is a patient build-up there. And the Senegalese are pressing. And you can tell is a feature of their game. And that pressing...
1: Oh, come on.
0: Well, they did win the ball. And Ghana has needlessly conceded a foul in a very dangerous area. Baffled with the infringement there on the Senegalese attacker, and they have an opportunity. If you look at where the ball is placed, this is a typical CR7 position, if you want to call it.
1: Yeah, that's for the likes of Ronaldo and Messi.
0: Yeah,
1: let's see
0: what they can make of it, isn't it?
1: Yeah.
0: Is he going to try the direct free kick, or is going to cross it to find the tall heads of the likes of Sheikh Dien, Sheikh Sai, all of them in the penalty area of Ghana. It's a free kick opportunity for the Senegalese now. And he tried to take it direct, but the goalkeeper had it covered. No problem at all for Solomon Kessié there. They palmed it away for a corner kick. It was a decent attempt, but the goalkeeper had it covered.
1: He changed his mind the last minute. He wanted to catch it just at once, but I think he just punched it away.
0: It's a safer option to palm it away, because if you try grabbing it and you don't catch it well and it falls, because you could see there was a Senegalese player who was trying to lunge on the rebound there, but good decision by Solomon Kessié, and it's a corner kick for the Senegalese now. Another opportunity for them to attack the Ghana post there.

0: Senegalese have got some decent heights on the field there, and into corner kick, 34 minutes played. Goalless between Ghana and Senegal, and 17 AFCON. It's a long one into the penalty area, and it's cleared by Ghana, but the ball is still in the possession of the Senegalese. And a winner throw in there. They're trying to launch another attack, another cross into the penalty area, but it's blocked by Ghana. It's a throw in for the Senegalese, and the pressure is still on Ghana. Cheikh Diallo to effect the throw in now for the Senegalese. It's a long throw there, but it's cleared by the Starlets. Another heavy clearance there, trying to find Eric Jimfi, but could not do much about that. Rabino picks the ball. Ghana with an opportunity now. Rabino surging forward. Rabino, my goodness, he missed the steps, but Ghana is still in possession of the ball, just around the D there in the penalty area. Ghana with an opportunity. It is a drive. Long one blocked there by the Senegalese, and Ghana still with an opportunity, but the Senegalese have won the ball now, and you're trying to launch an attack there. Oh, my goodness. Oh, yeah, Ghana have regained possession now. It was a good spell of play there by the Starlets, but it's a throw-in for the Senegalese. Osman is protesting that, but the Senegalese will have none of that. They are launching another attack against Ghana, surging forward there on the left flank, and it's a cross in there, and Ghana, nobody in particular, not sure what the goalkeeper was doing. He had the opportunity to grab it, but failed to do so, and Ghana wins a free kick. And that looked very dangerous for the Starlet for a moment.
1: What was the goalkeeper doing there?
0: Rafiu. What a really good defensive display there. I'm not sure what the goalkeeper was doing. Whether it was a bit of miscommunication between him and the defender there. Maybe. I'm not sure what it was. But Ghana restarts play. It's a long one, trying to find the head of Rabino. He could not connect to it. The ball is still in the air. Back to the feet of Eric Jimfi. Eric Jimfi on the left flank for Ghana. Long cross in there. And Senegalese goalkeeper grabs it with ease. Goodness, what has just happened there? Interesting. Well, Ghana's Robinho Gavi is on the floor because he was pushed.
1: That should be a card.
0: He was pushed by Cheikh Dien, and I'm not sure what the referee has taken. He's giving him a yellow card, but it was in the penalty area. So exactly what is going to happen then?
1: Isn't that a violent conduct?
0: It is a violent conduct. Well, he gets a yellow card.
1: The VAR is not intervening.
0: Well, that's interesting. Okay. All right, so the referee is going to restart play. Cheikh Dien picks up a yellow card for shoving Rabino Gavi off the ball, completely off the ball incident there. Hassan Sarr will try and launch an attack for the Senegalese now. Ghana wins the ball, and it goes all the way back to Osman still on the ball, and Osman tries to find Eric Jimfi, who has switched play. Jimfi trying to find Gavi, Rabino Gavi, and it's a wonderful drive there, but it misses the target. Both sides are still yet to create any proper chance so far in this game.
1: Yeah, none of the teams have created clear-cut chance.

0: Well, Ghana has committed a foul just in the centre circle. And the referee has beckoned Michael Nyantachi. It was a really rough tackle there. Could have gotten a yellow card for that. Yeah. But he went away with just a warning there. You tell the referee is just trying to allow the game to flow, yeah. Not issue too many yellow cards, just allow the game to flow. It's a very physical game so far. It's been a really physical game. Yeah. And it's another foul, another very rough tackle there on Mark Mensah. Mark Mensah, and he's still on the floor. Well, that is a second yellow card for, is it Alhaji Sow? Alhaji Sow has picked up a second yellow card, and it means Senegal are going to play the remainder of this game with 10 men. Was a really, really rough tackle.
1: The tackles are just flying in.
0: Just flying there. Is a Senegal have picked up a red card. It's 40 minutes played in the first half. And they are down by a man. Ghana with the advantage for the remainder of this game. And Ghana themselves, they've got about 2 yellow cards already. So they've got to be careful,
1: yeah, very,
0: right?
1: Very, very careful.
0: Alhaji Sow, and you could see just when he picked the second yellow card, he was apologizing to the rest of his team and the technical bench. Very poor decision there by him. Senegal will have to play with a man down for the remainder of the game. Just about 15 minutes to the end of the first half. 5 minutes, I beg your pardon. Just about 4 minutes now, I beg your pardon, to the end of the first half. Plus time that will be added on, I'm sure just maybe about 3 minutes will be added on. The VAR intervention did take some time, and a few of the tackles have also taken some time off this game. But Ghana with an opportunity now, can they find the goal, the opening goal in this game just before the end of the half? And Eric James with a wonderful drive into the area, and the goalkeeper palmed it away for a corner now.
1: That was a close one.
0: Really close one. Mark Abuaje. What a wonderful drive into the penalty area. Robinho Gavi was nowhere close to the action, but the goalkeeper had it covered. Ghana with a corner kick now. Michael Nyantachi behind the ball. An opportunity for Ghana. 3 minutes to the end of the first half. Can Ghana find the opening goal?
1: I'm seeing the same routine again.
0: Same routine for the Starlets. Michael Nyantachi, the goalkeeper, grabs it calmly this time round. And of course, he will want to hold on to the ball a little while and hope he can take the draw into the first half. But it's a long one into the half of Ghana, and the win possession. Ghana with the ball now. Rafiu. But Ghana loses possession. Senegal wins it, and it's out for a throw-in. Quickly taken by Ghana. Osman. Osman out to Eric Jenfi. Jenfi takes his man on. Gavi trying to connect with Jenfi. It doesn't work out. It's a foul. Michael Nyantachi. The infringement on the Senegalese player there.
1: I think the best player on the pitch has been Jenfi. He's really taking his man on him. He's really trying to do something for the Starlets.
0: He's got some really good pace.
1: Yeah.
0: And he's been making the most out of it there. It's less than 2 minutes to the end of the first half, and Senegal with a man down. Ghana still trying to find the opener there. Ball all the way back to the goalkeeper, Asani, for the Senegalese now. also doubles as the captain of the side. It's a foul ball, and Jacob Potti has also picked up a yellow card now, and that will make it about three Ghanaian players.
1: The arm on the face.
0: Well, the player says there was an arm on the face, but if you look at the replay, the arm was just on his shoulder. Well, he's still on the floor though. Seems there's a cross-section of Ghanaians in Morocco in the stand, supporting the starlets there. It's 5 minutes of added time. 5 minutes of added time there.

0: and the Senegalese player is being attended to. You could tell that the knock was quite a heavy one, still on the floor being attended to. It's looking like for a moment it looked like he might not continue, but he's back on his feet now. Ibrahima Dion, the tall.
1: Why is he not going off the pitch?
0: Well, he is not going off the pitch, and there's a free kick opportunity for the Senegalese now, just around the center area. You can imagine what they're going to do. Launch a very long one into the penalty area to see what they can make of it. It's a long one in there, and
1: how many kids?
0: It's Clarence there. Really strong clearance, and it appeared the goalkeeper had it covered, but the Starlets were not going to allow for any miscommunication whatsoever to happen in that penalty area. So it's a corner kick for the Senegalese, and you've got Mohamed Wine at the back of the ball trying to put in a very good ball and see if these tall, the likes of Dion, Sheikh Dien, can get their head onto it and give the Senegalese an opener. 2 minutes played off the ad, 5 minutes added time. It's a long one into the penalty area, and really good clearance there by the Starlets back, and the ball is still with the Senegalese. The Starlets have been very resolute in defense, and they've been clearing almost every cross that comes in there. They try to launch an attack. Robinho could not connect to it really well, but is out for a throw-in for Ghana now. 3 minutes remaining in the first half. Can the Starlets find the opener? They need to win this game. And a win, called at the very least, get them into the semi-finals of this competition. And that means a place in the under-17 World Cup. It's a throw-in for the Senegalese now, and it's a very long one in there. He's cleared by Ousmane all the way back to the goalkeeper, trying to find Robinho Garvey. He's chasing the ball. Asanya, the captain and goalkeeper of the Senegalese, grabs it calmly. He also launched another long one in the, and Dion is down. Ghana with an opportunity now, surging forward, and Eric Jenfi with an opportunity, and a wonderful clearance there by the Senegalese. Ghana with a glorious opportunity, but what a defensive work there by the Senegalese. Great block to prevent what would have been the opening goal for Ghana, but Ghana still in possession of the ball. Robinho was with the ball, and unfortunately it appears that he used his hand in a manner that was a very illegal. It was an opportunity for Ghana, but unfortunately he could not get his arms close to himself well enough, so it's a foul for the Senegalese now. They've launched an attack, but it's all the way back to Solomon Kessie, the goalkeeper. And Rafiu is on the ball now, surging forward. The Starlet still trying to find the opening goal. It's a long one into the penalty area. Robinho with a wonderful holder play. The Starlet.
1: It's a foul.
0: It's a foul. It's a penalty for Ghana. It's a penalty for Ghana. Michael Nyantachi wins a penalty for Ghana. And the Senegalese, around the referee, Michael Nyantechi.
1: It should be a yellow card.
0: He picks the ball. And you could see it was a brilliant play there. He could tell the Senegalese player was behind him, so he slowed his movement.
1: Just got across him.
0: Yeah, just got across him, and the Senegalese obviously could not slow down, so just launched into him. And Ghana with an opportunity to open the scoring.
1: The wingers of the Black Stallions are really causing havoc.
0: They really are causing some havoc there. Really causing some havoc. Ghana with an opportunity to open the scoring. It's a penalty for Ghana against Senegal under 17 AFCON. And it is Isaac Bafo. Is it? That's Isaac Bafo, right?
1: Yeah.
0: The white short is so wide, you cannot even see the numbers at the back of the players. Isaac Bafo with an opportunity to open the scoring for Ghana. Isaac Bafo. Hasn't taken any steps back yet. Still. Is now taking a few steps. Isaac Bafo. With an opportunity to score. And he misses.
1: My goodness.
0: What a save there. By Assane Sarr, the captain of the Senegalese. The goalkeeper with a wonderful save. And I'm wondering what the referee is doing. I thought he was going to whistle for a retake there. But Ghana have missed the penalty. Isaac Bafo. Oh my goodness, that was a pretty poor penalty, to be fair. Well, it's the end of the first half. So it's been a dramatic first half. The Starlets have had a goal cancelled by VAR. They've also had a penalty missed. And the Senegalese have had a red card in this first half. It's ended goalless between Ghana and Senegal in the second game, group game, of the ongoing under-17 AFCON.

0: Well, this is Joe 99.7 FM. It's Sports Arena and first half of the game involving Ghana and Senegal in the under-17 AFCON has ended goalless. And what a game that was. Interesting game, wasn't it? Really interesting one.
1: A very, very interesting game. And the Starlets had a goal disallowed and they also missed a penalty. And there was also a red card in the game. So it was a very, very interesting game.
0: Mm. But in terms of how the Starlets played, though, we spoke about how pretty effective the wingers were. You talk about the likes of Eric Jaffe, the likes of Mark Abouadji. You talk about there's Mark Mensah, there's Mark Abouadji. All of them were pretty effective, weren't they? Trying to create the chances and taking advantage of the flanks. You know, they were decent, weren't they?
1: Yes, very, very decent. Very, very good, actually. And I was expecting the Starlets to use more of the wings because you realize that Jaffe and Abouadji were just causing havoc. They were just going at the fullbacks and they were actually winning their dribbles there. And they were really, really causing havoc. So I'm expecting them to use the wings more so that we have the advantage there because already we have an advantage with a man down from the Senegalese side. So they should use more of those sides.
0: Yeah, so Ghana have got an advantage there in the Senegalese who have been shown a red card. And it was Alhaj Sow who picked up two yellow cards in the first half. And Ghana with the advantage at the moment. Well, let's just bring you a little bit of update in terms of the other games happening across Europe and the likes. And this is what is happening at so in just 2 minutes the final games in the Spanish La Liga will be unfolding. And there's an interesting relegation battle in the Spanish La Liga.
1: Yeah.
0: You know, really interesting relegation battle. So all the games today, most of the games today are very, very, very consequential. Now if you look at the Spanish La Liga table from the 13th to the 19th, all the team there from the 13th to the 19th, all the team there could get relegated because it is only 3 points separating the team that is 19th and the team that is 13th.
1: And even if you look, go up a bit from the when you go up a bit from the 11th, mm-hmm. that's Valencia has 43 points.
0: Yeah, they've got 43 points.
1: Sevilla also has 43 points. And Osasuna has 42.
0: Yeah, for 43, you could tell they are safe at the moment. You know, because it's a final game. And, the likes of Mallorca. Mallorca is 18th. So even if Mallorca should win, the highest they can go is 42.
1: Yeah.
0: You get it? That's the highest they can go. So the likes of Sevilla, the likes of Valencia, they are all safe. But from Osasuna all the way down to Levante.
1: Yeah, the point separating them is very, very small.
0: Yeah.
1: And
0: yeah.
1: It's a very crucial match.
0: It's a very crucial match because even for Valencia, for instance, let me say for Espanyol, who are 14th in the standing with 42 points, if you look at them, they've got a goal difference of negative 13. And for a team like Mallorca, who are 18th and at the moment in the relegation zone, they've got a goal difference of negative 11. And got 39 points. So if they win today, they could actually drag the likes of Espanyol in there, the likes of Girona in there, the likes of Deportivo Alaves in there.
1: And as we speak, the table has even just changed because Espanyol has come to 13th now, and Osasuna 14th, and Sevilla 12th. Because Sevilla has a minus 12. Minus 12 goals. Espanyol has minus 13 on 43 points. Osasuna has minus 4 goals with a 43 points. So from that position down to 18th is a very, very crucial one.
0: Yeah. So for the likes of, you talk about Espanyol. For Espanyol, a draw will be enough for them today. Yeah. For Osasuna, a draw will be enough for them today. And look at an interesting fixture that we've got today. Espanyol and Osasuna.
1: It's a do or die affair.
0: So look at it. They both need just a draw.
1: Yes.
0: To stay safe. And both of them are playing today. So, what do you think will be the result of this game?
1: Then let's talk to each other and let's play the draw.
0: It's I mean, for those who are well,
1: I don't think anybody will go for the win.
0: Yeah, I mean, because Osasuna need a draw.
1: Yes.
0: Espanyol need a draw.
1: Yes.
0: To be safe. If they get a draw, then they go 43 points, and 43 is enough for you to
1: to stay up.
0: To stay up, you get it.
1: Yeah.
0: And they are both playing today, so that's interesting. Now another interesting fixture is, look at the one between Levante and Mallorca. Now, look how where Levante is. Levante is
1: 19th.
0: Yeah. Mallorca is 18th. Now, at the moment, both of them need a win. You understand? A draw will not be good enough for them.
1: It will not be good enough.
0: So they need a win.
1: Yes.
0: So a win is what they need.
1: Yes. So
0: this is a very, very, very crucial game. You get it?
1: Yeah.
0: Very crucial game. But unfortunately for, is it Mallorca? Unfortunately for Mallorca, Levante is playing at home. So they've got a home advantage.
1: Home advantage there.
0: Yes. So that's a very interesting one. Now, another fight you would want to look at. So you also got, let me see, you've also got... Okay. Girona is also trying to avoid a draw, but they are playing Atletico Madrid. And for Atletico Madrid,
1: they are safe.
0: They've secured Champions League football.
1: I think they even use their team B for that game.
0: So you have to be careful. Yeah. You understand? You have to be careful. And then you've got Deportivo Alaves, who also need a win. They need a win. Alaves need a win today. And Alaves is playing Real Oviedo. And Real Oviedo have already been relegated.
1: They are playing for pride.
0: Exactly. They are playing at home. They are already relegated. And Deportivo Alaves actually need a win against a team that is already relegated. So this is Real Oviedo, you want to say, their final game in the Spanish La Liga.
1: And they'll try to prove a point.
0: Yeah, exactly. They want to say thank you to their fans. And that thank you to their fans could see Deportivo Alaves joining them. So that's an interesting...
1: Yeah, these matches are very, very crucial to the teams.
0: Yeah, really, really crucial there in the Spanish La Liga. Wow. Now, you've got Elche also. Elche also need a win. They also need a win. And who are they playing? Elche is playing Getafe.
1: Yeah.
0: Elche is playing Getafe. And Getafe themselves, if you look at where they are at the moment, they are seventh.
1: Yeah,
0: they are seventh in the Conference League. And at the very least, they want to play in the Europa League.
1: Yeah.
0: So they need a win. A win for them could help them play in the Europa League. Because a win for them could help them overtake Celta Vigo in the sixth place. And that could get them Europa football.
1: Yeah.
0: Now, for Celta Vigo themselves, who are looking to secure Europa League football, who are they playing? Celta Vigo is playing Athletic Club. Now, for Athletic Club,
1: they're 11th.
0: They are where?
1: 11th.
0: They are 11th.
1: Yes.
0: They are 11th.
1: With a 43 points.
0: 43 points. So they have no chance at all of playing in Europe, isn't it?
1: No, no chance at all.
0: So they'll also be playing for pride, because even if they win, the highest they can go is 47.
1: Yes, that's what
0: they can overtake Getafe, who are 7th. So they cannot play European football at all.
1: Yes.
0: So really interesting. Really, really interesting, the Spanish La Liga today.
1: A lot to play for.
0: Levante, Mallorca, Elche, Deportivo Alaves, Girona. They are all fighting for their lives. Osasuna, Espanyol. For me, the interesting game is Espanyol, Osasuna.
1: Both needing a draw.
0: Yeah, both needing a draw. My brother, today is Sunday. You can sort out your week. You understand?
1: Yeah.
0: They both need a draw. This game, if you look at it closely, it's either goalless. No, these two sides will score 1-1. This game,
1: just like score me, let me score some.
0: Yeah, 1-1. But they are two. 1-1. They are all safe. So you've got to watch it. Well, so that is what is happening in the Spanish La Liga. All the games at the moment have started. They have started. And, Well, Okay, so today is the last but one game, because I'm just seeing that they will play again next weekend. So today is the last but one game. Today is the last but one game, because next weekend there will be another fixture. That will be the final one. So today is the last but one game. And yeah, so this is quite consequential for most of the club involved. And yeah, some of them could guarantee their safety today. Well, Celta Vigo have scored. They've taken the lead against Athletic Club. Yeah, the Europa football, they are looking to play next season. They are very serious about it. Well, Real Sociedad have also taken the lead against Valencia. Yeah. Real Sociedad have taken the lead against Valencia. And for Valencia, they are safe as we speak. They are safe as we speak. So Real Sociedad also, they are safe. And yeah, the highest they can go is eighth. The highest they can go is eighth. There's very little that result can get them. They can get them European football, but it can just get them to finish the top half of the table. Okay, so that is what is happening in the Spanish La Liga. The last but one games in the Spanish La Liga there. Because I just realized that is it Barcelona? They are playing tomorrow. Barcelona is playing later tonight, I beg your pardon, later tonight against Real Betis. They're playing later tonight against Real Betis. Sevilla is playing Real Madrid as we speak at the moment. And Sevilla, it was last weekend that they managed to guarantee their stay in the top flight. They got a win, very important win, and that guaranteed their safety. But they're playing Real Madrid at the moment. It's goalless, 8 minutes played, goalless there. So that's what is happening in the Spanish La Liga. Really interesting things unfolding there. Yesterday, the German Bundesliga actually ended, and that was also quite dramatic. Now, Bayern Munich have already secured the title in that competition, but there were a few other things that were being fought for. Now, Champions League place was being fought for. Now, Stuttgart, they were looking to claim the fourth place. The fourth place. And fortunate for them, they did so. They did so. And they did so with a draw against Frankfurt. And so they were playing in the Champions League alongside RB Leipzig, Borussia Dortmund, Bayern Munich. Right?
1: Yeah.
0: Now, in terms of the relegation battle, Heidenheim and St. Pauli, they have been relegated.
1: Yeah.
0: Then you've got Wolfsburg, who also are going to have a second chance to keep their place in the top flight.
1: Yeah, they'll have a second chance. Yes. They're on 29 points.
0: They're on 29 points. So they are going for the relegation playoff. And relegation playoff, that's what's going to happen now. So they'll be playing against the team that plays third in the second tier of the German Bundesliga. They'll play a two-leg affair there, and then they will see if they can keep themselves there or they will be relegated. So that's what's going to happen there. Now, the second half is almost upon us now in the game between Ghana and Senegal. The boys are returning to the field. You can see the black starlets in their white strip returning to the field. So we'll be resuming commentary duty very shortly. So stay with us. Stay with us. The Bundesliga is over. The Spanish La Liga, one game remaining. And in the English Premier League, how many games are remaining there?
1: I think two.
0: There are two games remaining in the English Premier League. So let's see. We're going to be following that closely. As we speak now, Newcastle United are defeating West Ham by 2-0. So it looks like West Ham might be relegated. They will go down.
1: Yep.
0: West Ham could go down. And Spurs, what that means is that Spurs might stay up. So West Ham could go down. Interesting.

Well, it's the second half of the game between Ghana and Senegal. And Ghana will be playing from the right to left. A few substitutions are being effected now. Senegal themselves have made some substitutions now. We'll try and get them for you. Ghana have also made some substitutions. We'll try and get those substitutions for you. It's a very important game for Ghana. And the game is now underway. Second half, Ghana versus Senegal, under 17 African Cup of Nations tournament happening in Morocco. Senegal with a red card, a man down. Ghana with the advantage. Let's see what they can make of it. They had a penalty in the first half. They missed it. They also scored a goal in that first half, and it was ruled out for a foul on the goalkeeper. The Starlets in possession now. But they lose the ball to the Senegalese, who are building up very calmly. You could tell that their strategy will be to catch Ghana on the counter. And that appears to be what they are doing at the moment. In possession of the ball now. Playing in their own half. All the way back to goalkeeper Sarr. Also captain of the side. Goalkeeper Sarr with a long one. Trying to find Wagner. Wagner. And it's clear there by Ghana for a true win in favour of the Senegalese. Michael Nyantachi with a clearance for Ghana. There's a throw in for the Senegalese now, and Wagner on the ball. The Senegalese always patient with their build-up in the half of Ghana, and Ghana tries to win it. And, well, it was an easy clearance there by Fuel, Sheikh Fuel. Very easy clearance there. Ghana with a throw-in now. The Koti brothers playing the center back row for Ghana. Eric Jemfi. Jemfi trying to take on his man, but it's a foul for Ghana. Jemfi is a thorn in the flesh of those Senegalese defenders. He's such a very, very, very troublesome guy. He's got pace, he's got trickery, and Ghana takes it quickly. Jemfi with a cross into the penalty area, but it's out for a corner kick for Ghana. Robinho Gavi. He connected to the ball. There's a short corner there by Ghana. Eric Jemfi. Poti with a long one in there, but it's cleared by the Senegalese. Marc Aboagye out to Poti. Osman with a clearance there. Wins the ball. Back to Mark Mensah. Nyantachi tries to win it, but it's a foul against Ghana. And it's quickly taken there by the Senegalese, where the referee says, well, take your time, take your time.

0: So the substitutions that were effected, Maurice Bia came on for Diallo, Cheikh Diallo for the Senegalese, and Michael Awuli also came on for Osman. Likewise, Kingsley Fosu also came on for Rafiu, and then Clemente J came on for Mark Mensah. That's 4 minutes into the second half. Ghana versus Senegal, under 17 African Cup of Nations. Dr. Prosper Nate Ogum on the touchline, looking on with so much interest, trying to get his boys to pick their first win of this tournament. Remember, they drew their first game against Algeria 2-2. And they need to win this game by all means. Well, there's a throw-in for Ghana in their own half for the moment. Michael Awuli takes the throw-in for Ghana. Poti. The Poti brothers keeping the defense very solid for Ghana. Is out wide to Mark Abuaje. There's a clearance there by the Senegalese. Another long one in there, but is out for a throw-in for the Starlets. There's a throw-in for the Senegalese. There was a contact by the Starlets player in attempt to try and block it. Well, there's a throw-in for the Senegalese in their own half at the moment. Long one into Ghana's half. It's picked up by Dion for the Senegalese. Surging forward there in their all green outfit. Long one trying to find Dion. Dion on the right hand side, but it's blocked there. Wonderful block there by the Ghanaians. My goodness, that's a very sloppy play there. Eric Jemfi trying to play a back pass to Poti, and Poti appeared to have been unaware of that pass, and it's a corner kick for the Senegalese at the moment.
1: That's a very, very bad one.
0: Yeah, it's a bad one. It's a very cheap corner kick to give out,
1: which can lead to anything at all.

0: The Senegalese also seems to have a routine with their corners.
1: Yeah, they appear to have a routine with the corners, and it's a long one in there, and it's cleared by Ghana. Michael Awuli tries to win the ball but misses it. And the Senegalese also with a pass to nobody in particular. It's 50 minutes played now. No goals scored between Ghana and Senegal in the under-17 AFCON. It's a throw-in for Senegal now. And Ghana wins the ball. Patient build-up there. Mark Abuaje. Michael Nyantechi all the way out wide to Eric Jemfi. Jemfi cuts it back and is cleared by the Senegalese. Long one into the half of Ghana.

0: Organa building from the back. Boti also tries to find Eric Jemfi. Back to Boti. Boti to Jemfi. Jemfi in the just in the center area. Well, the Senegalese have won the ball back and the set forward through Dion. Dion trying to take on his man but fails to do that, and Ghana wins the ball. It's a wonderful play there by Nyantechi out to Jemfi. Jemfi cuts it back. It's another great block there by Sheikh Dien. But Ghana still with the ball. It's a long one in there by Eric Jemfi. Another clearance by the Senegalese. Mark Abuaji with a leg over there. But the Senegalese win the ball back. They've been really resolute in defense. And if you look at how they're playing, less you are told, you wouldn't think that they're a man down.
1: They've been very, very good defensively, clearing all the cutbacks from Jemfi.

0: Ghana with the ball in their own half. Out wide to Abuaje. Abuaje tries to find Mauli. Mauli loses the ball and is out for a throw-in for Ghana. So Clement Jay has joined the party. At the moment, it appears Prosper Ogum is using two attackers. So you've got Clement Jay and Robinho Garvey. And you could see what he's trying to do, isn't it?
1: Yes, he's trying to just go in for the win. He's attacking. Seeing that the Senegalese are down by a man down. He's just trying to go for it.
0: And you can see what Prosper Ogum also did. He took out his left back and his right back in this game. And he brought on a midfielder and also brought on an attacker. In fact, and also brought on an attacker there. So he switched to a three-back system as we speak at the moment.
1: Yeah, so Rafiu has a yellow card. So I think he's just playing it on the cautious side so that he doesn't get a second yellow. So he just took him off and also took Osman off. So I think it's a three back and with more bodies in the midfield.
0: Well, Ghana with the ball now. Nyantechi. Out wide to Kingsley Fosu, to Poti. To Jemfi. Jemfi back to Poti. Nyantechi also with his diminutive nature there. Nyantechi wins the ball. Very confident on the ball. It's a beautiful 1-2 play there, but Senegalese will guide it out for a goal kick. So Michael Auli has come on for just about 11 minutes so far, and he's been all over the field.
1: Yeah, I think it looks like he has been given a few roles across the front three. He's able to roam and get on the ball to cause havoc.
0: The Senegalese with the ball now in the center area. And of course, Ghana have got the advantage there with 11 players on the field. But he's a long one into the area. And my goodness, Senegal with the opening goal.

0: Water Bowl. And such great connection there. Solomon Kessie could do absolutely nothing about it. This is a proper striker instinct on display. And Senegal take the lead. It's Ghana who have now gone down by a goal in a game where they need to win. I think this should have been easy to clear. Isn't it?
1: So
0: the goalkeeper should have come out and got the ball.
1: The defender was just waiting for his keeper to come for the ball, but he was also stuck.
0: Look at the positioning of the defender, there was no way he was going to get to the ball.
1: Yes.
0: There was just no way he was going to get to the ball. So the goalkeeper had to come out. I was surprised why he was still on his line.
1: Had to come
0: because even when the player just tapped in, directed, guided the ball into the back of the net, he was still on his line.
1: This is about the third time. I think the first half too was the same thing. That they crossed the ball into the box. He was still on his line instead of coming for the ball.
0: Well, the Starlets are down by a goal and they have to fight back now. Can they do it? Can they come back? They've got the advantage. Senegal have got a red card. Playing the entirety of the second half with a man down. But they are now up by a goal. And Ghana have got to fight. Can they fight? Can they get the equalizer? Remember, they've had a goal cancelled by VAR. They've also had a penalty which they've missed. So for the Senegalese, you could tell that a lack appeared to be shining on them. Well, Ghana with the ball now in their own half. It's Poti to Kingsley Fosu. Kingsley Fosu tries to find Clement Ajay. Clement Ajay to Mark Abuaje. Mark Abuaje to Mawuli now. Awuli, I beg your pardon. And it's a misplaced pass by Kingsley Fosu.

Well, the Senegalese are making a substitution at the moment, and interestingly, the goal scorer, Dion, is coming off for Daouda Ba. Interesting. Daouda Ba. Those Senegalese have made a substitution now. It's 61 minutes played. And it's the Senegalese with the lead in this game, despite being a man down. Under 17 African Cup of Nations tournament. Second group game for Ghana. Kingsley Fosu. Out wide to Mark Abuaje. Back to Kingsley Fosu. To Poti now. Poti. To Awuli. Michael Awuli. To Poti. Poti. And the Starlets are surging forward, trying to find their man. And it's a corner kick for Ghana now. Well, another substitution is about to take place now for Ghana. Abdul Latif is the one coming on for Mark Abuaje. Eric Jimfi, and it's another corner kick for Ghana. The corner is taken quickly for Ghana. It's a very short one. Michael Awuli to Latif.

It's a very cagey affair. The moment really tense for the Starlets, who are down by a goal. It's another corner kick for Ghana. Eric Jimfi winning all the corners for Ghana, but the Starlets are yet to make anything of it. Now he's a throw-in, rather, the referee says is a throw-in. It's quickly taken. So Nicolas Essuman has come on for Ghana and is also taking the armband now. So he has replaced Osman as the captain of the side. Oti to Michael Awuli. I will lead to Latif. Latif trying to find Clement Ajay. But he's out. There's a throw-in for the Senegalese now.

0: Well, it's a foul for the Senegalese, and you can understand, at the moment, the Senegalese are delaying as much as they can.
1: Yes, they are leading, by a good goal, so they're just doing the... they're just delaying the game.
0: Yeah.
1: They've also been very, very good defensively. So I think it's everything is pointing to them at the moment.
0: Yeah, at the moment, they've got the advantage as we speak. There's a throw-in for the Senegalese. And Sheikh Thio will effect the throw-in now. It's going to be a very long one into Ghana's penalty area. Let's see, it's a long one. And Ghana clears it, wins the ball. Trying to launch an attack there. That's a foul. Referee says play on. Essouman. Latif. Latif. Michael Awuli finds Clement Ajay. Ajay loses the ball. And the Senegalese clear it all the way back to Solomon Kessie. Boti to Essouman. To Latif now. Latif tries to find Clement Ajay. What can Clement Ajay do? Loses the ball. The Senegalese are really physical, very strong, and the starlet appears to be struggling. I mean, if you look at the changes that have been made in the game so far, do you get a sense that it has impacted the game?
1: Not really. Not really. Looking at comparing...
0: I think Michael Awuli, probably the only one who...
1: Yes, who has been effective.
0: Mm-hmm.
1: Has been effective, but looking at the rest, it has not really affected the game. And also the starlets, they've changed their style of play all of a sudden. They're just going for the long balls. And the ball should be on the turf so that they bring out the Senegalese, because the Senegalese have been very, very good defensively.
0: Yeah, well, they have been good defensively, and Ghana also showing some defensive prowess there. They win the ball, trying to find Clement Ajay. Clement Ajay has struggled since coming on. He hasn't impacted the game much, but Latif now trying to find Robinho. Garvey, the goalkeeper, is out. And the goalkeeper grabs the ball with ease. Well, a Senegalese player is on the floor at the moment. It's another substitution for Ghana.

0: I'm not sure where the foul. Okay, it appears he has a pulled hamstring there. It's,
1: they're just yeah. using the delay tactics.
0: Well, it looks like he has pulled a muzzle there, and the stretcher is now being taken to the field to usher him out. There's 68 minutes played at the moment, and it's Senegal who are leading Ghana by a goal to nil. And Senegal themselves, they are a man down. They've got a red card. They picked that up in the first half. They've gone on to take the lead against the Black Starlets, who are playing with the advantage in this game.

Prosper. You can see Prosper Ogum unhappy with a delay there, and you see the fourth official just telling him, well, you've got to relax. We've got the medical team there tending to him, so relax. Well, there's a restart. And goalkeeper Sarr with the ball now for Senegal. That's a long one into the half of Ghana. Poti with the clearance. Esuman finds Kingsley Fosu. And Senegal with another very strong clearance.

0: Well, I'm just looking at one of the substitutions that have taken place right now. Kingsley Fosu was brought on for Rafiu, and based on what I'm getting, he has now been substituted. The substitute has been substituted, and we now have Joshua Nabi on for Kingsley Fosu, who came on only in the second half. So Joshua Nabi is on now for Kingsley Fosu. Interesting, isn't it?
1: Yeah, very. Is it, I don't know if it's because of an injury or tactical.
0: It looks tactical because there was no indication that he was injured.

Well, Ghana on the ball now. Michael Awuli trying to weave his way through those Senegalese bodies, but they steal the ball off him, and it's a long one at the moment. Senegal sitting very deep in their own half. Sitting very, very deep. And Aston stand now in that group D. Ghana is lying bottom of the group with just 1 point. Senegal is third. South Africa is second. Algeria is top of the table.

0: Algeria is leading South Africa by a goal to nil at the moment. They're leading South Africa by a goal to nil. And so they move top of the group. And Ghana's final game will be against South Africa. And if things remain the way they are, then Ghana will need to win the game against South Africa to stand the chance of advancing to the semi-finals. And South Africa will probably need just a draw, while Ghana will have to fight for a win. Now, Senegal, they did lose their first game to South Africa, a goal to nil. That game ended. That explains why they need this win by all means. Well, Ghana is calling for a penalty. Michael Awuli with a pass into the penalty area, and that's a... It looks like a handball.
1: What's a handball?
0: And it appears VAR is looking at that. The referee is trying to delay play. Now the replay is not very clear.
1: Are you coming over to check?
0: I'm not. It appears the referee is going to check that incident again. Yes, he is going to check. And here we go. Ghana with an opportunity. A possible penalty incident for Ghana. It appears Joshua Nabis. It was a shot, and it seemed to have come off the arm of the Senegalese player. You could see that the shot is not very clear.
1: Not very, very clear.
0: So, my goodness, this is so difficult for the referee because he cannot even see it clearly. Hopefully they have a better angle. Because even what we are seeing on the screen at the moment, yes. So they've zoomed in. It did come off his hand.
1: Yeah, so
0: it came off his hand.
1: So
0: it's a penalty.
1: I'm
0: very surprised he's not thinking for it. It's a clear penalty. Yeah.
1: That was the hand.
0: But it was the hand in a natural position, though.
1: No, that's not a natural position. It's off.
0: But he didn't move his hand, did he move his hand?
1: So the hand is not close to the body at all.
0: Yes,
1: so
0: but did he move his hand towards the direction of the ball?
1: No.
0: Yeah, because that's one of the things that will be looked at. Well, let's see what the referee will say. The last time he did go to the VAR, he cancelled Ghana's goal. This time round, there's a penalty decision, and well, he says no penalty.
1: My goodness.
0: He says no penalty. No penalty for Ghana.
1: How is this not a penalty?
0: Well, VAR thought it was a penalty, but the referee took... he had a second look at it, and he says no penalty. Interesting. Well, Ghana with the corner kick now is swung it in and is cleared by the Senegalese. There's another opportunity for Ghana. Joshua Nabi on the ball now. Long drive in there. What a strike. Great strike by Isaac Bafo, who missed the penalty for Ghana in the first half. And the goalkeeper tipped it for a corner. Michael Nyantachi now. Another corner for Ghana. Swung in. Another clearance by the Senegalese. Is another corner for Ghana. Well, the Senegalese player on the floor, holding his head. And it appears there's a head injury there. Well, the referee was asking the medical team to come, but their players were saying no, he's rising on his feet, so don't even bother. Well, it's a corner kick for Ghana. It is the third corner kick for Ghana in succession, and it's cleared again by the Senegalese. But Ghana with another opportunity, another cross, and missed again by Ghana. It's an offside position, definitely an offside. Ghana has put the ball at the back of the net, but you could tell where the player was in an offside position. I wonder why he decided to even touch it. Oh my goodness. Michael Awuli was it in a That was a wonderful strike by Isaac Bafo. Well, that's another Senegalese player is on the floor holding his head, and the medical team are jogging. No urgency whatsoever. You can see from the way they are jogging, I'm telling you. It's 78 minutes played. Algeria have scored the second goal against South Africa. 2-0. Remember that Ghana played 2-2 against Algeria in their first game. And they are losing to Senegal in this all-important second game. And if I may repeat, Senegal are playing with a man down. And they've been doing so for the entirety of the second half. Ghana's got just about 10 minutes to find the equalizer and possibly go on to win this game. A loss in this game will not bid well for Ghana at all. They need to win this game by all means. Or at the very least, they need to pick a point.
1: Yeah, they need to pick
0: because
1: up
0: the standings point. Have got Algeria 4 points, Senegal 3 points, South Africa 3 points, and Ghana have got just 1 point.
1: Yeah, at least a draw will be good for them. At least just a draw.
0: They've got 10 minutes to try and get that equalizer and see if they can get a win. Poteet on the ball now for Ghana. Poteet to his brother Poteet. The two players combining to keep Ghana's defense. There's a long one to Clement AJ to Joshua Nabi, who just came on and now the captain of the side. Well, the Senegalese will clear that one to Ghana's half. Isaac Bafo to Michael Awuli to Isaac Bafo. It's Ghana doing all the play now. Eric Dimfi loses the ball. And Senegal on the attack now. Well, he loses the ball and Ghana wins it again. Launches an attack. And Michael Awuli to Joshua Nabi. Joshua Nabi surging forward for Ghana now. To Michael Awuli now. Awuli finds Latif, and Latif fails to take on his man. There's a throw-in for Ghana. Poteet to Michael Nyantachi, dribbles past one, but there's a block there by the Senegalese, who are sitting very deep in their own half. And Latif with a cross, and is blocked there by the Senegalese. Very, very great defensive work they've been up to in the last 20 minutes. There's 81 minutes played now, 82 on the clock. Latif loses the ball. Senegal on the attack now. Well, Senegal still on the attack. Poteet trying to stop the attack and fails to do so, but Solomon Kessie, the goalkeeper, comes out to grab it for Ghana. Well, Joshua Nabi loses the ball, and guess what the Senegalese goalkeeper, Senegalese defender did? He just kicked it out for a goal kick for Ghana. Well, Solomon Kessie on the ball now. Isaac Bafo, Ghana trying to put some urgency into their game. Michael Awuli finds Robinho Gavi. Gavi hasn't done much in this game. In the second half, he's been completely missing. But there's a throw-in for Ghana. Poteet with a throw-in to Michael Awuli now. Awuli to Nyantachi. Nyantachi to Clement Ajay. Ajay loses the ball. Senegal and is out for a throw-in for Ghana. Latif will effect the throw-in now. Boti. Joshua Nabi. Joseph Nabi. Well, Ghana is really struggling to break that low block by the Senegalese. Joseph Nabi doing all he can as captain of the side. It's Ghana on the attack now. It's a long drive, but it's blocked again by the Senegalese. It's another clearance by them. Now you can see what the Senegalese have done. All of their nine players are in the penalty area.
1: So immediately after
0: the goal. It's a beautiful pass by Ghana there. And it's blocked again. It's a corner kick.
1: Once they scored the goal, he took off the player that scored the goal and brought on a midfielder. Yes. So they're playing a very, very low block just to get the win.
0: And at the moment, they look like they're on course to get the win. At 6 minutes to 90. Ghana with another corner kick. Long one in to Latif. Latif crosses it, but he's cleared by the Senegalese. And they try to launch an attack, but Ghana wins the ball. All the way back to the goalkeeper, Solomon Kessie, to Isaac Bafo. Ghana losing to Senegal. Under 17, African Cup of Nations. It's the group stage game. Second one for Ghana. Joseph Nabi now surging forward on the left flank. Drives into the penalty area. And my goodness, it's a goal kick. Oh. Well, for a moment, he thought it was a corner, but the referee says it's a goal kick. Well, the goalkeeper, Asani, is taking all his time to effect this one. It's a long one into the half of Ghana. Isaac Bafo with a header there. Joseph Nabi. Now captain of the side. Nabi to Nyantechi. Nyantechi to Nabi with a cross. The idea was good, but there are so many Senegalese bodies there. So difficult to get the ball through them. Nyantechi with a dribble now.
1: That's a foul.
0: There's a foul. The referee says no foul. Poti to Joseph Nabi. Nabi is tired, loses the ball, is a throw-in for Senegal. Prosper Nate Ogum. He's made all the substitutions he can. He's done all the tactical tweaks he could. And no goal scored yet for Ghana. There's another attack. Long ball trying to find Joseph Nabi is out. A throw-in for Ghana. It's been Ghana. You've been hearing me saying Ghana, Ghana. It's Ghana. They've been playing all the ball, but it's a... Well, straight into the arms of the goalkeeper. Was a cross on the left flank there by And to be fair, the Senegalese goalkeeper hasn't been troubled much.
1: No, not at all.
0: His defense have been so good.
1: Very, very solid.
0: Yeah. Probably the only one was the shot that Isaac Bafo had, which he had to tip over. There's a foul, and Clement Ajay is on the floor alongside a Senegalese player, Sheikh Sy, I believe. And the referee has taken a foul against Ghana. 88 minutes played now. Ghana losing by a goal to nil to Senegal. There's the under 17 African Cup of Nations tournament. And the Starlets have got to score. They've got to at least get a draw, get a point in this game. They are lying bottom of that table in Group D. As a throw in for Ghana now. And it's back to Poti. Poti to Isaac Bafo. To his brother Poti again. Joseph Nabi. Nabi now. Out. Michael Auli. Joseph Nabi. And it's cleared by the Senegalese again. Ghana's goalkeeper Solomon Kessie is all the way out to just the centre half. And is that a foul? Is a throw-in for Ghana? Poti on the ball now for Ghana. To his brother Poti. He's surging forward, finds Michael Auli. Joseph Nabi now surging forward into the penalty area. Cuts it back to nobody in particular. Well, Latif is in there. Michael Auli is going to take a shot. Little 1-2 there, but Senegalese clear. Nyantachi on the ball now. Is he going to make the cross? No. So many Senegalese bodies in there. 6 minutes of added time. And it's not. I'm not too sure where the goal is going to come from.
1: I think Senegal's got this one. They've got this one because there are a lot of bodies in the box, and Ghana, the Starlets are not finding a way in there. So I think Senegal's got this one.
0: Well, we've got at least about 5 more minutes to play. Let's see what the boys can do. Can they find the equalizer? There's a beautiful pass to Latif, to nobody in particular, my goodness. Robinho Gavi was nowhere, and it's an easy clearance by Sheikh Dien. There's a corner kick, wonderful play by Joseph Nabi there, to who? Nobody in particular. Ghana still with the ball. Oh, well, that's a missed opportunity for Ghana. The missed opportunity for Ghana, and it's difficult to tell where the goal is going to come from. It's a goal kick for Senegal now. Asani, captain of the side. He has rallied his team, and they are cruising to a win against Ghana, despite being a man down. They've been so resolute in defense. Difficult to break down. Very difficult to break down. The Starlet with another opportunity, and again is cleared by Senegal. And it's Senegal with the ball now. And at the moment, Senegal have got nobody in Ghana's half. And just sitting deep, protecting this lead. It's a narrow lead, and they know that. Joseph Nabi wins the ball for Ghana now. He's a long one into the penalty area, straight into the arms of the goalkeeper. No threats at all. It's 3 minutes of the six added remaining. And Ghana. Isaac Bafo with a long one, trying to find Joseph Nabi. My goodness. Is wayward, completely wayward at the moment.

0: But Ghana is losing to Senegal on the 17 African Cup of Nations tournament. And Senegalese with a typical boom boom, you know, boom boom.
1: Yeah.
0: Yeah, man. Boom boom, that's all. That's all they're doing, man. They're clearing the ball. And anywhere we do at the moment. Well, it's a corner kick opportunity for the Starlets. Probably the last opportunity for the team. Last chance to find the equalizer. And you could see almost all the players are in there. The corner is taken, is cleared by the Senegalese. There's a long drive there, is blocked again by them. And Isaac Bafo wins the ball for Ghana all the way back to Solomon Kessie, the goalkeeper. Joseph Nabi, since coming on, he has done his very best, but has not gotten the goal for Ghana. The Starlets still searching for the equalizer. There's a cross into the area to nobody in particular. We've got at least two strikers in there, but no one was close to that ball. It's another corner kick for the Starlets. And it's taken, and again, it's cleared by the Senegalese. This time round, by the goalkeeper. Well, Solomon Kessie is out of his line, and the Senegalese were trying to be very cheeky there, but is out for a throw-in. Ghana with the ball now. It's less than 10 seconds to the end of the game. What can Ghana do? The referee is looking at his watch. Ghana on the ball with the last opportunity. What can they make of this? There's a cross in there. It's blocked by the Senegalese. The referee has whistled for the end of the game. And it's ended. Senegal have claimed the victory. It's a hard-fought win for them. After going down by a man in the first half, they came into the second half with a really good strategy to sit deep and catch Ghana on the counter, and that worked to perfection. And they've picked their first 3 points of this game, this competition. Ghana are now winless in 2 games in this under 17 African Cup of Nations tournament. And they are bottom of the group. Baby, their next and final game will be against South Africa. Yeah. On Wednesday. And they will need to win that game to stand a chance of making it to the next stage of this competition. It's a very disappointing loss for the Starlets. We're hoping to make the most of their man advantage, but it didn't work out. Neither Starlets have lost, and disappointing, isn't it?
1: Yeah, very, very disappointing, especially when you look at the game. They had the game in hand. They were even supposed to score one from a penalty, and they missed the penalty. And it's been all the Starlets from the first minute to the 90th minute. So this is a very, very disappointing game to them. And when you look at the table, I think they still have a chance.
0: Yeah, they do have a chance. They need to defeat South Africa
1: in the last game.
0: Yeah, South Africa, who themselves defeated Senegal.
1: Yes.
0: This very same Senegal that the team have struggled to break down. South Africa defeated them by a 0-0. And the Starlets will have to beat South Africa to stand a chance. Now, that is not enough, to be fair. It's not enough. They have to beat South Africa and also improve on their goal difference, because at the moment it's negative one. Algeria have got 4 points. So Algeria will play Senegal in the final game. And if Senegal win that, they go 6 points. And Algeria will be four points plus two.
1: Yeah.
0: You get it? So Ghana will have to score at least 3 goals to stand a chance of qualifying ahead of Algeria. Now, if Algeria defeats Senegal, then the Starlets win against South Africa will be easy for them.
1: Yes.
0: But if Algeria and Senegal play a draw, then that means Algeria will get 5 points and Senegal will get
1: four points.
0: Right?
1: Yeah.
0: Without any goal advantage.
1: So they'll need the goals.
0: So the Starlets will need to score and make sure they do not concede.
1: Yes.
0: Because in two games, they've not conceded three goals.
1: Yeah.
0: So keeping clean sheet is a very difficult thing for them, but they will need to do that in the game against South Africa.
1: The tugs are on is a very, very difficult one, and it is looking like they can do it, but I think they can do it. With the football that they just played today, I think they can do it.
0: Mm. Well, all they need to do is to defeat South Africa in their final game.
1: Yeah, that's
0: all they need to do.
1: Goal.
0: Yeah. That's what they need to do. And just wait to see what will happen
1: in the rest of the games.
0: In the game against between Algeria and Senegal, because they cannot hope for Algeria to do them a favor.
1: Yeah.
0: Because even if Algeria do them a favor by defeating Senegal, they will still have to win against South Africa.
1: You still need the goals coming in.
0: Yeah. So it's a very important game for the Starlets. Important final game for the Starlets. And let's see how they will fare. And as I mentioned, that game against South Africa will be on Wednesday. On Wednesday. Interesting. Well, so that's it. That's it for that a coverage of this under-17 AFCON game. Hopefully on Wednesday we'll bring you an update when the game ends, and we'll get all the other action. But just a little bit of update from the University of Ghana Stadium, where the Africa Senior Athletics Championship is happening. Joseph Paul Amwa was in the finals of the 200 meters, and unfortunately, he could not secure a podium finish. He finished fifth. He was hoping to at least be on the podium, whether to win gold or win silver or bronze, but he could not do it. He finished fifth. So what that means is that Ghana is still yet to pick a gold medal in this competition. It looks like we will not. Will end the competition without a gold medal. Our best medal so far has been a silver medal in the high jump by Esther Ohinowa, and we've got also two bronze medals, three actually. The 4x100 meter team, relay team, managed to pick a bronze medal. Alex Amankwa also picked a bronze medal in the 800 meters, and you also had Florence Adjekum also picking a bronze medal in the 400 meters. So that's what happened there. And the games are ending today, so I'm sure they are wrapping it up at the University of Ghana Stadium. Hopefully by 7:30, everything will be done over there. Well, Nii, that's all we have for you today. God willing, we'll be back same time next week. And next week, we'll be bringing you some Premier League action. It's going to be a really interesting Premier League action next week. And yeah, it's going to be an interesting one, I bet you. Really, really interesting one. And we'll bring you all the updates. So let's see. I'm sure we'll get you some live game. Well, Newcastle is still leading against West Ham United, 3-1 over there. And yeah, we'll see. So next weekend will be the final week in the English Premier League. So it's going to be feisty, I'm telling you, really feisty. It's going to be exciting. Manchester City will be playing Aston Villa. Arsenal will be playing Crystal Palace. But before that, Arsenal have got a game against Burnley tomorrow. And they've got to win it. And if they win that, then on the final day, they've just got to defeat Crystal Palace and they'll be crowned champions. Okay?
1: Yeah.
0: Manchester City have also got a game against Bournemouth. It's another important game for Manchester City. And that's on Tuesday. Yeah. And if Manchester City drop points in that game, even if they draw,
1: that is it.
0: Then Arsenal are champions. Then Arsenal will go into the game against Crystal Palace, and Palace will have to give them a guard of honor. All right. But if Man City win against Bournemouth, then he'll go to the final day. But if Arsenal do something and Burnley spoil the party tomorrow, then next week, but I think I want that to happen. You know, I want some drama on the final day.
1: Yes. I think the last game is against Crystal Palace.
0: Yeah, the last game is against Crystal Palace. Mm-hmm. And it's unlikely that Crystal Palace will field a very strong team, because Palace have got a Conference League final on Wednesday. You get it?
1: Yeah.
0: So they'll use a fringe team. Yeah, but if Burnley try and get a draw,
1: does the 1-0 against Arsenal,
0: Charlie, then City win against Bournemouth, Charlie. So what you saying? They're off. Anyway, thank you so much, guys, for being part of it. We'll be back same time next week. It's going to be an exciting coverage of the final day of the English Premier League. And up next is Sunday Edition. And tonight on Sunday Edition, we'll bring you one of our documentaries focusing on the life of former President John Ajikun Kufuor. And the documentary focuses on the untold story of his private life and exploit in his political career. And this will be followed by a Clean Air podcast by Michael Ashale. So lately, there's been a lot of conversation around the former president. So let's dive into his life, innit? Well, my name is Razak Musbao. It's been a pleasure. This has been Joy 99.7 FM. And this is that documentary on the former president.

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3: 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Keep it locked. 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

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Jehovah, anything you talk, you do up. You get the power to save, heal, and deliver. Hosanna, the angels they sing hallelujah. You know they lie, you know they fail, you know they carry my matter they play. See us a day, you call me your home. When you reach my tongue, Lord, you know they delay. From generation to generation, from Liberia to Jamaica, you know they carry last, you know they carry last. Hotel, hotel, hotel, hotel, hotel, hotel, hotel, hotel, hotel, hotel, hotel, hotel, hotel, hotel, hotel, hotel, hotel, hotel, hotel, hotel, hotel, hotel, hotel, hotel, hotel, hotel, hotel, hotel, hotel, hotel, hotel, hotel, hotel, hotel, hotel, hotel, hotel, hotel, hotel, hotel, hotel, hotel, hotel, hotel, hotel, hotel, hotel, hotel, hotel, hotel, hotel, hotel, hotel, hotel, hotel, hotel, hotel, hotel, hotel, hotel, hotel, hotel, hotel, hotel, hotel, hotel, hotel, hotel, hotel, hotel, hotel, hotel, hotel, hotel, hotel, hotel, hotel, hotel, hotel, hotel, hotel, hotel, hotel, hotel, hotel, hotel, hotel, hotel, hotel, hotel, hotel, hotel, hotel, hotel, hotel, hotel

That's a brand new song, Turned Our Lives Around. Giving us brand new mercy to see another beautiful Sunday such as this. And so we say, you the do wonder, oh God. And yes, indeed, His mercy is endured forever. His grace is sufficient to all mankind. And we say, He is the one and only God, who ever will be, who is, and who is still to come. And indeed, we are praising His holy name right here.

know, 5 minutes to the hour, 7 right here on Gospel Groove. My name is Emmanuel, the God lover. We are praising God, lifting up his holy name, telling the world of his goodness. And if you joined us, welcome, welcome, welcome. Let me say a big, big good evening going out to every single person doing the listening right now. Good evening going out to Junior. Junior, I tell you, God has a lot in stock for you. It will soon come to pass. Say a big amen. Also, good evening to all listeners of Love FM. A big good evening to my very own boss, DJ Apuzzo.

But I know last week was Mother's Day. I didn't get the opportunity to be in this seat to wish our mothers Happy Mother's Day. But let me do it now. Happy Mother's Day to all our mothers. Yes, indeed. First of all, to my very own mother, Mrs. Victoria Osei. Belated Happy Mother's Day. 1 week tall. And it was your birthday as well. Belated happy birthday going out to you, Mrs. Victoria Say. Yami Shraupi. Also, good evening to all mothers and happy Mother's Day to Cecilia, to Josephine. And all mothers, actually. God bless you so much. God bless you. God bless you. God bless you.

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Something special in stock for you. I'll be bringing to you, as usual, brand new songs coming through in the past week and before. In fact, I have a list there for last week and this week as well. But I'm trying to measure the two.

also I bring to you our Thinking O segment. And on our Thinking O segment, you get a chance to phone in and you participate in the show. And it's always about the Bible or gospel music in general. This evening, we'll be doing riddles. Riddles. And so there are lots of questions to answer. There's some for every single person. A big good evening going out to Inna.

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Vera, so how are you doing? Good evening going out to you as well. We are praising God right here. The song playing in the background is Wanda by Mercy Chinwo. And that's how we are entering another beautiful Sunday. And from the rising of the sun to its setting, the name of the Lord shall be praised. And when you go out there, you go out, you see that the sun has set already. About 2 hours ago, the sun set. So from the rising of the sun, that was in the morning, to the setting of the same, which is in the evening, the name of the Lord will be praised. And this is what we are doing right here on Gospel Groove.

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1: Experience the joy.

0: indeed. Yes, indeed. We have moved. It is not by might, not by power, but by the Spirit of the living God. And that is why we are alive to see a day such as this. This is the day the Lord has made. And the Bible says, rejoice and be glad in it. Are you rejoicing this evening? And that is our prayer session. Well, let me cut this short. I have to bring to you brand new songs, brand new gospel songs in the past week and before. I have a new song coming through from the camp of Team Eternity, Ghana. I also bring to you our song of the week. That is right.
1: We get in begun. No limitations.
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3: 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Keep it locked.

My father, your father, our father. He is so good to me, and in fact to you as well. And this is from the camp of the Stanley Brothers, and this is our song of the week. That's right, I have some wonderful gentlemen right here in the studios with me. I want to speak to them. You know, anytime I bring somebody on the show, you know what's up. Bring in special, special

That's right. Before we continue or we begin the conversation, I want you to take a listen to the song. It says, "Our God Reigns." After that, we'll have a chat.

0: That's right. If you're feeling a song, then a gentleman is right here in the studios with me. His name is Michael Echam, Minister Michael Echam. And I'm enjoying the beautiful tunes.
1: Come on.
0: And you know, when it comes to beautiful tunes, I'm number one. I'll follow it all day.

Since we're about to have a discussion, I can't keep dancing. So let me lay it low. Let me play for you. Also from Michael Chow, he calls this Mikra Duffel and he features OJ. Enjoy this one.

0: That's right, and we can say the Lord is a lover of our soul. Mikradofo by Michael Chan featuring OJ. Minister Michael, let me welcome you to Love 99.5 FM.
1: Thank you very, very, very much. Thank you so much for having me, sir.
0: I mean, if you could see me smile, OJ is, I don't know how to put him, but he's one of the people I really admire growing up, listening to music, OJ. So seeing you do a song with him, I'm so happy that you are here in the studio with me.
1: Wow.
0: You're welcome once again.
1: Thank you very much. It's a great honor.
0: But tell me, how was it working with OJ?
1: He is my big brother.
0: Mm.
1: You know, I mean, not biologically, but he is someone who has really, really been a blessing to me.
0: Mm.
1: I've known him for years, both here in Ghana and in the UK.
0: Mm.
1: I'm very close to his family, is very close to mine as well. So OJ is a big brother to me. So this came very easy working with him.
0: Mm.
1: Very supportive. He did everything that he could for me. And likewise, so yeah, it was quite simple working with him. I won't lie to you. Yeah. Mm.
0: Let's start off. I mean, I look at your songs. I've seen, yes, you started years ago.
1: Yes,
0: tell
1: sir.
0: Us how you started doing music or ministering.
1: I'm a pastor's son.
0: Okay.
1: Well, I'm third generation. My grandfather, my dad, and now myself, my brother.
0: Mm.
1: We are also both pastors in London.
0: Mm.
1: So I started off just arranging, learning how to arrange the instruments, fix them on Saturdays here in Kumasi, Ashtown. So I'll just go early, fix the drums, fix the keyboards, and I will learn how to play, literally. Mm. So I started off that way, started off with the drums, and then moved on to the keyboards, and then the bass guitar. And years after, you know, I had a passion to sing. But I was fairly discouraged by my siblings. You know how siblings are.
0: Yeah.
1: They're always teasing. They were always teasing me that I wasn't sounding good. Is that in the third?
0: Mm.
1: Over the years, I gathered confidence to, you know, progress either way.
0: Mm.
1: And that is how we got here. By the grace of God, started here, moved to Accra, then from Accra to London, and the rest is history. So it's been years coming.
0: And I mean, you're doing amazing as well.
1: Thank you very much.
0: Speaking of your siblings, I mean, I know it's kind of their behavior kind of put you off, try to discourage
1: yes, sir.
0: You.
1: Yes, sir.
0: Would you say it has paid off?
1: It has, because we are very close to each other.
0: Mm.
1: We are like a clan. Like, you can't separate each other.
0: Yeah.
1: I truly love my siblings.
0: Mm.
1: So everything, I feel like everything that we went through just prepared me for this moment, because if they had not criticized me,
0: yeah,
1: I wouldn't have done better.
0: Mm.
1: But I wanted to prove a point to them that, hey, you see, I people like me singing. So it was a challenge to me, you know, and I feel like it paid off. they thought they were laughing at me, but
0: yeah,
1: it truly paid off.
0: Yes, indeed. Let's look at, do you work with a ministry, or have you worked with some ministries singing? You know, lots of people start singing in church, and they have a church they belong to. Is there anything like that we can
1: relate
0: to?
1: So I was born into Resurrection Power and Living Bread Power Ministries.
0: Okay.
1: My dad is Reverend Kwame Owusu. Hello to him. Dad, he's currently in London, but we're here. So okay. I was born into Resurrection Power. He was the original pastor at that time, and the Bible school president. And then we moved from there. We started ICC, International Charismatic Church, which is where I started singing.
0: Okay.
1: And now I'm a pastor in my own ministry in London called CCM, Charis Covenant Ministry. But before then, prior to then, I've served under so many men of God. So many people have really helped me on this journey. I remember when I went to London, I used to work with a bishop called Bishop Edu and Pastor Owusu. Moved to Dominion Center, Pastor Ohene, I can't even mention the name, and my spiritual father, Pastor Bento, Pastor Samuel Bento. He was of great help to me as well. Then I moved to a church called Victorious Family, Pastor Linda and Pastor Eric, and from there I moved to a very, very great man, a prophet of God, called Prophet Ernest. So I worked with him for years as well, and Pastor Bright as well. So yeah, from there, that's when I moved into my own ministry, and now I'm a pastor. So
0: were all these in Ghana or
1: no, London?
0: London,
1: more than just
0: okay.
1: Our mission is,
0: Wow. Why moving from here to here? Is that a challenge?
1: No. So basically in London, there was a great demand for help. Yeah. I was a praise and worship leader, and I was doing almost every show you'd see me there. Anyway, so they would invite me to come and do praise and worship, and I never say no to that. And because of that, I was just all over the place, from events to whatever. Even, I don't know if you know Mokpa.
0: Uh-huh.
1: Yeah,
0: I do.
1: Pastor Obi, anytime he came to London, I was doing the praise and worship. So many men of God have led for Bishop Ajinasare.
0: Wow.
1: Pastor Eastwood Anaba. You know, a whole lot of men of God that they used to come in London, and I was always working with them.
0: I mean, we see some of these challenges you mentioned. I mean, when you go to UK, US, or Germany, Italy, there's a deficit. I mean, lots of people, lots of churches need the help. You realize that you go to a church, there's no keyboardist, there's no professional keyboardist. Okay. It's like the one on the keyboard is just learning, you know, how to play something small.
1: Yeah.
0: Do you think there's a challenge, a vast challenge out there?
1: There is a huge challenge. And the thing with it, do you know, I could have actually not entered into ministry easily. I could have easily gone out, because I remember when I went to settle in the UK, things weren't really moving on well for me, you know, over the first few years. And I remember I prayed to God that if he really, really wanted me to do ministry, he should give me a sign, because then that way I'll be able to, you know, pick up jobs and working over the weekends and stuff like that, which is a challenge for a lot of musicians, because you will have to go and work and some have night shifts, weekend shifts and stuff like that. So I prayed to God, and God really told me that, I mean, he had called me to do his ministry through some men of God. So when I prayed that prayer, that Sunday when I went to church, my pastor's wife was that was at Dominion Center. She's a prophetess. She called me out and she told me that God has called me. You know, it was immediately after. The following week I went to another church. I got the same prophecy. And then the third week, that's when I went to my spiritual father's church, and he gave me that prophecy as well. So it was three all at once. So because of that, I was very careful, you know, with the kind of jobs that I would take so that I wouldn't leave the house of God.
0: Yeah.
1: And by the grace of God, I've never worked on a Sunday, you know, I've never done anything that will jeopardize my work with God. So that's my personal testimony. You know, I can't speak for anyone else. Yeah. But there is a deficit because of some of these challenges. And another thing is, a lot of men of God don't treat people right. There is a lack of respect for musicians.
0: Even out there?
1: Oh, it's worse. It's worse. So wow. It's absolutely ridiculous when it comes to that. The way, even if they have to give you money, the way they will talk to you and stuff like that, you know, these are all very, very challenging things that kind of pulls people away from the ministry. And then before you realize, they are into the secular kind of ministries and stuff like that. So that's a challenge.
0: Really. But how do you see the need to pay musicians to work? You know, I mean, a lot of pastors will argue that you're using your gift to serve the Lord. You don't need to get paid and all of that. And so they would not want to pay you.
1: No, for the payment, it depends. I can speak for both sides because I'm a pastor now.
0: Okay.
1: Sometimes it depends on the strength of the church. Some churches cannot afford to pay at all. I've been on the other side. So when I was a musician, one time I went to a church and I went to play in London, we call it Shabu. Yeah.
0: Okay.
1: So I went to play a gig somewhere.
0: Yeah.
1: And I went with my friend. He is also now here in Ghana. He owns Richmond Texan. Hello to you if you're watching. We went there, and when they finished church, how much we charged them, or how the money that we were asking from them, they had to combine the whole of the offering that came that night, and it still wasn't enough. So they had to go and withdraw more money to give to us. And I happily took it, do you know what I mean? But, you know, with time, I've realized that wasn't the best way. Do you know what I mean? So sometimes you just have to be a bit agile and considerate, you know, as a musician. If they cannot afford, fair enough. But some churches can afford, but they are just very stingy. So it's both ways. You can't speak too hard. If the church can afford, by all means. I mean, if when musicians come to my church, I do give them money.
0: Yeah.
1: Do you get what I mean? Even though our church isn't that big. Mm-hmm. And sometimes, like I say, I give them all the offering that we get. But I understand. I've been there. So I'm not going to let them, you know, go through that, you know, that same situation. Yeah. So it's 50-50, I would say.
0: Certainly. And I'm having a conversation with Minister Michael Echau. Now, let's come back to your ministry. What are you doing? What are you onto currently in your ministry?
1: In my ministry, I'm a full-time pastor. I am the senior pastor at Charis Covenant Ministry in London. Like I said, we have a branch in North London and we have a branch in Swindon. So I am the senior pastor of that. And I am also a music minister as well, which I put aside for a bit. But the Lord, with strong conviction, I've picked it up again, literally. So, you know, when you become a pastor, you have to prepare for church on Sunday.
0: Yeah.
1: You have to be making sure that the members are okay, this, that, and the third, follow-ups and stuff like that. So sometimes I don't get a chance like I used to back in the day when I was not a pastor. But with now, for now, by the grace of God, I am able to, you know, juggle between the two. And it's fine, I would say.
0: Now, I see the worship experience.
1: Yes, sir.
0: The worship experience.
1: Yes, sir.
0: Talk to me about it. What is happening?
1: So the worship experience started in 2016.
0: That's 10 years ago.
1: 10 years ago, yes.
0: Wow.
1: In London. So I always had the lead-in to organize a worship event in London. And I was a bit scared. I didn't think that it was going to work out and stuff like that because people tried it and it didn't work. So I just forgot about it. And one time a prophet of God came to London. He's called Bishop Osei Tutu. He's in Takoradi. And he saw me. He was FM. Like, you, who's called a child? So I rose up and I said, it's me. So, well, the Lord is saying that you should do this, that, and the third. And you should pick it up. And at that time, I was a student. So I didn't have money, you know. So I was like, well, how? So I also prayed to God for a sign. I met a guy called Michael Saki. He had come on holiday.
0: Okay.
1: And that is the day that I met him. So I prayed for a sign that, God, I really want to work with this guy. So if you want me to do it, he was coming back to Ghana. So I said, if Michael comes to Ghana and he comes back to London, then it's a sign that I should do it. If he doesn't come back, I'm not going to do it.
0: Wow.
1: So yeah, I prayed. I mean, these are very, very small things, small ways that I pray for signs and tokens and stuff like
0: that. And it did happen, right?
1: And Michael came back. Michael came back. He came back literally after a month. So it was like, what's your excuse now? You know, so we started rehearsing. And it was very challenging. But at the end, that was October 22nd, 2016. I remember, I'll never forget, at 4 p.m., people were queuing to enter.
0: Wow.
1: You know, and it was an amazing, amazing event. The turnout was great. We had over 700 people in the place in London, you know. And I brought out an album. You know, if you
0: check it. I see Asida, right?
1: The Tree Worship, that one.
0: This one?
1: Yeah.
0: Okay.
1: Yeah. That one is it's literally from it. It was a live recording. So I recorded it and I brought out an album and this video did the rounds. It went all over the world. I was surprised when I uploaded the video and it was going, people were watching from China, Australia, even I promise you, some were even watching from Afghanistan. I didn't even know we had Ghanaians because it's tree worship. So I didn't know we had Ghanaians in Afghanistan. You know how YouTube, you can find out the region where people are watching from.
0: Yeah.
1: And there's a concert. See how young I was?
0: Oh. Actually, though, someone else.
1: That's me. That's me there. 10 years ago. Yeah. Yeah.
0: Wow.

0: And on your channel, someone says that this is what we call worship. God bless you so much. Another says that I lie in my bed with this in loop, singing along. The Lord is great and will forever be God. Wow. And so, Minister Michael, from here, what next? What did you do?
1: So from here, I took another break. Because releasing the album was a big challenge.
0: Yeah.
1: Huge. I felt like I was under an attack because nothing was working. Sound engineer was messing me up, you know. So I took the initiative, learning how to mix and master myself. So I mixed and mastered this album.
0: Wow.
1: Myself, yeah. And I uploaded everything on there myself on iTunes. TuneCore.
0: TuneCore,
1: which
0: okay.
1: Who was a distributor, you know, for Spotify and iTunes and all them lot. So it was a big challenge. By the time I was done with this, 1 year had passed. You know, so in 2018, that is when I did the next one, which is the Aseda and them lot, you know, and it carried on from there, literally.
0: So the worship experience, I believe you're having another one this year?
1: It's the 10th year, by the grace of God. It's the 10th year. I'm having one here in Kumasi.
0: Kumasi?
1: Yes.
0: Wow. So from London to Kumasi.
1: From London to US. Well, last year I had it in the US, Philadelphia, Pennsylvania.
0: Wow.
1: It was great as well. And the 10th year, we have to bring it home. Where it all began, where it all started. My home, my city, which is Kumasi. And I'm so excited. I'm buzzing. And I can't wait. God willing, exactly a week today. By this time, the place will be on fire. God willing.
0: So give us the details. Well, spell it out well for us. The date, venue.
1: Yes, sir. The venue is going to be at Maranatha Evangelistic Ministries. It's at Tedum. I just sent the SNET building. Okay. You see the road between SNET and GCB building.
0: Yeah.
1: There's a church right there. It's so hard to miss.
0: Okay.
1: Yeah. It's
0: Maranatha
1: hard to miss.
0: Evangelistic Ministries.
1: You see it. It's right there at the bottom of that road. You see it there. It's on the 24th of May. Exactly 3 p.m. we'll start. So please come early. This 3 p.m. UK time, not Ghana time. So if you are thinking that we're going to start at 6, by the time you come, we'll be done.
0: Okay.
1: Because I want us to finish early so that people can also go and enjoy their day as well. Because I think that the following day is a holiday as well here in Ghana. So God willing, 24th of May, we have great ministers coming, as you can see. My big brother, Moses Oke, will be coming. Yeftan Kansa will be coming.
0: Yes, Yeftan.
1: And my own brother as well, Kofi Osupepra.
0: Wow.
1: The current Music Award winner. Ghana Music Award winner. So
0: yes, TGMAs.
1: TGMAs, yes, sir. So you cannot afford to miss Sunday, God willing. Yeah.
0: So Kofi Osupepra, Moses Oke, Yeftan Kansa.
1: Yes, sir.
0: They'll join you, Michael Echao.
1: They will join me.
0: On 24th of May.
1: Yes, sir.
0: Which is a Sunday.
1: Which is a Sunday.
0: At Maranatha Evangelistic Ministries.
1: Yes, sir.
0: 3 p.m.
1: 3 p.m. Exactly a week today.
0: I believe it's going to be powerful.
1: Amen. Amen.
0: And God is indeed going to descend. The worship experience.
1: Yes, sir.
0: The worship experience.
1: Yes, sir.
0: It's a minute past 8 right here on Love 99.5 FM, and I'm having a conversation with Minister Michael Echao. But don't forget that I bring to you our Thinking O segments this evening. We are doing riddles. So get your Bibles ready, get your phones ready. I'll open the phone lines real soon. You get a chance to also phone in. But Michael Echao is right here in the studios with me.

0: But Mike, do you know my brother is called Mike?
1: No way. Your younger brother, yes, or older brother?
0: My younger brother.
1: Okay.
0: Yes, he's Michael.
1: Wow.
0: And so Michael, a big good evening going out. I know he's doing the listening. A big good evening going out to him as well.
1: Good evening, Michael, wherever you are. Good evening.
0: Yes, certainly.
1: Yes, sir.
0: But I mean, I see the power flowing, the anointing flowing. Should we expect similar or even greater at a worship experience this year?
1: Here in Ghana, I feel free singing in tree. I love singing it. Like I said, I grew up here.
0: But your accent has changed. Won't it affect that? Wouldn't you sing Dana, say like Dana say or something?
1: Do you know what? It will shock you.
0: Mm.
1: Some of the songs that come from the spirit.
0: Mm.
1: It will shock you because when it comes to worship, it doesn't really matter what your accent is or whatever. It's singing, so you can go and Dana. How you gonna sound like? So yeah, I mean, expect something greater, something better than you've ever seen. We've prayed, we are believing God for a great move. So, I mean, just be there. Be there and be square, yeah. This my
0: brother, yes. I want to hear your voice. You want to hear your voice.
2: Really?
0: Yes, kindly speak to us. Please tell me your name.
2: Oh, I'm Nana Jesse.
0: Nana Jesse.
2: Yeah.
0: What do you do in a ministry for Michael?
2: Okay, he's a big brother, and then I worship with the Maranatha Evangelistic Ministry.
0: Okay.
2: Yeah.
0: Okay.
2: So I'm kind of supportive.
1: He's my greatest supporter. He's amazing. He's been very helpful since I've been here. Like, I don't live here, so there are a lot of things that I don't know.
0: Yeah.
1: But they are showing me the way.
0: He's sorting you all around.
1: He's all around, all around. All round, sir.
0: Certainly. God bless you.
1: And he's also a minister. He sings very, very well.
0: He's a singer as well?
1: Yes, sir.
0: Wow.
1: Yeah.
0: Okay. You'll be doing come on later.
1: Yes, sir.

0: this is Most High by Michael Ichiao. Powerful song there. And this is from his album Asida, My Thanksgiving. And he's right here in the studios with me, some 10 minutes past 8, right here on Love 99.5 FM, Gospel Groove. My name is Emmanuel, the God Lover. Now let's do our Think You Know segment. Our Think You Know segment this evening, we are doing riddles. Alright, this is what most of you want, eh? Oxy seated right now. Let me activate a phone line. 03220-83596. 03220-83597. Or 03220-83598. You call me, I ask you. Now this what we are gonna do. I'm gonna give you three clues. But for the same question. And then you tell me the answer. But try your best to answer on the first clue. 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And don't forget that Michael Ichiao is right here in the studios with me. Time my first call on the line here. Hello, good evening.
1: Good evening.
0: And Junior. Junior, how are you?
1: By the grace, how are you?
0: By the grace of God, I'm fine.
1: Thank you, God.
0: Junior, are you ready?
1: Yes, sir.
0: Okay. So, I am a day still to come. No one knows me except the Father. Judgment Day. It's so right, Judgment Day. And that can be found in Matthew chapter 24, verse 36, and Revelation chapter 20, verse 12. Okay, your next question. So I built a giant boat on dry land.
1: Noah.
0: Noah is right. Your last question, Junior. Are you there?
1: Yes, sir.
0: Okay, so I run away from God's command.
1: Jonah
0: is so right. That's right. Well done, Junior. Junior. Okokoroko.
1: Yes.
0: By Sonny Badu. Deborah Music.
1: Gora.
0: Okay, Kokoko.
1: Yes.
0: Wadomiyawawa.
1: Yes.
0: Okay. I'll try and search it for you. All right.
1: For
0: your mother. Who's your mother?
1: Yes, deputy.
0: Oh, when was it?
1: Yesterday.
0: Oh, happy birthday. Happy birthday. Is it Doris?
1: Yes, sir.
0: Oh, happy birthday to Doris. That means shiny birthday. Okay, God bless you, Junior. Hello, good evening.
2: Hello.
0: Good evening.
2: Good evening.
0: How are you?
2: I'm fine, thank you.
0: We bless God. Tell me your name.
2: My name is Isabella.
0: Isabella.
2: Yes, sir.
0: Isabella, where are you speaking from?
2: I'm speaking from Apromasi.
0: Apromasi. Okay, Isabella, your questions. Are you ready?
2: Yes, please.
0: Okay, so I stretched my rod over the sea.
2: Moses.
0: Moses is so right, and that can be found in Exodus chapter 14, verse 21. And next question. So I was the strongest man in Israel.
2: Samson
0: is so right. That's right. Your last question. So I followed Jesus closely. I denied him three times.
2: Peter.
0: That is so right. Well done.
2: Thank you. Thank you.
0: You're welcome. Do you have a song I should play for you?
2: No, please.
0: Okay, okay. But Minister Michael Achao is in the studio. You heard his songs, right?
2: Yes.
0: Do you love them? Do you have something you want to tell him?
2: God bless him.
3: God bless you too.
0: Amen, amen. He says God bless you too, okay?
2: Amen.
0: Okay. Enjoy your evening. Bye-bye. Okay. You're gonna call me. It's just a riddle session right here on Gospel Groove. And Minister Michael Achao is also in the studios.

0: I might not call out. Hello, good evening.
1: Good evening.
0: Good evening. Tell me your name.
1: I'm called Emmanuel.
0: Emmanuel. Emmanuel, how are you?
1: I'm good.
0: Yeah, then yami I say. Okay, so Emmanuel, if you're ready.
1: I am.
0: I am called the City of David. Jesus was born in me.
1: I am called
0: the City of David. Jesus was born in me.
1: Jerusalem.
0: Jerusalem, no, try again. Should I move on to your next question?
1: Yes, please.
0: Okay, your next question. So God plant. Oh, I lost him there. Kindly call me back. 03-220-8359-6 Hello, good evening.
2: Good evening.
0: Good evening. Your name and where you calling from?
2: Hello.
0: Hello. What's your name?
2: Hefzibah.
0: Hefzibah, how are you?
2: I'm fine, thank you.
0: We bless God. And how is mom and dad?
2: They are all fine.
0: We thank God. Okay, Hefzibah. So God planted me in the beginning.
2: Please, what did you say?
0: Your questions. God planted me in the beginning.
2: The tree of the Garden of Eden. And the tree of the knowledge of good and evil.
0: No. No, because there's no reference that it was planted first. Okay. So let me continue. Your next clue. The first people on earth lived in me. I have said.
2: What did you say?
0: The first people on earth lived in me.
2: The Garden of Eden.
0: The Garden of Eden, yes. The Garden of Eden, okay. So, next question. I flowed through Egypt. God struck me during the plagues and I turned into blood. What am I?
2: The Nile River.
0: The Nile River is indeed. So right. River Nile. Your last question. So angels warned my family to flee, but I looked back at the wicked city. So I became a pillar of salt. Who am I?
2: Lord's wife.
0: Yes, indeed. Yes, indeed. Well done, Hefzibah.
2: Thank you.
0: Do you have a song I should play for you?
2: Yes, please.
0: Tell me.
2: Leave that one.
0: Okay, I'll play for you, okay? I've seen that song, Mebwama, okay?
2: Okay,
0: God bless you so much. Enjoy your evening and greetings to mom and dad. I can hear them in the background.
2: Okay.
0: Bye-bye.
2: Bye. Thank you.
0: You're welcome. Hello, good evening.
3: Good evening.
0: Yes, sir. Is this Emmanuel?
3: Yes, please.
0: Okay, welcome back. Emmanuel.
3: Yes.
0: Kindly lower your radio set for me, okay?
3: Yes.
0: Lower your radio sets for me.
3: Okay.
0: So I am called the faithful and true. In righteousness, I judge and wage wars. My name is the Word of God. Who am I? Jesus Christ. That is so right. And that can be found in Revelations chapter 19, verse 11 to 15. Your next question. So I was born to Adam and Eve. Emmanuel, lower your radio set for me, okay? I'm getting feedbacks. I was born to Adam and Eve, but jealousy filled my heart. So I'm... Cain, it's all right. Well done, Emmanuel. Do you have a song I should play for you?
3: No.
0: Okay. God bless you so much for calling.
3: Thank you.
0: Bye-bye. We are studying the Word of God. We are having fun. We are listening to beautiful music from Minister Michael Echow as well. Hello, good evening. Oh, kindly call me back. 0322083596. 0322083597. 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

0: Hello, good evening.
1: Good evening.
0: Good evening. Your name and where you're calling from?
1: My name is Ni.
0: Ni, how are you?
1: I'm fine.
0: And where are you speaking from?
1: Kwahoma.
0: Kwahoma.
1: Yes.
0: Beautiful. Okay, so Ni, if you're ready. I was a shepherd boy. I carried a sling and stones, and I defeated a giant warrior. Who am I?
1: David.
0: David is so right. Okay, and next question. Your next question. So I was small in stature. I was small in stature. I climbed a tree so I could see Jesus. Salvation came to my house that day. Who am I?
1: Zacchaeus
0: is so right. Yes, indeed. Okay, your last question. So I was one of the 12 disciples, but I accepted silver to betray Jesus.
1: Judas Iscariot.
0: Yes, indeed. Thank you so much, Ni, for calling. Do you have a song I should play for you?
1: Yes.
0: Tell me.
1: Blessed be the name of the Lord.
0: Blessed be by who?
1: I don't know the singer.
0: Okay. What do you also have to tell Minister Michael Echao? He's right here.
1: God bless you.
0: amen. And don't forget that on the 24th of May 2026, we all go into Edum Maranatha Evangelistic Ministries. Okay. God bless you so much. Bye. 0322083596 0322083597 or 0322083598. Think you know the scriptures. Hello, good evening. Oh, kindly call me back. Hello, good evening.
2: Hello.
0: Good evening.
2: Evening.
0: Tell me your name and where you're calling from.
2: My name is Junior.
0: Junior, kindly lower your radio set for me, okay?

0: Okay. Okay. That's beautiful. So tell me, and you say your name is?
1: Junior.
0: Junior. Yes, Junior. So, Junior, David was my father. I built the first temple in Jerusalem. My wisdom became famous throughout the earth. Who am I?
1: Hello.
0: Hello. So my father was David. I built the first temple in Jerusalem, and my wisdom became famous throughout the earth. Who am I? Come again.
1: Jesus?
0: Yes. No, please try again. Okay, so let me move to your next question, okay? Okay, but lower your radio set for me. So, we are a group of people, okay? We traveled, we followed a star from the east. We followed a star from the east, and we carried costly gifts for a child king, and a gift to a gold, frankincense, and myrrh. Who are we? No, we are a group of people. A group of people. Who are we? Junior. Yeah, do you know the people who brought gold, frankincense, and myrrh to Jesus, to baby Jesus?
1: Yes.
0: Yeah, from say.
1: Mary. Yes.
0: No. Okay, let me try last question, okay?
1: Okay.
0: Okay, so I lost all my wealth and all my children. Sores covered all my body. So I was sick. But I still refused to curse God and die. Who am I? Junior, who am I? Oh, no. But well done. Well done, Junior. Hello, good evening. Okay. Let me see if I can pick my last caller. 03220-83596. 03220-83597. Or 03220-83598. But Junior, I didn't let you request your song. I'll play for you a song from Michael Echao, okay? Hello, good evening. Oh. Kindly call me back. 03220-83596. 03220-83597 or 03220-83598. Hello, good evening.
2: Hello, good evening.
0: Yes, sir. Good evening. Please, your name and where you're calling from.
2: My name is Nana Kwame, calling from Kumasi, Patasi.
0: Nana Kwame, Patasi or Santasi?
2: Patasi.
0: Okay, you're welcome to Gospel Groove.
2: Thank you.
0: Okay, so we are a group of people who followed a star from the east. We carried costly gifts for the child king.
2: Is it the shepherds?
0: No, try again. We carried
2: the three wise men.
0: The wise men, yes, indeed. The wise men, yes, indeed. Okay, your next question. So I traveled to persecute Christians.
2: Saul.
0: Yes, indeed. And that was at the first

0: clue. So well done, sir. Well done. Your last question. So I challenged the prophet of Baal. Fire fell from heaven when I prayed.
1: Elijah.
0: Yes, indeed. Say you're a Bible scholar.
1: I used to do that in my childhood days.
0: Oh, wow. Wow. Yeah. Then we've brought your childhood days back to you now.
1: Yeah.
0: But I have one wonderful gentleman here. His name is Michael Echao.
1: Okay.
0: And the song playing in the background is actually his song. Do you have something you want to tell him?
1: Actually, I haven't listened to the song, but I will tell him to keep up.
0: He says thank you, and I'll play the songs for you again, okay, so that you can hear.
1: Okay.
0: God bless you so much, Ed.
1: Thank you.
0: But do you have a song I should play for you?
1: Elevation Worship.
0: Which song?
1: Especially, let me choose this one. Chandler Moore.
0: Chandler Moore. Okay, which song?
1: What I Needed.
0: What I Needed. Okay.
1: Yes.
0: I'll make sure I play for you, sir.
1: Okay.
0: Enjoy your evening.
1: Thank you.
0: You're welcome. Bye-bye. Hello, good evening. Oh.

0: Uncle George. You're trying to answer the questions backstage. Do well to call me. Let me pick my last caller. Hello, good evening.
1: Hello, good evening.
0: Yes, sir. Please, your name and where you're calling from.
1: My name is Mike, calling from Kuntnasi.
0: Mike, calling from where?
1: Kuntnasi.
0: Kuntnasi. Okay, okay.
1: Yes.
0: So, Mike, if you're ready.
1: Yes, sir.
0: So, I lost all my wealth and children.
1: Job.
0: That's right. Job is so right. Your next question. So I became a queen in a foreign land. When my people faced destruction, I risked my life before the king. Nope. Try again. Okay, so I became a queen in a foreign land. My people faced destruction, so I risked my life before the king. Who am I?
1: Elizabeth.
0: No. Okay. Your last question. So I was buried in a tomb for 4 days. And after 4 days, Jesus arrived and he called me out from the dead. Who am I?
2: Love FM.
0: Come again? I was dead for 4 days, buried. When Jesus arrived, he called me out from the dead. Who am I? Who died for 4 days and was resurrected? Okay. My idea. Oh, too bad. I wanted to get your song, which I should play for you, but I'll play for you all the people who I was not able to get your song request. Okay, so more calls coming through. Hello, good evening.
3: Good evening.
0: Yes, sir. Please, your name and where you're calling from.
3: I'm Samson, calling from Ebuakwa.
0: Samson Ebuakwa, you're welcome.
3: Yeah.
0: Okay, so I was buried in a tomb for 4 days. Jesus arrived, called me out from the dead. Who am I? Hello? Should I move on to the next question? Hello? Okay. Okay, so my final caller. Hello, good evening. Okay. So let's wrap up the conversation with Minister Michael Achan. Minister Michael, what do you have to tell Kumasi? What should Kumasi expect from you,
4: Kumasi,
0: and from the ministry?
4: Everyone listening, everyone watching, wherever you are, it's good to be home, and I'm one of you. I've just been away, but I'm back by the grace of God. And God willing, Sunday the 24th of May, we have the worship experience coming live. Seasoned ministers traveling from far and near. And we are all gathering to just come and worship the Lord. And sir, do you know in heaven, all that we do is to worship. We don't preach, we don't pray, we don't do anything. The Bible says in the book of Revelations, chapter 4, that the Lord is seated on his throne, and he has 24 elders seated around him, and at a sound, they all bow and worship. And it's going to be a taste of heaven. So it's a great privilege to always come into the presence of God. You don't want to miss it for anything. You don't want to miss it. Just staying home, whatever that you're doing, please be there, God willing. And I love every one of you all. And I pray that whatever that you are believing God for, you will get it in the mighty name of Jesus Christ.
0: Amen and amen and amen and amen and amen. Now, that's it.

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Now it's time to play for you all your song requests right here on the show. I have one from Junior. It says, Kron Kroni, Wadomye Wanwa. Junior, this is your song, dear. But I'll play for you Kron Kroni by Celestine Donko. And then I've played already for you I Will Enter, which is an African praise medley by Lax Kwa. This one is Elevation Worship Chandler Moore, What I Needed. And then I'll bring to you Blessed Be the Name of the Lord as well. God bless you so much for joining us right here on Love 99.5 FM Gospel Groove. Could have heard me. My name is Emmanuel de Golova. See you next week. Even as the Lord grants us life within our spirit, to live, move, and have our being.

0: on the spirit, you receive life.
1: But the letter kills.
0: If you rely on the letter, you are fleshly. You are carnal. But if you rely on the spirit, you receive life.
1: But the letter kills. The spirit that gives life. But we're saying, to be carnally minded is death. To be spiritually minded is
2: life and peace.
0: Spirit gives life. Letter kills. Spirit gives life. Letter kills. You get it? Now, letter, now you have two types of the word of God. We have the word of God that is a letter. That one you read. And we have the one that you hear.
1: Hello?
0: The one that you hear is what we call the present voice of God. And that voice is giving you a now instruction to follow. You get it? So in my book, thank you for helping me bring the book last week. God bless you. Put yours together for yourself. I thank everybody. But if you look through effectual faith, see, when you have the Spirit of God inside of you and you read the letter, God can transform the letter and make it life. Because if the Spirit of Him who raised Christ from the dead, if He lives in you, He put life to your mortal bodies. See? Okay. So, or say, the letter kills. So, solely relying on the letter will kill you. Or say, something gives life. What is that thing? It's the Spirit that will give you life, not the letter.
2: Verse 7.
0: Uh-huh.
2: But if the ministry of death, written and engraved on stones, was glorious, so that the children of Israel could not look steadily at the face of Moses because of the glory of his countenance, which glory was passing away, now will the ministry of the Spirit not be more glorious?
0: Now hold on. Paul is calling the letter a ministry of death. Listen to me, hear me very well. Okay? The letter is called the ministry of death. But even that, it was glorious to the point that the time Moses brought the letter that is supposed to kill, people could not even look at his face because of the glory and his countenance. Something that's supposed to kill Lumbu. But I say, how much more? The ministry of life through the Spirit. If that thing was glorious, how much more the ministry of life through the Spirit will not be more glorious? If you rely on the letter, you are fleshly. You are carnal. But if you rely on the Spirit, you receive life.
1: But the letter kills. If you are born again Christian and nothing is happening to you, you are not being opposed. I tell you, say you are working with the devil. Yeah, because say I want some free hand ever. Let me miss free hand ever. Yeah, they have been punning pu. But say nani enama punning pu beno. Do you understand? So if you are not clashing with the devil, then you have a big problem. Yes, I know people. Some people tells me, I know some men of God. I speak to say I don't have time for the devil. Yeah, I don't have time for the devil because I'm born of God. That's what he's claiming, you know. So I don't have time for the devil. Because Christ didn't die for me to fight the devil. Christ fought my battles for me. That's why he says we are more than conquerors. I didn't fight, but he conquered on my behalf. Those are sound very powerful. And today you sit down and cross your legs and do nothing. And you see, the devil will implant his seed in you without knowing. And because the devil is not resisting you, if the devil doesn't resist you, he'll say, you are in a dangerous place. I'm telling you. Because look, there is something about you that should attract anger. Something in you, when they see the light in you, they should be angry. Understand, when people hate you, understand why they hate you. They hate you not because you've done anything wrong. They hate you because there's truth in you. And that truth is a person. A person in you. The spirit of truth in you. And when they see him, they are angry. The same way they saw Jesus, they were angry with Jesus. Jesus did good things. I say, when the Spirit of God came upon Jesus, he went about doing good, healing all manner of diseases. Because of the seed that was in him. If the witches want to kill you, no, because you are anybody, it's because of the seed in you. If the witches are not attempting to kill you, then be watchful of the kind of seed inside of you. Hallelujah.
2: Amen.
0: God is telling us this year that you're giving us transformational blessings. My brother, my sister, stay in God's lane, position yourself, and He will bring it to pass. It cannot be by your strength, it cannot be by your doing, it cannot be by your power, it cannot be by your intellect, it cannot be by your PhD. God Himself will bring it to pass. He will. Believe in Him. I said, I believe Him too much that whatever He tells me, once He has said it, I entertain no fear. I entertain no fear. I remain bold. Why? For God has spoken. And whenever you say amen to it, now amen is backed by faith, believing that God will never lie. For He is not a man that would lie, neither a son of man that would repent. I said, have I said what I not do? And you see, the beauty you learned during our program, okay, that Jesus is the body of the Godhead, okay? And because Jesus is light, Jesus always wants His light to shine in darkness. And that's why we did the program. Listen, the program we did, and yesterday, we did this program to bring light and let that light continue to shine throughout the year. Hallelujah. And if that light is shining throughout the year, listen, there is nothing that can overpower you. Pornography invites demons. Can I say that again? Pornography invites what? Demons. Please, how many of you want to be friends with demons? Then please don't watch pornography. Even if pornography is on your phone, if you are downloading any porn, please erase it. Delete it. Don't go to sites that practice that, because the more you watch, the next thing you do is to masturbate. And anyone that masturbates does not have sex with himself, but have sex with a demon. Write it down. The men use their hands to masturbate. The women, some of you have gone the extra mile. You don't even use your fingers anymore. You have a toy. You have vibrator. You have a stimulator. Yeah. And they, listen to me. Listen. These are all invitations to demons. Invitation to demons. When you invite them, they will come. One of the ways is pornography. Pornography. So I beg you, if you have those videos, remove it. Right now, eh? The world is so rotten to the point that sometimes you don't have to watch pornography. The movies you watch is already a porn, because they are having sex before your eyes. Some of them show the nakedness. The moment you see it, your eyes begin to go wild and you begin to get into something you don't want to get to. Listen to me, pornography is a sin to open the door. Some of you have spiritual marriages. The moment you are watching the pornography and you had the urge to masturbate, the demon came to have sex with you. And from there, your life started going down. You don't understand why your life is what it is. It's because you are masturbating. And the Holy Spirit lead you to masturbate. So if you masturbate, who is making you do it? The devil. Hallelujah.
1: My dear sister, what's wrong with you?
3: My right leg is pain.
1: Your right leg?
3: Yes, please.
1: All right. Do you also know how to sing?
3: Yeah.
1: You don't know how to sing? Can I have a tissue? Okay. Rub it on the area where the pain is, yeah? Yes, we lift our voices.

0: One thing about the devil is that the devil wants to keep himself a secret, because the devil, nobody, how many of you like the devil? So if the devil comes here and says, "I am the devil, bow to me," would you bow? Yeah. Why? Because the devil does not want to identify himself. And that's why the witches and wizards who serve the devil, they don't also identify themselves. But not catch a bay for say, "We are bay for me, bay for." Obedi nice is here. I didn't try because he doesn't want to identify himself. The reason is that if you know him, you will run. But if you don't know him, you will embrace him. When you embrace him, he affects you. That's how the devil works. And if I don't unravel some of these secrets, listen, it will be painful that you spent most of your days in the house of God, but God will tell you, "I never knew you." I keep saying these things, and it's a serious thing. "I never knew you. I never knew you." Meanwhile, you were singing in the church. You were dancing here. You were proclaiming the name of the Lord. Because these people, they profess me with their mouth, but their heart is far away from me. Some of you, your heart is not far away from God. You love God, but God will still say, "I don't know you." So it's not about the love you have in you. It's about who resides fully in you and who is your Lord. Whose voice do you obey? And when you hear, one thing about the devil.
1: Gentlemen, what's up?
2: Waste pains.
1: Waste?
2: Watch out.
1: Yeah, I should say waste.
2: Watch out. Nah, some.
1: But my case of waste pain, I am beyond the waste. But you say if I.
2: Nah, some headache.
1: You got headache?
2: Yes,
1: and waste pain.
3: And the name brand, you cast out in chance.
1: Where the pain is.
4: Hallelujah. Hey, mom. Me nenya me asi.
3: Amen.
4: Madam,
3: yes.
4: What is say? Me abawa mi jina hai. Me ba e wobi e hume. 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
4: 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Mama saw you be so for you. Mama saw you.
3: No, I don't know.
4: So for you, who may ma, me men see a car, who woe, and who each day, yes, oh, yeah, be via or them, and them in here. So for your couple, what is it out?
3: Amen.
4: From flat to wrong quadrum,
3: yes.
4: When you are me or more who buy, when what we see, how we read any old ma, and what am I when you inch.
3: Yes,
4: sir.
3: Yes,
4: yen pagano. Na so free. Yen ye any be, yen ye upon some affair in the moon, or press a ye and a jay wo we are siano. So for Yahoo Fawso, I jay,
3: minimum
4: seven may, I did so a girl almost swallow. Me who be you.
3: Amen.
4: So for Yamin Shah, one Shah, doctor, and so. 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
1: 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Almost descend the hill, like almost honey before. 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It's not. You don't call or down hospital. It's a friend me and I'm a friend. One specialist, orthopedic specialist. I mean, him. And I can't say okay. I'm try X-ray. And I or the X-ray. Ni me just send in. It's me just send in. And you too clear. And I check no be I am famine. Now it just all be come as it. It's me buy ya and I'm buy apostle. I'm say apostle. I say me say ni say nasty. To what's the sad no sin no, and your qua Nanke a you woo in tino or ba die becker say a baba queen operation, men find them runner or mon pie man. In Tiancha, and yet didn't buy it, didn't buy it. Apostle, into no use clutches. It's apostle's son in 9 months or bumper, then revelation started coming. And I'll say, on my altar, a well from what I see why. Into a breaky altar. And frankly, a specialist, no ma'am, could try X-ray views to be brave. But after Apostle Born Pire Man, I didn't need a surgery, no, near fixation at the dadation. Into after the operation, and a doctor, no man, was say, ah, yeah, X-ray, na reveal near maybe. Nan you don't penny be a same kitten. During the surgery, no bleeding in may be by but God being so good. Oh, you okay. Fast forward 4 weeks. And now you're quiet. Or quiet no share or someone quiet check history. Or quiet check history, and you are so amazed. To Daniel Corey, there was this another woman on us when you had the same case and I need the next by 8 weeks. But show me brother Nina, just 4 weeks healing. Just it was so amazing. See, your queen, I don't think I said only clutches. No one baby, are affected. No, until soon, kakra. In 5 weeks' time, woman, 5 weeks, your queen, check a strain. Be healing. I want a clutches. No, well, you two baby, so on to train one now. Oh, baby, the other and say, now me came soon, you know, I was healing, you are so and legs eh ho no say wunya upra kwa because blood supply to the area no eh limited enti no ubrepa and san ehili enti 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

0: 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Now, I don't see a meeting. After the prayer, my brother bought her sister, and I'm meeting her. Cashing a mean when I'm amen.
1: Amen.
0: Mature was 2025. Inti, now me go school in September. Me free a sorry call school in June. A week after my birthday, a week I'm here 17. Inti, a week like 7 days after when I'm call school. Inti me call school, no, na, ni yomo inti se dieti. Like in terms of my spiritual life, when I'm in tears, I say, you know, what me dream, thoughts, a lot of things. Like I say, me tell Annie and I'm at it there. It was like always opposing voices. So now me hold dream me, and I'm my baby. I say now me hold dream me over me. In the first of one prayer, my name me one say, he said that familiar spirits were around me and that I had certain spirits. Now me one say ah. Nah, Nyamia Dom, ever since we came to this church in 2021, like I've built my relationship with God. See, familiar spirits and your money there. So I was meditating into this new year. Nyamia Konkon minister to me. In school, na me pay fellowship, denominational things, but some didn't wish him. We had a denomination, Pentecostals and Charismatics Fellowship. So I was the prayer leader there. And see, my predecessor, one time, in your position, you were in a more fair, say, and bombpire. And see, all executives, you're bombpire, you're in a country, and say, but so bombpire, mommy, especially, only an assistant. But me, my assistants, no, no, it's me, call a bombpire, mommy. So the lady laid hands on me and prayed for me, like, same partition, it will pack so I will be. See, oh, me, dear, me, Dana. See, I remember I said, sad and a friend, Papa. Now, watch and say, oh, lady, be a bonfire, mommy. The first thing, Obusa, and say that she have the Holy Spirit. Like, Obusa, I say, oh, Papa, dear. I was like, oh, prayer secretary, dear, dear, Papa. And see, not me, who any clue of say, if we are. Is not the right spirit or something. And it was recent dinner. The man concluded to Makuma, so a kind that day. So the lady, they have a good spirit. She was using a familiar spirit. Mm-hmm. So she directly imparted it on me. And me can't, Nyoma, like I went to any Nyoma, and you know, Mosamdi me a Juma P. Like I dare me, many that say, or say me, and I'm here. Because spirits were in control. Inti say Yamia Chemi na say I have the Holy Spirit fully. Un say they are supposed to train, it is very practical. They am cause a church go or be a pastor, how can they have a familiar spirit, a demon or something? Eh had they be apostle cause ubi a door na a channel, a quine be no more faso, a de rim, and that was the channel. Ubi see or bomb pie ma se be ya ubenya or dinya be ye. A Juma dia say they are oh, or they insult to me so oh, buttons like 30 minutes. And I thought I've been imparted, no knowing, say she's full of familiar spirits. Say, and come, Shana, no, she was schooling now, she was being used by other spirits. So, it didn't manifest till my 17th because me wanna me to say, I feel I'm renas, I'm saying, Rabbi. It's supposed to bomb by my mom, you know, not me share that in your man, I say. But, and ne, which in a ha, Yamiajimi.
1: Amen.
0: Yamiajimi, because that thought, ne, easy. Die, like they manipulated my dreams, because they know, say, dreams is like a good channel. Ah, when you saw that, yeah, I would dream your matum. That is, my dreams were manipulated. Your ma, any kind of say, me accept, I accepted it. And I'm to say, you might be free, but me then you may see.
1: Amen. Amen.
0: Amen. Apostle, you may show. No, you can say.
1: Amen.
0: Thank you for being that vessel that God uses. You may show that.
1: Amen. Choristers, get ready after this, then you take over.
2: Hallelujah.
1: Amen.
2: Hallelujah.
1: Amen.
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0: 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Hey, Obia Kaha, my genus, son, crazy, which I'll conquer, or my own child. Namas, send a mutu and I'm with the coy and away. Mom, fetch you, uncle. 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And ye may call ye, and I'm sending you behind you, no, ye're 2 to 20, ye're setting young, so on my hobby. Pay, it's in a worship. And I'm Sir Daniel. I say, madam, and now walk out. Now bear 7 months in nature, so walk up a panel. Ye miss an anon. Now be cry, ye and your GD be say, ye be in an answer, ye didn't know quaint, ye didn't find him. Lemon and Colleen, and I'm saying, Cray, load your guns. We are going to shoot 15 times. And grace, madam, my daughter, so 10, I'm saying, 10. I feel dear, your name, Colleen. 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And she was so quiet, I can't let it say. On the 9th of February, a woman ran a young quay as Samono, na young quack can fear. Na young quack can't some no fear. I was sure for just a mamma or Juno who wants to see it. Or Ben Rocket himself, madam. Daniel Becatch them send them to you. And I'm sending a dear tune at me. I was sure for be I would have been to until the Americano. Who said the any ya is it here? Mammy Bam office and will soup. 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Hallelujah.
2: Amen.
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2: Okay, it's 51 minutes past 9. This is Love 99.5 FM. I believe you have listened to many of these testimonies. These are life healing, instant healing, progressive healing, and everything. Okay, if you want healing, come to our church anytime. This coming Wednesday, we are doing Beyond the Natural Wednesday. And God heals a lot of people, people with cancer, people with different kinds of diseases. And last week, I prayed for a cancer patient, and the Lord healed her. Yes, last Wednesday. So please come. I don't know, you may have a kidney problem, you may have liver, cancer, whatever it is. Just come. The Lord is able to heal you. My name is Apostle Eric Osei of Love Encounter Faith Work Ministries. Today is a very long day for all of us. We're in the church in the morning, and we are here. What are we doing here? To do the work of God. Hallelujah. And it's very important that as we meet here, we share the word of God, and I also give the opportunity to pray for you when I open the phone lines. But in the meantime, let's hear the word. Please, we are live on YouTube at Apostle Eric Osei Ministry. Kindly go to YouTube right now, Apostle Eric Osei Ministry. 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Click on the notification button or the bell and click for all so that anytime we are live on air, you'll be able you'll be able to get connected to us. All right. Let me just take a very short break. I'll be back.

How wonderful is your name? How wonderful is your name? Marabakosaya. You are Jesus, Jesus, and your name is wonderful. Hey, wonderful are your works and all your words.

0: Okay, welcome back. 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Okay, I've been teaching you over the years, over the weeks and months, yes, about hearing God, encountering God. And it's not easy. I've been teaching you about dreams as well. That one of the ways to communicate with God is through your dreams. And if you want God to speak to you, the reason why he speaks to us more through your dreams is that the time you sleep is the most peaceful moment of everybody's life. Everybody is sleeping, so there is no noise. So it's easy for God to communicate to you through your dreams. And remember, when you have dreams, it comes with voices. You hear a voice. Hallelujah.
1: Amen.
0: You see pictures. It's like a story. But you must understand the story. Decode it. To be able to understand that dream. Hallelujah.
1: Amen.
0: Amen.
1: Amen.
0: So understand that hearing God is a must. It's a must. Being led by God is a must. Being born again, if you say, I am born again, okay? Being born again, you see, if anybody be in Christ, he is a new creature. All things are passed away. Now, behold, all things are become new. All things now are canon. Okay, when you become born again, your spirit is changed. Okay, meaning that another spirit will come and inhabit you. Previously, there was a different spirit that was in you, working with you, giving you lust of the flesh, the pride of life, and the lust of the eyes. But when the Spirit of God comes upon you, you become a new person. Why? Because creation was corrupt. Adam and Eve, God created them without blemish. Adam was perfect. Eve was perfect. Until iniquity was found in them. Until Satan deceived them. And Satan deceived them to the point where they submitted to the will of Satan. Satan became a dictate to their lives. And this is why Christ came. That Satan will not dictate to you, but he will rather lead you. Hallelujah.
1: Amen.
0: And the whole world is corrupt. Jesus came to address the issue of corruption. Therefore, if you are here and you believe you are in Christ, check yourself. Being in Christ is not you being in the house of God. Being in Christ doesn't mean say you will give money to the poor. Being in Christ doesn't mean say you are a good person. Being in Christ means that no other spirit should be resident in your body except the Holy Spirit. Okay, now, so for you read Genesis chapter 5. Start from 1 to 32. I know that's a boring part of the Bible. Reading about genealogies.
1: Go on for me. This is the book of the genealogy of Adam. In the day that God created man, he made him in the likeness of God. He created them male and female.
0: He made him in the likeness of God. So Adam was made like God. Sons of God. You know, in heaven, God has created sons. Jesus was one of them. Satan was one of them. Satan was one of them. In fact, he is still the son of God. He is a rebel son. He rebelled against his father. And he was thrown out of heaven. Now listen to me, my brothers and sisters. Adam was created according to the image of God. And that is what Christ wants us to have. that the image that we lost after Adam came to deceive us, after Adam came to deceive us, now we have to be redeemed from that spirit and be one with the Lord. This is an end time message you must hear. Hallelujah.
1: Amen.
0: So let's read.
1: He created them male and female, uh-huh, and blessed them and called them mankind in the day, uh-huh, that they were created. Adam lived 130 years and begot a son in his own likeness, after his image, and named him Seth. After he begot Seth, the days of Adam were 800 years, and he had sons and daughters. So all the days that Adam lived were 930 years, and he died. Seth lived 105 years and begot Enosh. And after he begot Enosh, Seth lived 807 years, mm-hmm, and had sons and daughters. Mm-hmm. So all the days of Seth were 912 years, and he died. Enosh lived 90 years and begot Canaan. After he begot Canaan, Enosh lived 815 years, and had sons and daughters. So all the days of Enosh were 905 years, and he died. Canaan lived 70 years and begot Mahalalel. After he begot Mahalalel, Canaan lived 840 years and had sons and daughters. So all the days of Canaan were 910 years, and he died. Mahalalel lived 65 years, and begot Jared. After he begot Jared, Mahalalel lived 830 years and had sons and daughters. So all the days of Mahalalel were 895 years, and he died. Jared lived 162 years and begot Enoch. After he begot Enoch, Jared lived 800 years and had sons and daughters. So all the days of Jared were 962 years, and he died. Enoch lived 65 years and begot Methuselah. After he begot Methuselah, Enoch walked with God 300 years and had sons and daughters. So all the days of Enoch were 365 years, and Enoch walked with God, and he was not. For God took him. Methuselah lived 187 years and begot Lamech. After he begot Lamech, Methuselah lived 782 years and had sons and daughters. So all the days of Methuselah were 969 years, and he died. Lamech lived 182 years and had a son. Lamech lived 182 years and had a son.
0: Wow.
1: Mm-hmm. And he called his name Noah, saying, "This one will comfort us concerning our work and the toil of our hands, because of the ground which the Lord has cursed." After he begot Noah, Lamech lived 595 years and had sons and daughters. So all the days of Lamech were 777 years, and he died. And Noah was 500 years old, and Noah begot Shem, Ham, and Japheth.
0: Hallelujah.
1: Amen.
0: Amen.
1: Amen.
0: So let's skip to 6 from verse 1. 6 from verse 1.
1: Yeah, okay. Genesis chapter 6, we are reading from 1 to 8. Mm-hmm. Now it came to pass, when men began to multiply on the face of the earth, and daughters were born to them, that the sons of God saw the daughters of men, that they were beautiful, and they took wives for themselves of all whom they chose. And the Lord said, "My spirit shall not strive with man forever, for he is indeed flesh, yet his days shall be 120 years. There were giants on the earth in those days, and also afterward, when the sons of God came into the daughters of men, and they bore children to them. Those were the mighty men who were of old, men of renown. Then the Lord saw that the wickedness of man was great in the earth, and that every intent of the thoughts of his heart was only evil continually. And the Lord was sorry that he had made man on the earth.
0: God said he was sorry for making what? Man
1: on the earth.
0: On earth. Why? Because sin had multiplied. Remember that the reason why sin multiplied was that another spirit came to live and inhabit them. Remember, when it comes to angels, they don't have a physical body like us, but they have a body. Their body is called celestial. These celestial bodies, okay, have access to the spiritual realms. However, angels can transform themselves into a human being like us. Come and talk to you. And even demons are able to do that. They can transform themselves into a very handsome man to come and propose to you and marry you. Hallelujah. But he may not be from God. So the same way, I realized that Marabakolo Brando Shakarian Sunday. Somebody is listening to me. When he or ya, I say, rough. May the Lord heal you right now. Any infection in your eye, may you receive divine healing. In the name of Jesus. Hallelujah.
1: Amen.
0: So, the angels, they have the ability to transform themselves into a human being. Remember when Sodom and Gomorrah was going to be destroyed? It was angels who came to seek Abraham.
1: Yeah.
0: Yeah. And the people in the town wanted to sleep with the angels. Now, the whole town, two angels, how many? That should tell you how the nations became corrupt. And let me tell you, one of the ways that made them very corrupt was when the sons of God came into the sons of men, daughters of men. They married them, had children with them. The product will be what? A beast. You see?
1: Have beast, have human.
0: That's the thing. That's the thing. So in the same way, when these demons come in and intermarry, you know, they are forbidden to procreate.
1: Yeah.
0: They are forbidden. So any angel who will come into the likeness of man and marry and produce child, that child become abomination. That child will be full of evil. Remember when we were reading Genesis chapter 6, or say, there were giants those days and afterwards. Okay? So their actions gave birth to a lot of error, a lot of sins, a lot of troubles. Why? Because their seed was corrupted. But God found favor in the eyes of who?
1: Noah.
0: Why did God flood the place? The reason why he did it was that iniquity of man has multiplied. And those who had intermarried the regular human beings corrupted the offsprings of those human beings. Hallelujah.
1: Amen.
0: And if they have been corrupted, it means anyone that is corrupt in spirit, corrupt in body, you cannot make it. So when God brought the flood, the motive was to get rid of the Nephilim. What are the Nephilim? The angels that fell from heaven are the Nephilims. Hallelujah.
1: Amen.
0: So when they come, and they inhabit you, or they have children with you, your children become very, very worse in sin. Hallelujah, because your father is of evil. In the same way, Jesus, the Son of God, he had a celestial body. For that reason, he cannot die. Just like the angels with celestial bodies. That's why when Jesus had to come to this earth, Jesus became a man. How did he become a man? Somebody gave birth to him. How? Holy Spirit inspired, or Holy Spirit came upon who? Mary. And Mary conceived of the Holy Spirit. Did they have sex? Or see, they came into him. How did the Holy Spirit come into somebody? It doesn't necessarily have to be an intercourse. But it could be the Spirit of God will come upon you. Let me give you a similar example. When I had my firstborn, 5 years down the line, the second born was not coming. And I prayed one prayer. I told the Lord, the Father, you have not promised me only one child. You promised me more than a child. And if this is my woman, therefore, let me have children with her that I don't go out and have other children elsewhere. This was my prayer. And that very night, I went into my bed. I saw some white cloud covering me. White cloud covering me. And this is not like a dream. It was life. And I was afraid. So I tried to catch it and blow it off my face. And immediately it turned into a dove. As the dove flew it through my window, these are the words I heard. A year by this time, you're going to have a girl. Did the Holy Spirit enter into my wife? No. He came upon me. That when he is upon me and I go into my wife, my wife can give me the girl I'm looking for. Hallelujah. Amen. And it happened. Just as the Lord told me. Okay. Now, where am I trying to drive at? God destroyed the Nephilims, destroyed every man, every beast, except those who entered the ark. Hallelujah. Amen. But note that because these celestial beings who came to sleep with the daughters of men and had children with them, because of what they did, and because they were not supposed to procreate, their offsprings became corrupt. Therefore, when they die, their spirit will not find a resting place. They are not like normal, regular human beings. I'll say these were what, giants. Okay? These were not normal human beings. That after we die, we can find a resting place. They couldn't find a resting place. And any spirit cannot be moving around without a resting place. He has to believe in the body. So you can clearly see from Genesis to 1 Samuel 16, you never heard about demons until 1 Samuel chapter 16, when a distressing spirit we call demon came into Saul. Hallelujah.
1: Amen.
0: Okay. Where am I driving at? What I'm trying to say is that after the flood, these Nephilims and their descendants, they should have died. But because they were celestial beings, they cannot just die. It means they need a body to control. Okay? So, just like Jesus. Jesus died and he rose again. And where is he now? Because Jesus is also a celestial one. His throne is in heaven. He came from heaven. If he wants to do anything here on earth, he has to come upon man. His spirit has to come upon man so that man can act like him. Because for those he foreknew, he predestined them to conform to the image of his son. Hallelujah.
1: Amen.
0: Good. Now, note that These scattered souls, these were angels. Okay? Fallen angels. They still had their power. The power was not taken away from them. They still have their power. Except that the power God has given you is far greater than their power. Hallelujah.
1: Amen.
0: Okay. Now, Apostle, demons, they are very dangerous beings to deal with. So for the moment the Spirit of God left Saul, a demon came to find a place in him.
1: Yeah. Yeah.
0: Why do we have to cast out demons? The reason why we cast out demons is that that spirit of the devil that make you do evil must leave, that the Spirit of God that gives birth to you in righteousness must be alive in you. Hallelujah.
1: Amen.
0: Therefore, here is the catch. I don't know your family. Maybe you are a descendant of the Nephilim. You could be. Because see, after those people in the flood, after they died, I would just say angels in any way.
1: No.
0: There were so plenty. So 1/3 of these angels, they followed who?
1: Satan.
0: And not all the 1/3 was there.
1: No.
0: Okay? What am I saying? What I'm saying is that the other fallen angels will still see daughters of men. Okay, when they see daughters of men, what will they do? They'll procreate. And they'll be corrupted.
1: Yeah.
0: Once there is corruption, God will not come near you. Unless the corruption is what? He's removed. And that's why Christ came. That through him, we might be saved. How? Because Christ have the power to give his life and take it and take it again. Or say, I give my life and I take it again. I give my life and I'll do what?
1: Take it.
0: I take it. Why? Because he has control. He can transform into a human being. Oh, yes. He can. So notice this. The reason why evil is abounding is that the spirit of Christ is not in many of us. The spirit of the devil is rather at work. So in Jesus' earthly ministry, remember he spent considerable amount of time casting out demons. Remember that. Do you know why? Because anytime these spirit of these Nephilims come inside of you, they make you do evil. Unimaginable evil. At the same time, they come with wisdom as well. They will make you wise. They can make you rich. Allah Rabakosa. They can make you rich. Now, let me tell you something. When you become born again, the reason why you have to become born again is some of these spirits. Because Jesus said that in John chapter 3, what is born of the flesh is the flesh. But what is born of the spirit is the spirit. I say, how can I be saved? I say, except a man is born again. Because man has been corrupted. Man has been corrupted. So you have to put on the incorruptible man and take away the corruptible man. Hallelujah.
1: Amen.
0: So for Mommy John chapter 1 from verse 1.
1: John.
0: Okay.
1: From verse 1.
0: Okay.
1: Unless you help me here.
0: Yeah. Okay. In the beginning was the Word, and the Word was with God, and the Word was God. Hallelujah. Here, let me help you with your tablet so they can read for me. What's going on? you can have access to it. It's not here.
1: Yeah.
0: It's not in the notes. Uh-huh. So you may have to open yeah. it from there. Mm-hmm. Yes. So, beg your pardon. Liba Rabakolo Brandere Sharia. Liba Rabakolo Brando Shakaria. Sunday.
1: John 1.
0: Okay.
1: In the beginning. Uh-huh. In the beginning was the Word, and the Word was with God, and the Word was God. He was in the beginning with God, and all things were made through him, and without him nothing was made that was made. In him was life, and the life was the light of men. And the light shines in the darkness, and the darkness did not comprehend it. There was a man sent from God, whose name was John. This man came for a witness, to bear witness of the light, that all through him might believe. He was not that light.
0: Uh-huh.
1: But was sent to bear witness of that light.
0: Uh-huh.
1: That was the true light, which gives light to every man coming into the world.
0: Mm-hmm.
1: He was in the world, and the world was made through him,
0: mm-hmm.
1: and the world did not know him. He came to his own, and his own did not receive him.
0: Yeah.
1: But as many as received him, to them he gave the right to become children of God.
0: I say, as many that received him, he gave them the right
1: to become children of God.
0: He gave them the power to become what?
1: The children of God.
0: He gave you the power to become the children of God. Listen, if you are a son of God, for example, angels are supposed to be blameless. That's why they are in heaven. You cannot have any blame in you, no iniquity in you, and remain in heaven. When Satan had iniquity in him, God brought him down. Hallelujah.
1: Amen.
0: Therefore, for you to be qualified, as for those who believe what?
1: I see. He gave the right to become.
0: He gave them the
1: but
0: right.
1: But as many as received
0: gave
1: him,
0: gave them the power.
1: To him, he gave the right to become children of God.
0: The right means you have been. Anytime you see the Son of God in the Bible, he's referring to angels, sons of God, angels. Okay? Now, angels are meant to be blameless.
1: Yeah.
0: So, or say, as many that believes in Jesus, okay, he will give you the right and the power to become like the angels. But what does he say? To become like who?
1: Angels.
0: The angels. Why? Because you are supposed to be blameless. You are supposed to be blameless. Hallelujah.
1: Amen.
0: So, therefore, Jose, Jesus is the light. As the true light which gives light to every man.
1: Who comes.
0: Coming into the world. And he was in the world, and the world was made through him.
1: Yeah.
0: And the world did not know him. And he came to his own, and his own did not also receive him. But as many that receive him, to them he gave them the right to become children of
1: God.
0: God. To those who believe in his name. Who were born
1: not of blood,
0: nor of the will of the flesh, nor of the will of man, but of God. Hallelujah.
1: Amen.
0: And to say, when you believe in him, his assignment is to make you different, make you blameless. Like the sons of God in heaven. And that's when Nicodemus came to Jesus and said, except a man is born again, you're not going to be born of the flesh. Or see, not by the will of the flesh, or by the will of man, or by the will of blood. It's here. Verse 13. Or see, who were born not of blood,
1: nor of the will of the flesh.
0: May we have flesh and blood. So the new birth that is coming The new birth has nothing to do with your flesh and blood. It's purely spiritual.
1: Yeah.
0: And when you become like the angels, that's when, see, in Mark, Jesus was about to leave the earth. In Mark 16, verse 17, I'll say, these signs shall follow them that believe. I say, in my name they'll cast out demons. Mm. Why? Because you have been given power over demons to cast them out. In my name they will heal the sick. Yes, you have been given power to heal the sick. Why? Because you have become like an angel. Angels have supernatural powers. Mm. And that's why Jesus, when he came, he was a son of God. And he carried a lot of power.
1: Mm.
0: So people will touch the hem of his garment. Okay? And people are what?
1: Healed.
0: Are healed. Now, right now, let me tell you something. For me, as an apostle, who had come to believe in the Lord Jesus,

0: Hallelujah.
1: Amen.
0: And Paul, Tadi, we are separate. So in Romans chapter 8, so go there for me. Lia Rabakolo Brandere Koshari. Start from verse 1.
1: Romans chapter 8, you are reading from verse 1. There is therefore now no condemnation to those who are in Christ Jesus, who do not walk according to the flesh, but according to the Spirit. For the law of the Spirit of life in Christ Jesus has made me free from the law of sin and death.
0: Hallelujah.
1: Amen.
0: So the reason why you have to be born again is that that corruption must be done away. The corruption in your body. Some of you, you know, say the disease you have in your body, your grandfather had it. Your father had it. Your mother had it. Your brothers are having it. So you cannot escape. These are evil patterns that when they dwell in you, you don't even prosper. Hallelujah.
1: Amen.
0: Or see, if you become born again, how do you become born again? Or see, except a man is born of the Spirit and of water.
1: Mm.
0: And somebody asked me today, I said, so, because your Baba said, so, your born is what I said, no, or you saved, Pacho Debi. Salvation is a process, and one of the processes is for you to be baptized. Another process is for you to be baptized in the Holy Spirit. Once you have these two, make sure before these two come, the one who ministered the gospel to you for the first time must be able to cast out the demons in you, the demon of alcoholism, the demon of fornication and adultery, the demon of every sin. It is the responsibility of the pastor that preached to you to cast the demons what out, so that after you have come to believe in the Lord Jesus, your new man will be indeed a new man. So see, therefore, no condemnation to those who are in Christ Jesus. How can you condemn somebody who is in Christ Jesus? You can't condemn them. Because it's like condemning Jesus himself.
1: Yeah. Because he's blameless.
0: Exactly.
1: That's the qualification.
0: Yeah, exactly.
1: So somebody is blameless, how can you condemn him?
0: And that's why he said that we do not walk according to the flesh, but according to the Spirit. And you know, La Rabakosaya. Verse 18. Start from verse 12.
1: Verse 12, okay. Therefore, brethren, we are debtors not to the flesh.
0: We are debtors not to the flesh.
1: To live according to the flesh.
0: To live according to the flesh.
1: For if you live according to the flesh, you will die.
0: You will die.
1: But if by the Spirit you put to death the deeds of the body, you will live.
0: Yes. So you need the Spirit to lead you. But see, if you live according to the flesh, you will die.
1: You die.
0: But if you live according to the Spirit, you live. How do you live according to the Spirit? When the Holy Spirit is inside of you, he will tell you what to do. He will speak to you. This is the true born again. If you are in Christ, I see you are a new creature. Romans 6. I say all things are passed away. The old spirit that was upon you must be done away. Hallelujah.
1: Amen.
0: Verse 14.
1: Verse 14. For as many as are led by the Spirit of God, they are sons of God.
0: These are
1: sons of God.
0: Hallelujah.
1: Amen.
0: For those who are led, please don't the first thing you go to church, that be you are a son of God. This is the qualification here. I see those who are led by His Spirit, they are
1: sons of God.
0: And one man of God, I was teaching about the one who asked me, so what does it mean to walk in the Spirit? And I said, when you have the ability to hear God speak to you directly, He'll give you a new instruction. And the pastor said, I'm wrong. And I said, so what is your answer? He said, if you know the Word, His Word is the ultimate. If you know His Word. Let me say, how can you know His Word and you cannot hear the originator of that Word? Do you know what he was referring to? Reading the Bible, which is good.

0: they thought, say, Bible knowledge is spiritual knowledge. They are not the same. They are not the same. They are not the same. Therefore, make sure that you are walking in the Spirit. That gives you that qualification as the Son of God. Simple. For as many that are led, they are the Son of God. Remember?
1: Yeah.
0: Verse 15.
1: For you did not receive the spirit of bondage again to fear, but you received the spirit of adoption by whom we cry out, Abba, Father.
0: Father, go on.
1: The Spirit himself bear witness with our spirit that we are children of God.
0: Yay.
1: And if children, then heirs of God and joint heirs with Christ.
0: Yeah.
1: If indeed we suffer with him, that we may also be glorified together.
0: Mm. Go on.
1: 18. For I consider that the suffering of this present time are not worthy to be compared with the glory which shall be revealed in us. For the earnest expectation of the creation eagerly wait for the revealing of the sons of God.
0: Oh, see, I like that. So, repeat that for me. What's the word?
1: For the earnest expectation.
0: Earnest expectation
1: of the creation.
0: Of creation
1: eagerly wait for the revealing of the sons
0: of God. Is it referring to angels? It's referring to you. That we will manifest what the others could not do. We will manifest it. So when Jesus came, he did what nobody else could do. Why? Because he was the Son of God. Anybody who has the Son of God, you have the Spirit of God. You are different. This morning I asked the church if they ever heard of Confanoche. Many people don't know Confanoche. When they hear Confanoche, all they know, they think about it is the hospital. But Confanoche was a very powerful priest. And I can tell you by revelation that Confanoche was not born ordinary. Yeah. He was the spirit of a fallen angel that appeared in the likeness of man.
1: Mm-hmm.
0: Married Confanoche's mother. And give it to Confanoche. That gave him an extreme power where he can command stuff from heaven.
1: Mm.
0: He is able to plant a seed today and harvest it today and eat it today. Hallelujah.
1: Amen.
0: So if Confanoche was able to perform such signs, and we who have been born of God, we cannot. We should be ashamed of ourselves. Listen to me. Something happened last night. Let me share with you. My wife got a vision that a lady we are taking care of in a hospital, her spirit has come to stand before our bed. And my wife told me, I see her spirit. And I knew the woman was about to die. Just as I was about to make a phone call, they called me. Said the woman cannot breathe. She's struggling to breathe. And the moment I got on the phone, I didn't pray for healing. I attacked the demon. I knew there was a demon that had come upon her. The demon said, hey, also for one. But you said, oh, bedam, mama, betina, kuma. I didn't want to make a well, who know? What, sorry? Listen to me. The demon who was speaking was a human being. This is not ordinary person. The woman is in her room, in her village.
1: Hmm.
0: But she was speaking through somebody in here in Atonso.
1: Scientific wish.
0: Why? Because they are born of the spirit that is upon them. And there are signs that follows them. Because they believe in Satan. So after a couple of prayers for the woman, her breath became normal. Her breath became normal. And guess what? Early in the morning, a spirit came to write something in her palms.
1: Mm.
0: I don't even know the technique to go into somebody's room when the place is locked. You go and you write an inscription in the person's palm. I should tell you, you are saying it, you know. You are saying it, you know. You are saying it, you
1: know.
0: You are saying it, because it's not a joke here.
1: No.
0: Pastor, for the earnest position of the Christian eagerly waits for the revealing of the sons of God.
1: Mm.
0: Verse 20.
1: For the creation was subjected to futility.
0: Creation was subjected to corruption, futility. What is futility? Empty. Void. Futile. Hallelujah.
1: Amen.
0: Uh-huh.
1: Not willingly. But because of him who subjected it in hope.
0: Yes. Go on.
1: Because the creation itself also will be delivered from the bondage of corruption into the glorious liberty of the children of God.
0: Go on.
1: For we know that the whole creation groans and labors with birth pangs together until now. Not only that, but we also who have the first fruits of the Spirit, even we ourselves groan within ourselves, eagerly waiting for the adoption, the redemption of our body.
0: Go on.
1: For we were saved in this hope, but hope that is seen is not hope. For why does one still hope for what he sees? But if we hope for what we do not see, we eagerly wait for it with perseverance.
0: Yes.
1: Likewise, the Spirit also helps in our weaknesses. For we do not know what we should pray for as we ought. But the Spirit himself makes intercession for us with groanings which cannot be uttered.
0: Mm-hmm.
1: Now he who searches the heart knows what the mind of the Spirit is, because he makes intercession for the saints according to the will of God.
0: Yeah, go on.
1: Verse 28. And we know that all things work together for good to
0: and
1: those.
0: We know all things work together
1: for good to those who love God.
0: Uh-huh.
1: To those who are the called according to his purpose.
0: Those who are the called
1: according to his purpose.
0: Mm-hmm.
1: For whom he foreknew, he also predestined to be conformed to the image of his son.
0: Here, this is where I want you to stress this.
1: Mm.
0: To be conformed to the image of his son. Remember, when you read the genealogy of Jesus in Luke chapter 3, it started from ascending order.
1: Yeah.
0: Okay. From Jesus come down to Adam.
1: Mm.
0: When he got to Adam, he said, Adam is what? The son of God. Okay. Now here, because Adam was created in the image and the likeness of God. Therefore, for those he foreknew, he predestined them to conform to the image of his son.
1: Yeah.
0: So that is where the key is. Also, that he might be the firstborn among
1: many brethren.
0: So God wants to restore what these fallen angels have come to
1: destroy,
0: to corrupt. So, Jesus was casting out demons continuously.
1: Mm.
0: These demons are the descendants of the Nephilim.
1: Mm.
0: They are.
1: Yeah.
0: And listen, these fallen angels, they are persons without bodies. Demons are persons without body. Holy Spirit is a person without body.
1: Good.
0: All these celestial beings, they can come upon you and use you and make you what they want to make you. So be rather be filled with the Holy Spirit and let the Holy Spirit lead you than any other spirit. So remember that Jesus came. He cast out demons throughout his ministry. In this end time, instead of us doing the same Christ did, now the New Testament teachers has now changed. Jesus says, also these signs will follow them that believe me. Why?
1: Yeah.
0: Emmanuel, you cast out demons. First, yeah. He said, you cast out demons. Yeah. The reason, if you don't cast out the person's demon from him, you take the person to church on Sacred Mier, mm-hmm. because the demons will lead them to do evil. Instead of casting the demons out from people, we don't. We tell them, once you are born again, no demon is out of you. And so, or you're a fornicator, or you're an adulterer, or you're a masturbator, or you're incest, or you're bestiality, or you're all the evil. Okay? And right now, the devil knows very well, say, to be truly born again is having your soul, spirit, and body be blameless from the kingdom of darkness. And you obesha asofo fo no maka chiro mo say, if you are a born again Christian, no demon can be inside of you. When was the last time you went to church, you saw a pastor casting out demons? Meanwhile, you went into the church with your demon, came back with your demon. Yes, yes, yes, but yes, yes, sir. Prosperity.
1: Now, of course, even Jesus told us, I said, I'm wondering, Chromo Frumua.
0: Almost Abba.
1: Uncle Nantisa. So it means it's something like constantly Christian must enjoy that deliverance.
0: Yes, because listen, Asafo, these fallen angels who had sex with the daughters of men, what they did was a corrupt thing they did.
1: To corrupt the human race.
0: Therefore, when they die, the body die. They cannot have a resting place like ours.
1: Yeah.
0: Neither can they have a resting place in heaven.
1: No, they can't go back to heaven.
0: But again, they need a body to inhabit.
1: To reside so that they can also live.
0: So that's why demons have no body. And that's why when you cast out demons, they want to come back because they are tormented when they are not in a body.
1: Yeah.
0: But when they come to your body too, they mess you up.
1: Yeah.
0: Now, the pastors are telling you, you don't need it. You know, as a born-again Christian, you are born again. No demon can harm you. But no, listen to me. I know of a pastor who is a thief. like myself, for example.
1: Yeah.
0: A general overseer of faith work. Now, you are two offering. Number Rakumani office. Nekubani akes ka oho na matibot. Kumani, where are you? Asafo, can you imagine say? Muna, we out of sorry audio. Odu
1: we ka tire. So we are
0: Hieska. Ka se mi Hieska.
1: Yeah.
0: And oyeyama the whole a friend is saying. The whole office.
1: Office, you know.
0: Some old case cannot suffer bar. Somebody can see. Now, listen to me. This pastor doesn't want to be a thief. Oh. There is a demon in him that is making him a thief. But this pastor will come and tell you, in Christ, you are above only, and you are head by the head and not the tail. Meanwhile, he's the tail. And you see, this is the deception in the last days. Remember that the last days is deception. Deception starts from the preaching, the messages we hear. The messages we hear is the beginning of deception. Recently, I had a vision, as of, and a particular popular Nigerian preacher had come to Ghana. And he was sitting in front of me like the way you are sitting. And I asked him, I know you are very knowledgeable in scriptures. But how come you are so against demon casting and miracles? He couldn't give me an answer. The first answer he gave me was about the miracles. I say, not the kind of miracles that are being done now. So do you know the kind of miracles he believe in?
1: What?
0: The miracles in the Bible. Any other miracle now is fake. To him. But all banana sa papa we preach, yeah. So eloquent, on point. People only in ceremony are clap about 1,000. Because obenya scriptural reference to attack everything. So I call him the God of scriptures. Okay? And in the vision, he was sitting beside me, in front of me, and I told him, why are you so much against a friend is saying, against miracles. Not saying, not the kind that is being done now.
1: But what is the difference?
0: He believes that this kind should not be accepted. Only what is in the Bible must be accepted.
1: So miracles, he stop from with Paul, Peter, and their lies.
0: That is what he is thinking.
1: Then why should he follow?
0: So that's why another man of God in Ghana also says that he will never talk about any current man of God who has performed a miracle. So they believe this, only the God of the Bible, and what happened in the Bible is what they know. They don't believe in any other thing.
1: So who was using it, the Hosa and Dems?
0: They believe another spirit.
1: Okay.
0: Now you see. So when I told this man that, look, you don't do deliverance, but all you are giving them is to give them the Bible. Do you know what you are doing to
1: I
0: said, do you know what you are doing to your people? If God were to measure the work you have done, even wood grammar.
1: Zero.
0: Because listen to me, you are preaching to people who have demons, yeah, and you didn't cast them out.
1: Yeah.
0: You see who?
1: Yeah.
0: And it is that the preaching cast out demons. It doesn't.
1: No.
0: We have so many people in the church who they go and employ a church member. Who they want to buy obeying a diachter. What I'm saying, say, hey, you, I'm a man of God. You call one church member, say, Osofo wants you to come to his bedroom and see if they will not come. Do you think they have repented?
1: No.
0: Not that they don't want to repent too. There is a spirit in them that hates repentance. And if that spirit follows you, that's why today I had today one of our daughters, I gave the scripture Ezekiel 23:20. But see, she lusted after her paramours. Know what paramours means? Paramours means ubi awari.
1: But the thing,
0: and the spirit,
1: yeah,
0: the spirit
1: will rather push,
0: will push her. So when you are dealing with such cases,
1: it's very,
0: you need to deal with the demon.
1: Yes.
0: The person is free, and yet your pen.
1: No.
0: Why a person will be cruel. But when the spirit of the devil is leading you, a single man will come, you don't like.
1: No.
0: Like somebody who is married. Yeah. It's called the spirit of the paramour. And you lust after. And when I called her, I didn't call her and say, in Christ you are above. I have to do. She herself didn't even know. Because it's a spirit that was in her family. And me, so as a man of God, if somebody has such a problem, I'll drive you out. Go home. Because you have gone to somebody's husband. Yeah. When you send her home, she's going to multiply, do it worse.
1: Multiply the
0: yes. But if you bring her in and you work on her, drive out those demons that influences those things. What have you done? You have saved the person. Now, they are telling you, say, once you are born again, you don't have a demon. Many pastors have demons.
1: Sure.
0: Today, after service, one of my friends came to visit after the service. And she was telling me, she has once been married to a pastor. And she was telling me a lot about some men of God. Where the altar is, I won't call them, they are men of God. They prefer having sex where the altar is, where their offices is. Okay? And normally, they love to sleep with those women when they are in their time of impurity.
1: Oh, wow.
0: What are they doing with the blood? Meanwhile, even you have any spiritual things in trenching. Sleeping with a woman in her time of impurity is disgusting. And it's written even in the scripture said, do not go near a woman in her time of impurity.
2: This
0: is the time a so-called man of God says he wants to do it, not even in the home, at where the church is.
2: Oh God. Have
0: so who is leading them? The spirit of the devil. Listen to me. Many men of God have an uncontrollable appetite for immorality.
2: Yeah.
0: Not because they want to. Some of them genuinely.
2: Yeah.
0: They don't but want some to. Of them they use it to forfeit to fulfill some rituals for their altars. I'm not they are fake men of God.
2: Mm.
0: I'm talking about genuine man of God. Go on, man. Where genuine. But unto me, Jai.
2: Jai and no maybe.
0: Ni maybe.
2: Yeah.
0: On your be jai, but unto me, Jai. He will cry and do it today, and he will cry and do it again.
2: Mm.
0: Such people, they are demonized.
2: Yeah.
0: You cast them out.
2: Yeah. They are not of themselves.
0: Yes. I have dealt with cases where people, one of our members who had gone to Canada, he only have appetite to drink at 1 a.m.
2: Look at this.
0: So when it's 1 a.m., it's like a sati alarm. 1 a.m., that's the time he wants to drink alcohol. So he would tell the wife, I'm going to find alcohol to drink. And the wife, Penny Watson, can say, me my own call.
2: Hey.
0: If he jabidum. So he will walk. He didn't have a car. From his house to Bantama to find alcohol to take. By the time he comes back, he's already drunk. We penu soon. Yeah, me person me saw na me udi ya me. Come and see Apostle Eric. He came to see me. Bema handsome man. Na asofo me ye ni deliverance. Fear of
2: year. Yeah.
0: Of fifth me office me now was full of fear. Since that day, the taste of alcohol left him. And people tell you, oh, at one look, I don't know if I go back to 16, 17. Labor Rabako.
2: Mark 17.
0: Mark 16.
2: 16, 17, okay.
0: Okay, you start from 15.
2: Okay. And he said to them, go into all the world and preach the gospel to every creature.
0: This is the charge Jesus gave us. Mm. That we go to the whole world and preach the gospel.
2: They are the Great Commission.
0: Yes. And people only stay on here.
2: Yeah, that's it.
0: That's it.
2: Yeah.
0: I'm going to preach, so my preacher we.
2: Yeah.
0: But yes, I know. And you know, what's the name? 16.
2: 16. He who believes and is baptized will be saved.
0: So, also, when they believe, baptize them. And they'll be what?
2: Be saved.
0: Uh-huh. Then?
2: But he who does not believe will be condemned.
0: Uh-huh.
2: And these signs will follow those who believe.
0: So, after you have believed, also, this will be your sign. First sign is what?
2: In my name, they will cast out demons.
0: Thank you. In my name, you cast out demons. Because if you can't cast out demons, listen to me, I feel sorry for these churches.
2: Well, Apostle, you see, casting out demons is very, very difficult job.
0: Also, that's why people doesn't want to go there.
2: Very, very difficult job. It's not easy at all. So, if you say, hey, yeah, I'm in your non-convert.
0: Sometimes God opened my eyes, eh? And I see 8,000 demons, 20,000 demons in one person. Now, Obo opportunity back on say or tearing to occur. Sometimes 1 hour, no demon in free. And people in the churches, some pastors cannot have addictions. I know of a pastor who smoke weed before he can go to the pulpit to preach.
2: Yeah.
0: He has to smoke. When she we are on to me preaching. About general preaching, listen to me. Listen to me. The Holy Spirit must lead you. Let no demon lead you. When Jesus was leaving the earth, he said, the prince of this world is coming. He has nothing in me. There was nothing of Jesus Satan was controlling. Everything Jesus did was the Father who was leading him. May it be the same be said about you. For see, he who believes and is baptized will be saved and not be condemned. And these signs shall follow them. In my name they will cast out demons. Why do you have to cast out demons after you have preached? Because they already belong to the kingdom of darkness.
1: Yeah.
0: Translating them from that kingdom will require a war.
1: Yeah. Oh.
0: Will require a war.
1: Oh, Jenna collide him.
0: Yeah.
1: No.
0: Even after delivering this person, they will come back.
1: Maybe I will turn around some years. And a day.
0: What the one day upon me? What in a way did the
1: BBA?
0: Living a life. Let me share this with you. Throughout this year and last year, when I'm praying for people, first of all, those who harmed them before they died, the person who died, his spirit is able to come upon the person I'm delivering to begin to speak. So for you were there one time now, me bomb prayer will be a. I've been saying uncle was uncle now.
1: I
0: put some dimension.
1: I say, come on.
0: I call this one. See, but why? Because their souls needs a body.
1: Yeah.
0: Now their body is in the grave,
1: but
0: their spirit and soul are active. You know, the soul cannot be separated from the spirit.
1: Yeah.
0: It's only your body that can be separated. Yeah. For the two, they work together. Okay. So the spirit and the soul.
1: So.
0: So when I called that this problem to be solved, the one who did it, the soul came to speak. But when the soul came into a body, Nineniaji, when your resurrection, because I'm going to say, for me, go. I said, okay, why? Because no, I enjoy your condition. Master, don't die and go to hell. that 30 minutes time of Becasafa woman anymore who enjoyed that breeze, right. It was like it was in heaven.
1: Yeah.
0: Or you're going back to torment. Hallelujah.
1: Amen.
0: So the bottom line is that be led by the Holy Spirit.
1: Yeah.
0: Do not be led by demons. Let me tell you something. If your pastor is not casting out demons from you, go to the pastor and tell pastor, cast my demons from me. Don't claim you don't have a demon. If you have an addiction, you masturbate. And everybody that masturbates doesn't like it.
1: Yeah.
0: If you are born again and you masturbate, you don't like it.
1: Yeah.
0: But you cannot help. You do it and do it over and over. Yeah. Go to your pastor for the pastor to deliver you. If pastor cannot do it, come, I'll do it for you. This our brother, and when a demon resides in you, you will not prosper. There is nothing of you that will work. Your marriage will not work. Your finances will be in trouble. Nothing will work for you. Understand this. Very, very important. And that's why I keep telling you, say, Nyame no one kasa wo problem. So. When God stopped talking to him.
1: So I was encountered there in the first
0: world. Tell me, Mr. God has. So when David sinned against God, was saying, Father, do not take your Holy Spirit away from me. That should be our prayer, Pastor.
1: Yes, Apostle.
0: Do not take your spirit away from us. Do not take your spirit away from us. Share. Because sometimes, say, Nyame power, oh problem. Don't be deceived and say, you will never leave me nor forsake me. Listen, let me tell you something. Even Jesus, God forsook Jesus.
1: At that time, he was just shouting.
0: God forsook Jesus. And then Jesus was a father, why have you forsaken me? Now, pa, when he sent you out to redeem mankind, you were blameless. Now that you are carrying all their sins, how can you tell me you are blameless? Oh. So Jesus, when the sin of this world came upon him, he went to hell.
1: Yeah. He felt it.
0: He went to hell. But because of his greatness and his power, he created the hell himself.
1: Mm.
0: But by law, by a spiritual law, anybody who is born of sin, born into sin, must enter hell. Mm. So he entered hell and he preached those who are in hell.
1: Yeah.
0: Hiya, Ramasandia. Yeah. So you see, creation awaits for the manifestation of who? The sons of God. Hiya, Ramasandia. Very powerful. So Jesus have to ascend and come back into us. Then Paul can say, Paul, I say, do not be drunk with wine.
1: Yeah.
0: But be filled with the Holy Spirit. Why? Because listen, wine can make you do what you don't want to do.
1: Fall into gutters here and there, insulting people here and there.
0: Yes, yeah. That's what wine can do to you.
1: Yes.
0: Wine can make you see a friend say mountains where there are no mountains.
1: Can spend your whole money. Why would just pay this?
0: Yes. It means wine has the ability to control.
1: Yeah. Yeah.
0: I say rather be filled with the Holy Spirit. Meaning the Holy Spirit also has the ability to control. I'd rather be controlled by the Holy Spirit than be controlled by alcohol. Yeah. Now listen. Being born again is the foundation of our faith. Okay, cast your demons, and demons will always seek to come.
1: Yeah, they will.
0: They always find an avenue to come. I'm praying to God, Sarah, that the day you are calling me, nothing of me should be attributed to Satan. The prince of this world must come and find nothing in me. And one thing I've done is I guard myself against demonic possession. Do you know what you can do? Be filled with the Holy Spirit. Demons will begin to speak to you.
1: Yeah.
0: They will begin to influence you.
1: Yeah.
0: But anytime they influence you, you know the voice of a stranger. And you know obey the voice of a stranger. If you understand things this way, you walk with your soul, spirit, and body blameless. And let me repeat myself. Being blameless doesn't mean unya boni dao. See? Being blameless means there is nothing in you that is of Satan.
1: Mm.
0: There is no spirit in you that was placed there by
1: Satan.
0: That one is where God calls you blameless.
1: Mm.
0: Because there are some people, look, the Holy Spirit was upon David. And David was a sinful man. What he feared was that the Spirit of God should not be taken away from him. So even when he sinned, God said, after this sin, I'll punish. But sometimes, the laws of Moses was not applicable to the kings. The laws of Moses was not applicable to the kings. Hey, that was, he has been as kings and priests. And I say, if you are led by the Spirit, you are not under the law. King David went to the altar. He saw the showbread only for the priest. He and his team, after war, they took the bread and they ate it. He went against the laws of Moses. Nothing happened to him. When he did it, before he even became king, he settled at Ziklag. When he was running away from Saul, he went to settle at Ziklag, a territory belonging to the Philistines. They sheltered him. He went for war. When he came back, his wives and all the people of his camp had been taken away. There was a priest, Abiathar. Who was the priest there? Instead of the priest making an inquiry, He took the effort from the priest. He put on him. And he did. And he made the inquiry.
1: Yes.
0: And God said, pursue, overtake, and recover.
1: Mm.
0: Master, if you are a king, you are not under the law. I said, those who walk into the who walk by the Spirit, they are not under the law. Nobody can judge you by the law. If the Holy Spirit told him to do, who are you to condemn him?
1: Condemn.
0: Let me tell you something. Even that law, those who were prophets, was not even applicable to them. Who are the prophets? They carry the Spirit of the living God. Look, the prophets, do you know it is written in the Bible, in the laws of Moses, that you honor the elderly.
1: Yeah.
0: Give honor to kings.
1: Yes.
0: Yeah. Obey your father and your mother. Yeah.
1: Yeah.
0: Jeremiah, Ezekiel, Elijah, all these prophets, they will go to the palace and they will speak evil.
1: Evil. They will disobey
0: the
1: king.
0: Disobey the kings. The laws of Moses say, obey your rulers.
1: Yeah.
0: Obey. He will disobey and tell, and and that's why they kill them.
1: Yeah. They will tell them on their face.
0: So anybody who is born of the Spirit, you are not under any law. That's why the prophets were not under any law.
1: Mm.
0: That's why Hosea, who was a priest, who was a prophet.
1: That's him the heading.
0: A priest is not supposed to marry a harlot. And the Spirit told him, go and marry a harlot.
1: What's
0: the heading? He says, I'm going to make them go for a harlot. The whole church, I saw the begu. I saw the meeting, I'm going to make them for a harlot.
1: Hey! Because I have some good
0: day. I have some good day.
1: I have some good day.
0: I did have some good
1: day. He doesn't know this woman.
0: All of you need me.
1: No, this man.
0: And you see?
1: Yeah.
0: And Hosea followed the Spirit.
1: Yeah.
0: So at that time, Hosea was not under the law. Because the law forbids any priest to marry a harlot.
1: Mm-hmm.
0: They were supposed to marry virgins.
1: Yeah.
0: Now they want copper virgin. The amount for a seho. And then I'll copper.
1: Yeah.
0: Why? If you are led by the Spirit, He will make you do certain weird things.
1: Yeah.
0: And then the people don't understand. And confirm the anti spiritual things. You listen to me, anything spiritual. Then I want to listen to these New Testament preachers. I'm a fool, some tebrofunti. I'm preaching. So, or tebrofunti.
1: Yeah. They explain that and explain is.
0: Is, Krobe, explain is. And de.
1: Yeah.
0: Explain de.
1: Yeah.
0: And here's how spiritual things it should always be nonsense.
1: Yeah.
0: That's why I heard somebody say, we are very foolish to go to church. The pastor said, let's go and beat Satan. Let's bring a cane. Let's beat Satan. When the spiritual things are here, you mock those things.
1: Yeah.
0: Do you know what it means? Come to my church and see the last time I did cane. Because I'm a fofa came, right? Come and see what happened there. Come and see manifestation. Obi yare, me fa cane in bono. 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Demon kra ba o be jani.
1: The woman there and then come kra. You just preach the word, exalt you, then you go to your home.
0: And that's why Paul said that. Our works will go through fire.
1: Yeah.
0: Whether it's of gold, silver, bronze,
1: hay,
0: wood.
1: We'll go through fire.
0: We'll go through fire. If it is bent, you suffer loss. And it's a serious thing.
1: Yeah.
0: Very serious. Let me tell you, sometimes when I listen to some preachers. I'm not here to condemn anybody, but I mean, your soul is the key. Imagine me preaching many abreast ano. End time, yeah, we. Obonsoma anointing more people than God. The priests who belongs to God are few. Many has gone to seminary. They have done all these things, but they are not from God. The devil, and right now, crying, he say, Uko school, Oko Bible school, and Ebema Sofidiedi.
1: Right.
0: And my phone, you know, and my phone could be one day near a baby for the chairman. So, by phone, a baby chairman, we are not what the Bayerism, El Rasorinim. Let's be very careful. If Jesus spent 90% of his preachings casting out demons, and in this end time, a guy casting out demons, we go, we sing hymns. Not just hymns, and praise and worship. Today's service, we close at 4. Why? Sorry, 1 hour, 2 hours. Coffee empty. Today, the Lord told me, many of you, He's putting new tongues in your mouth. Yeah. He's redeeming you and taking you from darkness.
1: Yeah.
0: And when I started speaking, when I removed my suit, I was just throwing it into the congregation. People, demons were coming out of people. This is church. You call church koye in Wendru. Now people now go to church. They have demons inside of them. The spirit of Nephilim is inside of them. And they do so much evil. And next week, I'll go deeper with the spirit of Nephilim. I said they were men of renown.
1: Yeah.
0: They were mighty men.
1: Mighty men.
0: And they had wisdom.
1: Yeah.
0: That technology now would be the Tower of Babel. So listen now. There is coming a time these beings, TNU, because these fallen angels have the power to transform themselves into human beings, they will come and sleep with some daughters of men, and they will give birth, and they will endow them with power, and they will do signs. If you read Revelation chapter 13, I say somebody will come and he will do signs.
1: Yeah.
0: He will even command fire from heaven to come.
1: Yeah.
0: He'll be like Confanochi. The person was born by these fallen angels. And they will be empowered with power and glory. And they will do a lot of miracles.
1: Yeah.
0: To deceive. And the beggar can say, yes, we cry in
1: your
0: view. They will introduce a new Jesus.
1: Yeah. They
0: will introduce a new Jesus. Forget about the Jesus in the Bible. Let me tell you something. The whole Bible contains a lot of prophecies. Read your Bible. Read it. Contains prophecies. Contains things of the past. Contains things now. For me, I see the Word of God, the Bible, as my map. And I'm navigating into where I want to get into. Anytime I read the Bible, tell about me read the Bible on my dano. So I must confess. Me read one chapter. Now
1: many kum.
0: So I'm a man of God. I must confess this. Do you know the reason why I do it? Me, anytime I read the Bible, so I get mysteries. And this is what I've told the devil. If you let me sleep, thank you. I'll sleep and I'll wake up.
1: Continue.
0: When I wake up, run out, my and my brace. Me do fear be Bible. I'm a day, meda. But my dad, you know, I don't want to. It's many come thank you very much for giving me a sleeping pill.
1: Yeah.
0: And I'll sleep. When I wake up, I begin to, then I can read 10, 15 chapters without sleeping. You know, I say, I'm not because my huna no edru. Reading the scriptures will help you understand the end time properly. Understand that. And you see, there are so many mysteries in the book of Revelation. So many mysteries. And when this Antichrist come, you begin to speak blasphemous voice. And don't think that the Antichrist is far away from you. They are around the corner. Now the people are talking about alien invasions. America for their movies. I'm afraid they're about reality. You see? And we can find their references even in the Bible. I'm going to show you next week. And these Nephilims, not Americans, these people, these fallen angels, they are capable of doing a lot of things.
3: Yeah.
0: One of my sons got a girlfriend. Took the girl to the hotel. Odawana get it trini egro. Ni trini enyini abekata the whole bed. And when he started screaming for help, the lady vanished. People, do you remember? Do you, Lara Badosea? Jesus taught us something. I say, don't relent in doing good. Was it Jesus or Paul? One of them. I say, you may even do good to angels.
3: Yeah.
0: Some of them has met angels, and they have helped them, and not knowing.
3: Not knowing. Yeah.
0: I met an angel before I started my ministry. I met an angel. And this angel, angel was going to the bank. I met him at the gate of the bank. I said, Eric, here, you are a man of God. I know your name. It was shocking. I said, who are you? The Lord says, I should speak to you. The Lord is telling me, he said, the ministry you are in now, get ready to resign. Because the senior minister is going to begin to trouble. He used the word, he's going to be jealous of you, of what God is using you to do. And he's going to begin to attack you, going to take you off preaching, going to do all these things. But when that time come, resign peacefully. I said, what's your name? And he mentioned his name. What church? House of Faith. Guess what? I called his number after he left. Never went through. I went to House of Faith to ask of that pastor. There was no pastor by that name. Up to now, I've not heard of him. That was an angel. Some time ago, there was another angel who gave me a phone call. What's up? It was a voice of a woman. She called me and she told me a lot of things that has gone on in my life. And I mean, this call came in 2014. 2014 was one of the serious moments of my life. It was a do and die year for me. So, and that call came. No cancer say sin as say he be kun he be say no be ben o. O kan ho. O kan no no procure to me chain in my car. Oh mama, a lot of information, sir. I'm sorry, how do you get my number? The Holy Spirit gave me your number. And she gave me detailed information. I said, can I have your number? I said, yeah, the number I called is my number. After that, the number never went through. Even up to now. Even up to now, the number had never been through. So some of you, moi, they be on a road or draws, no? Because on a road draws, you're going to sleep with Mame Wata. You're going to sleep with demons. We and I are here. You come to Apostle Eric. Let me tell you something. Me, I acknowledge the gift God has given me as a very powerful gift. I'm able to heal the sick in a very special way. But not all diseases that I can heal. Uti emede. Say, oh, they said demon kofra fra umba. And no, God says, I show mercy who I want to show mercy. In God's own discretion, now what? And so, God, last year, there were 3 or 4 cancer patients God used me to heal. Last year. Okay? Now, when we are going to the end of the year, somebody's wife had cancer. That teacher. And he went to TikTok to type, I want cancer healer. And my name came up. And this man traced the church and came with his wife. The wife was the one who had the cancer. Oh, by I got an utterance. Say, oh, we didn't know woo. I want to say, hey, I'm going to say, okay. But then the other brain member can say, we didn't woo. I don't miss it. But then the dad and I say, so I have to comfort. But the utterance that came was going to be reality. But you see, I'm a man of God. I am supposed to solve the problem. So when they came to the church and I was praying for her, I told her, say, somebody gave you a green garment from the United States. That thing that is in your wardrobe is what is killing you. So please, after this prayer, and to be honest, but after the prayer, she became strong. First, not omu ninkomo. But the healing was not complete until that green garment was taken. And talk of the devil. While on their way, they took a detour. Instead of going home straight to pick the garment and burn it, as I told them, they went somewhere else. They didn't even go home that night. So at midnight, the woman got attacked again. You see, demons, when they go, they will come back. When your place is swept clean, they will inhabit you again. And the woman was afflicted. The man shouldn't have even gone to the hospital. The hospital, I've told you, say, the case is death situation. They can't help her. So instead of the man going to the house to pick the garment and burn, he took his wife to the hospital, and the wife died there. Me also for meet my me from there. And I mean, casual say, me I can't meet him to chim yam in such and such on Sayario. He heals who he wants to heal. Though I can say confidently that many people that come to me, nobody has left except a few. Okay, who may have a very long or prolonged healing or progressive healing.
1: Yeah.
0: But 99.9% of my of the healings
1: get instant
0: are instant healing. Okay? Now listen to me. The reason why many are bringing is a man kofa obon sam sapo nyare.
1: Yes, more.
0: And fanny tau nyare and fanny brush to true say. Yes. And minya trouble fam remi. Because some of them, God may not use me to heal you. So you have to be sure to take care of your own self with fear and trembling. Work out your own salvation with fear and trembling. Hallelujah.
1: Amen.
0: Develop your own relationship with God. Develop a very good relationship with God. Because if you don't, another spirit will come upon you. In the next 5 minutes, I'm going to open the phone lines. Marabakolo Brandere Sharia Sandia. Liando Robaroko Brando Sandia. Li Barabakolo Brandere Hika Brandere Hikaria Sandoa. Hikarabalo Brandere Hikosaya. Listen to me, when I tell you not to go somewhere and you go, let me share this testimony with you. There was a woman who every year goes to her hometown in Volta region. I'll share this story over and over. This time around, I told her not to go because it will fall on her birthday. And that birthday, they are planned that she died in her hometown. I said, fine, I'm tempting God. God has shown me, say, you are coming back from Volta region in a coffin. Mm. God says, if you don't go, you'll be preserved. But if you go, you die. Some of you,

0: she collapsed. Until later.
1: One
0: component. Kokoya. Yanum the number from Fran and Honam, my year, Buano, or anywhere near Kuno. This man is still alive. Hallelujah.
1: Amen.
0: Let's be very careful. Let's be very careful. If you are struggling with any form of addiction, some of you, your addiction is betting. If you want to stop betting, you cannot stop betting. You have been demonized. If you want to stop masturbating, you can't stop masturbating. You've been demonized.
1: Yeah.
0: If you want to stop fornication, but you can't stop, you have been demonized. If you are somebody who cannot keep your vow, you say one thing today, tomorrow you say another thing, you need demon casting. Liba Rabakolo Brandere. I'm going to take a short break and I'll come back to take your calls. Hallelujah.
1: Amen.

The Lion of Judah, beautiful song by Faith Captain. There's Love 99.5 FM. Apostle Eric Osei is right here. Stay here with me. I'm going to open the phone lines to give me a call now. 03220835960322083597 03220835978.

0: 0322083596. I have my first caller on the line. Hello, good evening.
1: Good evening, Pastor.
0: Kindly speak up for me, okay?
1: Good evening, Pastor.
0: Yes, your name and where are you calling from, please?
1: Please, my name is Osu Boache, calling from Ikari.
0: Osu Boache.
1: Yes, please.
0: Osu Boache, how can I help, my brother?
1: Please, I have just went for an interview. I want you to please for me so that I'll be successful.
0: Okay. All right, let me pray for you. Liba rabako sabrandia. Liba rabakolo brandere cabrandere he cabrandro. Li arabako librako brako sabrandi. Father, I pray that your favor will fall upon your son. Father, whoever will hold on to his application will do nothing but to grant the job to him. He has consulted you, he has believed in you. Father, let his heart desire be fulfilled. In the mighty name of Jesus Christ, I pray. Amen.
1: Amen.
0: Amen. God bless you so much. Amen. All right. 0322083596. Hello.
2: Hello.
0: Yes.
2: Good evening.
0: Kindly lower your radio so that I won't get the feedback, okay?
2: My name is Salome.
0: Salome, your voice is very faint and very low. Salome, how can I help?
3: Yeah, hello.
0: Yeah, hello.
3: Yeah, good evening.
0: Good evening, please. Your name and where are you calling from?
3: And please, I'm Daniel.
0: Daniel.
3: Yes, please.
0: Daniel, how can I help, Daniel?
3: Okay, and I will start by saying that God bless you for the word you've brought to us.
0: Amen.
3: And concerning what you said. I'm someone that I've realized sometimes I hardly forgive. It has gone on for some time. When someone does something and I'm not okay with it, I keep mute and it will be within me for several months. It can even go to a year. So I think, can it be related to the demon aspect?
0: Of course, yes. You see, if you have the Spirit of God inside of you, he will not let you keep evil. Who said God is love, right?
3: Yes, please.
0: And 1 Corinthians 13 talks about what love is. Love is kind. Love is love does not keep wrongs, right?
3: Yes, please.
0: Yes. So if the Spirit of God is inside of you, you exhibit love. And it is love that moves us into forgiveness of sins. So you automatically forgive your brother that does something wrong against you because of the Spirit of God that is in you. If you find it hard to forgive, another spirit is making you do that. It's not the Spirit of God. So that demon can be cast out, yes. So your problem is a demon issue. Sometimes, do you wish to forgive, but you don't have but the desire is just not there?
3: Yeah, it's not there. It's like, I quite remember someone said something. And what the person said, I got furious. But to me, when I get furious, as I said earlier on, I don't take action, but rather I keep mute, then I distance myself from you. So it got to a time that even what I had to do, I stopped doing all of them, which I saw it affected a whole lot of people, but I didn't care. Even when the thing is destroying and they needed me to come in, I didn't go. And this is what I'm saying. This thing that I'm talking about is like a service to God. Something that I had to do to
0: in the house of God.
3: Ministry. But still, I stopped.
0: Abu Funtu Wajai. Yeah, so, yes, these are not normal. And that is not to say that when people offend you, okay, or people who have hurt you so badly, it means go back for them to hurt you again. You need to apply wisdom, but forgive them. When they, especially when they come to you and talk to you, and even ask for forgiveness, forgive them and let go. But it will take the Spirit of God to help you. Some time ago, my wife tells me something, and I understand her. Yeah, even this morning, my wife told me that. Do you know why she said that?
3: No, please.
0: Because those who have hurt me, I keep going back to them. I forgive them, and they call me for help, and I still help them. My wife says, this person, I was at a friend for no, or best I am also be you. But if you, when you have the heart of compassion, you have love inside of you, you cannot help but to forgive your brother. You are not moved by anger. You know, anger, it doesn't work the righteousness of God. You know that. So you'll be a good tearful.
3: Anger, that's so.
0: Okay.
3: You said something, but I didn't hear it well.
0: I said even anger.
3: Okay.
0: Anger does not even work the righteousness of God. Because when you are always angry, anger is a spirit. Fear is a spirit. So these spirits, it can be dealt with. All you need to do is to cast the demons out and you'll be fine. So you need help. Do you want me to pray for you on that?
3: Yes.
0: That you'll be able to forgive, yeah?
3: Yes.
0: Let me pray for you. Liba Rabakolo Brandere Shakaria. Father, with the power vested in me, I drive out any demon inside of him, influencing his anger, influencing his unforgiveness, in the mighty name of Jesus.
3: Amen.
0: I destroy. Liba rabakolo brandere hekabro. Liba rabakolo brandere. E kando lo brandere hekabrandro. Liba rababaro sakabrandere hekabro. La baraba kolo brandere hekoria. I command this demon to come out of you right now. Come out, come out, come out, come out, come out. From today, you will no longer influence him. From today, you will no longer influence him. In the name of Jesus, amen.
3: Amen.
0: You know, my brother, you are free. But let me tell you something. One thing Jesus taught us, or see, if you don't forgive your brother, your father will not also forgive you. So, apart from the demons going out of you, be conscious of the fact that if I don't forgive my brother, God will also not forgive me. And you are a human being. You are flesh and blood. You are not like angels. You can sin. And you expect God to forgive you. Because you harbor unforgiveness in your heart, you'll never be forgiven. And you can go to hell. Let me share this before you go, okay?
3: Okay.
0: A friend of mine hurt me so badly. A friend of mine, I gave him food to eat. I gave him shelter. I gave him cars. I gave him business. Hurt me so badly. And I was seriously hurt. I forgave him. Though I disconnected from him, I didn't want him to come close to me again to come and hurt me. But within my heart, I forgave him. I was there and he called me, asking for money. I shouldn't have given him because what he did to me, he doesn't even deserve to call me for money. He asked for only 500 Ghana cedis and I gave him 2,000. That was when he realized that, no, I've hurt the wrong person. He called me. Hey, thank you, me. Oh, I'm sorry. The Maya tear be a facha me. If I had not forgiven him, I wouldn't have given him the money. And even that, Jesus can say, but see, even if you do good, even pray for your enemies.
3: Yes, please.
0: And guess what I benefited from this forgiveness? Somebody was selling a property I was interested in. Many people, I didn't know that he knew the contact of the person. Because I gave him the room that you are forgiven, you can call me at any time. When that property was being sold, and he got the knowledge of it. He called me, he said, I've seen this property last time you said you wanted to buy. It's available at this price. Go to this place and go and buy it. This was somebody who was supposed to have been my enemy. Now, an enemy has now turned to be somebody who has helped me acquire something I desire. We've lost him. I'm only saying this to let you know, say, forgiveness, it pays. But the fact that you forgive doesn't mean, say, go for them to hurt you again. Now, bridge that, a friend saying, allow that gap between the two of you. Okay? Let there be a gap so that they will not come and hurt you again. But at a distance, love them from a distance. But make sure that you forgive them. Now God will also forgive you. Let me take my next call. 03-220-8359 says, hello.
4: Yes, hello, good evening.
0: Yeah, good evening, my brother. How are you?
4: Great. So, Chief, how are you too?
0: I'm blessed. Oh, how can I help?
4: Great, great. Chief, I have a problem with my eyes. Blur. And also headache. This headache comes... I don't know. It's chronic.
0: My brother, it's a tumor in your head, though. Have you done a scan in your head?
4: No, I've always been thinking about that. I have to go. Why this thing doesn't stop?
0: I'm telling you, there's a tumor. If we allow the tumor to grow, you become blind. And the doctors will be afraid to also go into your brain because if something goes wrong, you may not survive. But I'm going to heal you right now. You see, yes, sir, you begin to see clearly.
4: Yes, sir.
0: Are you ready for that?
4: Yes, sir.
0: Put your hand on top of your head.
4: Yes, sir.
0: Your right hand.
4: Yes, sir.
0: Okay, have you done it?
4: Yes, sir.
0: Father, I pray in the name of Jesus. I shrink every tumor in his head.
4: Jesus.
0: I command you, tumor, to disappear forever.
4: Jesus.
0: Come out now in the mighty name of Jesus. Marabakolo brandere hekaria. Libarabakolo brando sakariando. You, tumor in the head, causing migraine. Come out. Come out. Come out now. And your vision that is blurry, I clear it now by the blowing of air into this microphone.

0: tumor, get out. And I bring clarity to your eyes now in the name of Jesus. Amen.
1: Amen.
0: Brother, open your eyes.
1: Come again.
0: Open your eyes.
1: Yes, sir.
0: Can you see clearly now?
1: Yes.
0: It's better now? Yes.
1: It's better now.
0: It's better now, yes. You see clearly. That should tell you, say, the tumor is gone.
1: Yes,
0: what a miracle. Come on, give glory to the Lord Jesus.
1: Thank you, Lord.
0: Thank you,
1: Lord. Thank you,
0: Lord.
1: Thank you.
0: And one, your vision is it's clear now.
1: And I also have a pain in my chest.
0: You have a pain in your chest?
1: Mm-hmm. Pain in my chest.
0: And you want that to go?
1: Yes, sir.
0: Okay, now spell the name pain. Jesus.
1: Over my abdomen.
0: You have pain in your abdomen as well?
1: Yes, please.
0: Your chest and your abdomen?
1: Yes, sir.
0: Spell the name of Jesus.
1: Come again.
0: Spell Jesus.
1: Jesus. J-E-S-U-S.
0: Okay, now check your pain. Check the pain in your heart, in your chest. Check the pain. Do you still feel the pain?
1: No.
0: It's gone. How about your abdomen?
1: I don't feel it.
0: Uh-huh. So the spelling of J-E-S-U-S brought you the healing.
1: Yes.
0: And you are healed, my brother. Yes. Round 3-1 healing. Your blurry eyes is healed. Your abdomen is healed. Your chest Amen. Is healed. Come on. Give glory to the Lord Jesus.
1: Amen.
0: Amen. My brother, Amen. God bless you. You are so blessed.
1: Last one, please. My daughter is writing Wasi. So I want to...
0: Your daughter is writing Wasi.
1: Yes, please.
0: What's her name?
1: Eklenam.
0: Eklenam.
1: Eklenam.
0: Marabakolo Brandi. Father, I pray for Eklenam. I pray for flying colors in the exams. I pray. They grant her retentive memory and the ability to write every question and answer them. Father, let your name be glorified because of them. Father, I pray that the family will be very happy
1: Jesus.
0: Because of what you do for the daughter. In Jesus' name, amen.
1: Amen.
0: No.
1: Bless you, Lord.
0: You're welcome, my brother.
1: Thank you, Jesus.
0: All right, bye for now. 03-220-83596. Hello, good morning.
2: Good morning, son of God.
0: Yes, your name and where you're calling from, please. Hello.
2: I'm Stephen and I'm calling from Kumasi.
0: Stephen from Kumasi. Let me hear you, Stephen.
2: Yes, sir. Thank you very much for the confidence.
0: My brother, kindly move a bit from where you are. The line is breaking badly.
2: Okay. Is it okay now?
0: No, move about 3 steps forward.
2: I think I'm...
0: It is still bad. Okay, move another...
2: Turn me off the radio.
0: Sorry?
2: Turn me off the radio.
0: Okay, put off the radio, yeah. All right.
2: It's okay now.
0: Yeah, it's okay. Let me hear you again.
2: I was saying that thank you and God bless you. The teachings and the counseling, prayers and all that.
0: Amen.
2: I was saying I have had another bit.
0: Brother, your line is very bad, though.
2: It's so bad.
0: Yes, it's breaking. It's like the reception is not too good. So try and move from where you are standing, eh? Uh-huh. Yeah. Now talk, let me see. Okay, you let's talk, let me hear you.
2: Yes, please. So concerning the tonight topic about mm-hmm. the demons, people yeah. being... I mean, fellowshipping, pastoring, preaching, and still having influence of demons and all that.
0: Mm-hmm.
2: I just felt like, let me also call in and seek for your prayers.
0: Okay.
2: Because as an expert, I think that I have not paid attention to, but listening to you, I think I just felt like, let me call in and also receive some prayers from you.
0: Okay. So there's an area of your life that you want to stop, but you cannot stop.
2: But actually, there is skin rashes that comes and goes.
0: Oh, So there's a rashes that comes in your body. You treat it and it goes and it comes back.
2: Yes, yes. Actually, for some time, I have not even really paid. I've decided not to mind it. I mean, like, because it looks like it's a form of allergy. I've done all that I have to do. But I realize that if I want to really focus on it, it will take everything off my mind. So for now, it comes and then I just...
0: Which part of your body does it normally affect?
2: My back, my face, especially, and then sometimes my head.
0: I'm gonna do something, and you today will be the last time you have ever seen those rashes.
2: Yes, please.
0: Okay.
2: Yes, please. And then maybe I don't know if the other one I can talk to you off air, or I still have to speak to you on air.
0: Okay. If it's too sensitive, you don't need to say on air. Maybe I'll let you call me after the program.
2: Yes, please.
0: Okay.
2: Yes, yes.
0: But let me pray on this one for you, okay? Let me pray on the rashes for you. And the rashes will disappear. And it will not come back. Liba Rabakosaya. You rashes that go and comes. You have no right in his body. Come out now in the name of Jesus. From today, any injection that was given to him through dreams that brings these rashes, from today, I neutralize the effect of that injection and I bring healing to you. Father, in the name of Jesus, I set your son free. From today, these rashes, you are cursed from his body. Come out forever in the mighty name of Jesus. Amen. My brother, I don't know. Today is the end of your rashes. Is there any other thing?
2: Yeah, so I think I told you I will call you off air.
0: Off air, yeah. Okay. Then you need to call me as soon as I'm done with the program. When I start driving, yes. I may not be able to talk to you. Okay?
2: I'm not. The same number, I need to get it.
0: No, I have to give you my mobile number that you can reach me on. Okay, I'll announce the number later on, so just be on standby, okay?
2: Thank you.
0: All right, let me take three more calls, and then I'll end the program. 03-220-83596. Hello?
3: Hello.
0: Yes?
3: Pacho Pompeo, mami.
0: Me Pacho Pompeo, mami. Pacho Frosé.
3: Pacho Carlo, I never wish I was a friend.
0: Una friend. Na emano. Okay, yeah, who is a woman between one?
3: But your woman to nobody who said,
0: and I say a home. It's this called the spirit of fear. You be to be an IMC soon, be an outro. Yeah, as a Ube, Ube, that crown also, so he be an one, sorry. Maybe what? I'm going to rebuke the spirit and you'll be fine. Father, I rebuke the spirit of fear from your daughter Salome. You spirit of fear, come out. Come out. Come out. Come out. Father, I release the spirit of love and sound mind upon her right now. In the name of Jesus. Amen.
3: Amen.
0: And one. You are free, okay?
3: Okay.
0: All right, God bless you.